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0: Hi, we're Bob and Brian. 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
1: Four wheat kernels that can back up your computer, whiten your teeth with an all-night drinking binge, and how bongo drums can make you look like Johnny Cash.

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It usually starts with a simple search. Mary just moved to town. She's looking for a local coffee shop. What does she do? Well, she pulls out her phone and types best coffee shop near me. And instantly, Google gives her a whole bunch of options. She doesn't click the first name she sees. She looks for something familiar, something she's seen before. That's where smart marketing comes in. If you want to be the business people choose first, it starts with being visible where they're actually looking. 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

0: Ever wonder how people decide where to spend their money? It usually starts with a simple search. Mary just moved to town. She's looking for a local coffee shop. What does she do? 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She doesn't click the first name she sees. 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

0: with Bob and Brian. 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

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She doesn't click the first name she sees. 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

0: for Bob and Brian. 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
3: Unfortunately, what you are about to hear is real. 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
4: Now, a man of the desert, Tim Murray.
5: Hey, Timmy.
6: Yeah, we had some raindrops last night here in the desert.
4: What?
6: Yeah.
4: Did you? Are you getting any more rain today?
5: Byron Jim is tapping his helmet. He's challenging that.
7: Challenge.
6: He did.
7: Going to the camera.
5: Yep.
6: Windy and rainy last night. Hopefully not. We're taking a trip to a little water park today, so hopefully it doesn't rain.
5: Well, hopefully it blows through. What? So what'd the temperature drop to? 100 when it rained?
6: We did go out when I saw the raindrops were falling. We saw it on the pool and went out. And I was like, oh, it's still hot. And he went in the rain. We're like, oh, it's actually kind of pleasant when you get rain dropped on you at 100 degrees.
5: Yeah, sure it is.
4: Ooh, I have you at 88 degrees already. Looking at a high of 102 today.
5: You're not as hot as spots in France.
6: Yeah, nope. How about that? Europe's getting a big old heat wave.
5: Yeah, and they don't have the casinos, so, you know, at least you have those you can go to. They're all air-conditioned.
4: I'm not even sure they have air conditioning there.
5: Right. Las Vegas is a weird place because they'll leave those casino doors open, like, starting when? October, Tim? With the air running. The air conditioning is running, and the doors are open.
7: Is that a downtown thing, or is that everywhere?
5: Downtown, yeah, definitely, right, Tim?
6: Not Circa, but, yeah, if you walk down Fremont Street, which is where Circa's located, yeah, a bunch of those places will just have their doors wide open.
5: It's 90 degrees, and the doors are open. Jeez, my dad would have lost his mind when I was a kid.
6: Could somebody please close the door? Please.
7: De Niro would not have put up with that in casino.
5: The doors are open.
4: They could just keep those doors closed. We wouldn't have to build giant AI data centers and power plants to cool them off.
5: True. So.
6: Well, that was the, it was before I moved out here, but when COVID hit, they didn't have any locks on a lot of these places because they'd never close.
4: Oh.
6: They had to figure it out. They were boarding them up, I think.
5: Las Vegas wasn't built for closing.
6: Like, whoa, whoa, whoa. We don't close out here. What are we doing?
5: Yeah, we're going to need some locks. We don't even have a lock store in our town. I never thought about that. Yeah, that was just another problem we had to overcome with COVID.
7: Right.
6: Yep.
5: All right, so it's been about 24 hours.
6: Yep.
5: Dust is settled. It's settled in that Giannis will not be a Buck when the season starts.
6: Speaking of being in Vegas, he was taking in the Las Vegas Aces game last night, Giannis was, with his new teammate, Bam Adebayo.
5: Oh, sure. Okay, he and Bam hanging out. All right. Yep.
6: Bam Adebayo's, I don't know if it's his wife, girlfriend, Asia Wilson, who is the multi-time MVP of the league. Her and Bam are together. So
5: he's got a new best friend now.
6: Apparently.
5: And it's Bam.
6: Got my best friend.
5: Was Bobby Portis anywhere to be found? Because he was part of that trade too. He's probably home like, do I get to come? I'll play with the Heat.
8: My phone didn't ring. Yeah. I can go to Vegas.
4: He's Fredo. I don't want to see him. I don't know. Want to know where he goes or what he does.
6: It's true.
5: Yeah.
4: Dead to me.
5: Yeah. Nothing happens to him while my mother's alive.
4: Mm-hmm.
5: That's right.
4: Mm-hmm. Best you can hope for.
5: Yeah.
6: But yes, life after Giannis has continued, and two selections last night, 10 and 13 for the Bucks. Went with Braden Burry's guard out of Arizona at 10, and Nate Amendt, the forward out of Tennessee.
5: Both. If you're a junior and playing college basketball, you're not going in the NBA draft, right? I mean, that's just because everybody was 18, 19 years old freshman year.

0: freshman year there. If you're, unless
1: you went to Michigan.
0: Okay.
1: The first in the lottery, the first 14 picks, all were freshmen except for the three Michigan guys that were drafted. Morez Johnson, Yaxel Lendenborg, Adai Mara. So, a lot of first-year guys selected. The first, I believe, 8 picks were all freshmen out of college.
0: Well, the nice part is we'll still have the other Antetokounmpo brothers, you know, on the bench to remind us of the good days. But, oh, wait, what? Wait, it's just coming in my ear that they're not going to be back either. That was all part of the Giannis deal. Thanasis won't be there anymore either.
1: Remember how mad we got when LeBron's son got drafted and people forgot that Giannis had his brothers on the team?
0: Yeah.
1: I'm going to go ahead and think Taylor Jenkins is like, well, we can write that guy.
0: Are they part of the Miami deal? Would they be on the Heat bench in uniform?
2: If Giannis wanted them in Milwaukee, why wouldn't he want them in Miami as well?
1: Well, we'll see if Pat Riley puts up with it. Maybe need to move on in life without... Yeah. Well, I don't know. I mean, I will say, with the amount of money that they have headed towards Giannis and Bam, and the fact that they just traded away 4 depth pieces, maybe they will have the Antetokounmpo brothers there as depth.
0: And you know why? I think that if they're going to be if they're all going to be in Heat uniforms this year, it will be this year because he's only got 1 year left on his contract. They got to get him to re-sign, right?
1: Yeah,
0: so they're going to want to keep him as happy as possible. So maybe there is 1 more year in the league for the boys.
1: I wouldn't be surprised if at some point this summer, because the trade isn't official yet, which is, by the way, I love the NBA draft. I love all drafts. I find them interesting. The NBA draft is a really, really hard product to watch, especially mid to the late first round, because they continue to do this nonsense where you have these players wear the wrong hat, then they get asked questions, and they're wearing, you know, like Nate Ament had to wear a Miami Heat hat last night.
2: Had to?
1: I mean, have to. It's one he was given. The trade isn't official.
0: Yeah, not until July.
2: Why do we keep 7th? Hearing that thing about the trades not being official until July 7th? Is there
1: a new league year?
0: Okay, so
2: we've also had people say, well, I can't say anything about this trade because it's
0: John Horst said yesterday, I can't talk about this. Yeah, I asked me something, I can't talk about this. It's the world is talking about it. And the people in the basketball world who made the trade can't talk about it?
1: In the trades last night, your head was spinning. Not that the Bucks were involved and not that anyone listening really cares, but yeah, there was a stretch of like 16 when a guy was drafted by the Grizzlies. No, wait, he's going to Oklahoma City. Then that was the next pick. It was like, wait, no, he's going to Detroit via... And I was like, okay, good luck trying to keep all of the pieces straight here. But it was pretty straightforward last night. Bucks stayed at 10, picked Braden Burries from Arizona, and then took Nate Ament from Tennessee with the pick they acquired from the Giannis trade. So, I mean, what's crazy is Giannis was the only player, I believe, on the Milwaukee roster this past year that the Bucks drafted in the first round.
0: Yeah, that sounds right. Yeah.
1: So, hopefully, this is the start of a rebuild with young pieces that they acquired in the draft. This was a really strong year in college basketball. And if you looked at the first round last night, I think a lot of teams got pieces that will contribute in year one. And, you know, for the Bucks, saw what they got for Giannis in the trade and a lot of youth coming back their way from Miami, and they added to it yesterday. So we have a very young team this upcoming winter in Milwaukee.
0: Yeah, complete unknowns to everybody. Here's the problem I had with the draft last night, Tim. Okay. The hats. Not that they were wearing the wrong team or you knew they weren't going there. Just that bedazzled, sparkly. They looked like the kind of hats, all right, that 75-year-old women wear to basketball games. You know, I'm a big fan of the Pistons, and I bedazzled my hat. That's what they looked like. They made those guys look like 80-year-old women with those hats. You know, they got their fanny packs on and their bedazzled hats, so everyone knows that they look bad. Those are bad hats.
1: Even though I do think fanny packs are kind of back in these days.
3: Thank God. I mean, really?
0: Yes. No, those are bad hats. Those are bad, bad hats.
2: Yeah, maybe it's a generational switch. Maybe back in.
0: Really?
2: Now they look like bedazzled old lady hats to you.
1: Bedazzling. Back in.
2: But to a new generation of basketball fans, it's like, oh.
0: Why are you wearing grandma's hat?
2: Sweet hat.
0: Right. What are you doing with grandma's hat? Hey, man, not cool.
2: I mean, you don't wear your pants down around your ass crack.
0: Not on purpose.
2: Backwards.
0: Not when I'm sober.
3: No, not late.
2: Plenty of people doing that.
0: Maybe coming out of the men's room at 3:30 a.m., you know, in the casino I do, you know.
2: to those that do, that might be a... attractive hat.
0: But those hats, no thanks. Didn't look very gangster to me.
1: Gangster.
0: They didn't. They did not. They looked, hey man, what are you doing with Grant?
1: You know what's not gangster?
0: What?
1: The word gangster.
0: Gangster is gangster. OG.
1: I'll tell you what. Yeah. Tell you what, those youngsters over there looking real gangster.
0: Yeah.
1: maybe a little nervous. Hey,
2: you know,
1: young fellas.
2: When you use that voice tone and delivery, of course it sounds ridiculous.
0: Because it was meant to sound ridiculous, yeah.
1: So what's the aftermath in town? How is, were people just walking around, just looking up and like...
0: No, I think it was expected. Yeah. I think it was just like, well, it happened.
3: I did see video of one guy at the mural of Giannis.
0: Oh, crying. Right. And there were jerseys hung. There was a jersey hung at the Giannis mural. Yeah, there. I saw a guy going, I can't do this anymore. And I thought, dude, it's basketball. Right. He was just beside himself. I just can't do this anymore. I need some time. And I thought, boy, I hope a real crisis doesn't creep up on you. You know, like a death in the family or a sick child.
3: Right.
0: A guy got traded.
1: The way you guys talk about the Packers on some Mondays after wins, you know.
2: Those are wins and losses.
3: That's different.
0: Thank you.
1: My apologies. Yeah. My apologies. Yeah.
2: This is just...
0: Do you even like sports?
2: Something that we're used to have happening. Oh, we got a player. He achieves national fame, and then all of a sudden, well, we're the Wisconsin team is going to trade that guy to who?
0: Well, we got what we wanted. We got our championship, and like you said yesterday, Tim, he wasn't coming back next year, so what do? Hang on to him for one more year and then get nothing? I mean, this is just the business of the NBA.
1: It's not like you guys were running through the Eastern Conference couple of years.
0: No,
1: so.
0: They tried. It didn't work. Now we move on.
2: Our last successful year was 2020-2021.
0: Yeah, right. Got our championship. It was great. It was a lot of fun. It was, yes, I wish it could have happened more. It didn't. Now we start trying to make it happen again. But the guy in the news who just couldn't. I just can't.
1: Can't.
0: I can't. Do you know, that's all I could do. He would stand up and talk in front of this camera. That's what it looked like to me. It's like, dude, get an effing grip.
2: Where did they find him? Was he just out walking around, or did they track him down at some...
0: I don't know, but he was great.
2: ...corner down by the Pfizer.
0: If I'm the photojournalist, as they're called now, I'm thinking to myself, gold.
1: That's gold, Jerry.
0: Put this guy on. Don't turn the camera off. Just let him talk until he collapses. Yeah.
3: Right. You got it. You got a shot.
0: So it was fun. It's over. We move on. We start to build a new thing. I'm optimistic. Yep. I'm optimistic.
1: I like it. I like the positivity here.
0: Thank you. Thank you. You know what makes it easier is the Brewers are in first place, and they've got actually a pretty decent lead right now over the Cardinals.
1: They do. And I got this stat sent to me from my intern. Last two games, Brewers, 19 innings pitched, 4 hits, no runs, 27 strikeouts. Just the second time in MLB history that a team has allowed no earned runs with no walks and had at least 27 strikeouts in a two-game span.
0: Is that pretty good?
3: That's pretty.
1: The only other team, the Brewers, in 2020.
0: Really?
1: Yeah.
0: Yeah.
1: That, according to my, I don't know, my intern could have completely made that up. I'm trusting him. But, yeah, I mean, the Brewers are giving Cincinnati nightmares right now. Both starters the past two nights, 6 innings, 1 hit, and 10 strikeouts.
0: Yeah. Yes.
1: I mean, they almost had identical pitching lines.
3: And no walks.
0: Do the cheer.
3: And no walks. That's
2: Brandon. And they're both Brandon.
3: Brandon and Brandon.
0: Yeah.
3: Back to back.
1: Yeah. Woodruff and Sproat.
0: Yeah.
3: Yeah, Sproat, who we got for Peralta.
1: Once again, the trade for Freddie continues to pay dividends.
0: Yeah. I have to remind myself during the day.
1: By the way, might be traded at the trade deadline. Right.
3: Back to the Brewers? Maybe. I don't know.
0: I think the Cubs would really like to have Freddie.
3: Well, they'd take him.
0: Yeah. They were talking about it earlier this year, and that was a month or so ago. But I need to remind myself to really enjoy this. Because I certainly,
3: it's true.
0: I don't ever leave myself wanting more misery when they're not good.
3: I know.
0: I just sit and shake my head when they're bad. So when they
3: enjoy it,
0: when they're good, right? Yeah, yeah. Get to the ballpark, watch the games, vote in the All-Star balloting. We're not doing well in the All-Star. No,
1: watching bad baseball on a nightly basis is just, it's miserable. And I agree, you need to embrace it while you've got it. And every year this team is not projected to win the division, and then they win the division.
0: It's like Jim said a little while ago, Brewers are never a sexy pick.
1: No.
0: They never get picked, but there they are on top of the division again this year.
3: Right.
1: No, they, someone leaves during the off season. Oh, this is when things will really, they'll come back to the pack this year.
0: Yep.
1: Yeah, they trade Freddie Peralta. They trade, Durbin was a guy who was, top three in, AL Rookie of the Year. By the way, I know you mentioned yesterday, Bob, that you were a Durbin fan.
0: He's
1: playing a little bit better. Got a little hitting streak here, 6-game hitting streak, 11-22 since May 28th, hitting .325. So for him, I don't think anyone has anything negative to say about Caleb Durbin. He's playing a little bit better in Boston. It's not Kyle Harrison.
3: No, he is not.
1: I went on ESPN the other day, and I was looking for when Harrison was scheduled to pitch next, and he wasn't listed. Is he?
3: He's going the second game against the Cubs.
1: Okay.
3: They pushed him back with Mizorowski taking game one. So they're not, Cincinnati won't see him.
1: Oh, so that's weird.
3: That's what they did with Atlanta. They pushed him back a day, so it'll be 1-2.
1: No, ESPN looks bizarre. It says Gasser's pitching game two.
3: Against the Cubs?
1: Yeah. So that must be wrong.
3: No. They got Drouin today and then an off day tomorrow.
0: Does ESPN even like sports?
3: They don't.
1: It is debatable whether or not they like baseball. I will say that.
0: Well, it's because they don't have baseball anymore.
1: A little bit. Not a ton. They don't have a ton of baseball. Actually, I think the Brewers will be on ESPN next week.
3: Ooh. With the Cubs game on the weekend?
1: I think a Cincinnati game, if I'm reading this right.
3: Next week at home?
1: Yeah.
3: Yeah, we got Cincinnati like 6 more times. Well, 5 more times. And good for us for now.
0: All right, let's just say ESPN is right and Gasser is throwing on Saturday against the Cubs. Anybody worried? He just put up some really solid numbers.
1: Yeah, he's dealt against the Braves.
0: In his last outing, he looked really good.
3: Yep, so did Miz. Even though they both lost, those games were lost, but that's a rarity. They're pitching fine. I mean, the Brewers staff, Tim, I don't know if you heard my stat, the Brewers would almost win the Triple Crown as a team in pitching if the season ended today. They lead the league in ERA, they lead the league in strikeouts, and they're second in wins. Pretty crazy stat.
0: Is that good, Tim?
1: I think that's good.
3: Yeah. Yeah, not bad.
0: And how do they
2: talk
0: do it?
2: About that. Think

0: about that. Instead of thinking about Giannis being gone,
1: I just got done thinking about that. Now you brought it up again. Now it's back in my head.
2: You're yelling.
1: Yelling. Yeah, I'm upset.
3: I'm a little upset. And I'm gonna channel that guy's on TV.
2: And the Brewer pitching staff.
3: I just can't. No, I need a minute.
0: Brewer pitching.
2: The pitching staff has been without veterans. These are all young guys with less than 3 years experience.
1: Woody comes back.
0: Look at that. More positivity.
2: Right.
1: Woody comes off the DL and tosses out a Cy Young performance.
2: They're youngsters. Let me show you how it's done.
1: He may be. On my Woody depth chart, I think Woodruff is ahead of Pride right now.
3: You know who Woody Pride is, Tim?
2: I do.
3: Yeah. Mm-hmm. All right. Yeah. And he's top of the box office this week with Toy Story 5. So
2: $312 million over the weekend.
3: Yeah.
2: I didn't know. I mean, I'm not going to say anything.
3: But about the story,
0: the latest?
2: Yeah.
3: Well, give me a little. I'm going tomorrow.
2: Just a taste.
3: Yeah. Has anybody else seen the movie other than Tim? Anybody?
2: No.
3: No? Rock? No? Jim? No?
2: Brian
3: bought the whole four-pack yesterday.
0: Yeah.
2: Just the biggest movie in the world, but yeah.
0: I have a question about Buzz Lightyear.
2: To see it over there. What about it? To infinity and beyond.
0: Why does he...
2: The new buzzes are cool.
0: When he's clicked over to Spanish language, why does he dance like crazy?
3: It's an attitude.
0: I can understand if he just spoke Spanish, but why is this whole thing different? Why is he dancing?
3: Because it's funny.
0: Okay. Well, it is.
3: Did you want him to look confused? Why am I speaking Spanish? Well, yeah, but you're right.
0: Because they could have approached it a number of ways.
2: Why does when a TV crush him, he goes immediately back to what he was?
0: Oh, well, they thought he was dead, and then he kind of went...
2: and is back to my normal self.
1: Brilliant writing. Brilliant.
0: I think they had the TV fall on him so they could have him go back to normal and explain it.
3: Sure, his default settings.
0: Yeah.
3: Yeah.
2: Default settings.
3: Yeah. Nobody thought to take the batteries out of him to get him back to default?
0: No, I guess not.
3: There was a... Okay, I'm just going to put this out there. If anybody has one, I want it, and I will pay anything for it. Mm. There is a Buzz Lightyear out there. It was from the original Buzz Lightyear run when you could buy them, and kids were getting them, where this Buzz Lightyear had all the buttons.
0: The actual toy?
3: Yeah, the actual toy, where the wings came out, and all the buttons worked, and he said different things. But this one, all the fingers moved individually.
2: Jeez.
3: It wasn't just a mitt of a hand. All the fingers moved individually, and I have looked on eBay and everywhere for that Buzz Lightyear, that version, and I cannot find it. I can't find it.
2: Keep searching.
3: It had to have been a super, super limited run when the movie first came out. And the kid who owned it cut the wings off of it because he was a dumb kid.
2: Oh, there was his name on it. Not the feet, not the face.
3: Just the wings had to go. I don't know why. Part that made him pop out. He didn't cut them off. He just cut the elastic straps that made him pop out.
0: I must know.
2: Yeah.
3: Yeah.
2: Isn't...
0: Why don't you... shut the microphones off and...
3: A musical interlude for a second? All right, Tim, stand by, please. Right. Musical interlude. Here we go. There you go.
0: All right. All right. Well, you know, kids.
3: Yeah. They wrecked their toys. That's what... It's Sid. Sid. That was the whole point of Toy Story 1 was Sid.
2: Now, Woody's not battery operated. Only Buzz is, right? Woody's just the drawstring, so there's no changing the batteries in Woody.
3: Well, they wanted the box out of Woody. They wanted the voice box out of Woody in four.
2: Hey, Gabby got it.
3: Yeah, right.
2: He gave it to her.
3: Yeah. Wanted the Woody voice box. You know what I would do? Here's what they need to do. They need to bring Sid back as a,
2: grown-up. He was back in three? Yeah, he was the trash man. That's who Lotso on the front of. He was the trash.
4: I gotta watch three.

0: Brendan Sorsby, the young man who bet on his own team and then said, was that wrong? Was I not supposed to do that? We know that he won't be playing college football this year, and he will not be in the NFL this year. The NFL said, yeah, we're not going to hold a supplemental draft for you, buddy. So you can figure it out because you ain't going to be in our league this
1: Canada?
0: Year.
1: Canada? Canada? Canadian league?
0: Yes, I, Canada. Huh? Anyone?
2: Yeah. Is there a third country with our kind of football?
0: They're starting to have it grow.
2: I mean, they tried to get it over in Europe
1: in the summer. Yeah, where teams would send players to develop over there, right? Yeah, and then they would wear their team's uniform.
2: Aside from that, don't they have some football leagues over there?
0: I don't know if they have real football leagues. I mean, obviously the league is trying to grow it internationally with how many international games this upcoming year. Mm-hmm. So. But yeah, Brendan Sorsby, they will not have a supplemental draft. Quote from an NFL source to ESPN, his application carries with it a lot of issues, core of the game integrity issues.
1: I kind of want to feel bad for the guy, but you cannot let him. I mean, if they let him in, then that opens the floodgates for any behavior. Right.
0: Well, I mean, there's got to be some repercussions. You can't just say, well, I can't play in the college anymore, so let me go to the NFL.
1: Yeah.
0: And the NFL said, basically, this is his penance. He'll be available to get drafted in the spring.
1: Next year. So the NFL hasn't said, no, you're not. They've just said, not now.
0: They indicated in the long letter to Sorsby and his legal team that, hey, get ready for the draft in the spring, essentially. But we are not going to have a supplemental draft. They haven't had a supplemental draft since 2019. But yeah, they will not have one this year. And Brendan Sorsby, if he wants to play football, the options are rather limited. CFL's already started. UFL is done. That wrapped up about a week or two ago. So not really too many options for him to play football this year outside of just training.
1: How many bets did he place?
0: Sorsby admitted to betting thousands of times on college and pro sports.
1: I haven't bet thousands of times in my life yet.
2: I thought I heard the number 9,000.
1: Yeah, that's what I was thinking. Jeez. Right.
0: Upward of $90,000 bets. But the big one was 40 wagers on Indiana football when he was on the team. And he bet unders in those games, like under player props. So, look, not going to prison, but there's got to be repercussions for doing the one thing you're really told you can't do. So, the NFL said, yeah, you're not coming into the league. His lawyer, Jeffrey Kessler, is going to try to fight this, but I don't know how you can. He's not in the NFLPA.
2: That's he betting on games before college players could be paid?
0: Yes, I think so.
2: All right.
1: Yeah, his lawyer looked at this and said, the answer is infinity, but do you know the billable hours I can get out of this case?
0: To infinity and beyond, probably.
1: Yeah, okay, we're done with that movie for now.
0: Well, I just, you keep setting me up.
2: Still residual.
1: Go ahead.
2: Just to talk.
1: Right. You would have to be some sort of snake as a lawyer. Ooh. To yeah. Come on.
2: One in your boots.
0: Yeah. His boots.
1: Yeah, there you go.
2: That pull string comes in handy a few times.
0: Somebody poison the water hole.
1: It's like we're pulling Tim's string right now.
3: Right.
1: When does the string come in handy?
2: When they have to get out of the airplane and leap onto Bullet's back.
1: Yes.
3: Yeah, in Toy Story 1.
2: It keeps him from
0: Bullseye. My God, man.
2: Bullet. When I say bullet, I'm sorry. I meant Bullseye.
1: Settle down.
2: Yeah, now who's yelling? Now who's yelling?
0: Well, look.
2: That's who's yelling.
0: When you

0: you're bumping
1: when you
0: Bobby
1: disrespect
0: after,
1: Bullseye.
0: I was in the middle of explaining name. How the pull string saved his life.
2: It also
0: kept him from hitting the ground hard when it caught in the tree, and he stopped falling like an inch from the ground.
2: Oh, yeah. Okay.
0: And then
2: he
0: used it one other time.
2: He had to scare Sid in the first one.
1: he did.
2: Yeah, in the bedroom scene. All of a sudden, there's a snake.
1: Bullseye, I would say Bullseye's got a... He's got a strong part in this year's, in the most recent Twister.
0: Yeah. I like Bullseye.
1: I'm a big Bullseye fan. Don't know why he can't talk, but...
0: Right, because he's a horse. But a dinosaur can talk. So can a potato
2: can talk.
1: So everyone else can talk.
0: I don't know.
1: The horse that Jesse has. Whoa, that's going too far.
2: Yeah, that's a good question. Why?
0: Well, Walt Disney carved out that territory with
2: Pluto.
0: Goofy being able to talk, and Pluto was running around naked with a collar and couldn't talk.
2: Yeah.
0: Why? We don't know. No one knows.
1: Nobody knows.
0: Yeah.
2: Anyway.
0: Right. I think that's sports.
2: All right.
1: Bullseye's a horse. Horse racing.
2: Oh.
1: Huh?
2: That's full circle.
0: Yeah.
1: Sure.
2: All right.
0: I will pledge that if there's a horse in any of the Triple Crown races named Bullseye or...
1: Oh, yeah, you got to bet that.
0: Yeah, I'll put all my dollars on that.
2: Yes.
1: The USA, we will get back on the pitch tomorrow, but remember, probably not going to play our best tomorrow because got everything locked up.
2: Meaningless game.
1: Lots of footy today. Got six games today as we're starting to wrap up pool play. So we'll start to... Things will start to come into shape here over the next couple of days. Who the United States will play. Actually, we really want, I believe, one of Bosnia or Qatar to win today.
2: Because it changes...
1: If one of those teams win, I believe they will be more than likely locked into our round of 32.
2: All right.
1: Opponent.
2: All right, we'll pick it up here tomorrow.
1: I ended with sports.
2: Or more Toy Story.
1: When are you going to see the movie?
2: 1-5. It's tomorrow.
0: To infinity and beyond.
2: All right.
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4: World Cup tickets, flights, and hotel rooms are weighing in at expensive. $75 caviar topped tater tots. Nice. $40.
0: Yeah, who's ordering that?
2: I was going to say, can't you just have tater tots and ketchup?
0: Or Scotsman is...
4: Well, then we had the thing, everybody's going to Chick-fil-A and Chipotle and having a those aren't $75. $40 empanadas weighing 5 pounds.
0: Yeah, that's big.
4: Some international fans not used to such pricing and are calling foul, especially over beer prices that top $20 in some cases.
2: Yeah.
4: $20, is that 16? Ounces?
0: I saw a pyramid of beer in front of a couple of World Cup fans.
2: Empty that cups, was, you mean? Or
0: no,
2: actually
0: cans.
2: Okay.
0: That was quite impressive. I don't know if they put all the cans there themselves or their friends dropped by and put a can in place, but...
4: I'm willing to bet two of them probably made a solid dent in whatever
2: beer. I had a friend... Early on in my life, just out of my teen year, or just, no, it was 18. You could drink at 18. And his parents would go, they had a place up north, not unusual in Wisconsin, and his parents would go up north. He had his job because we were still in school, college, making money, so he couldn't go. So he stayed home, and every night at his house, we would all get together and, we're...
4: Do what young men do.
2: We drank. And
4: I'm not surprised.
2: And it was... The tradition, they had a big window, a big bay window. So the goal was to fill that bay window with our empty beer cans by the end of the week.
4: Was it like sofa size? Like as long as a sofa, probably?
2: Yes. Yes, it was a nice big...
4: Yeah,
2: it was everything
4: like a ranch house.
2: When you think of a bay window, it's everything you think of with a bay window.
4: Yeah.
2: So it was to cover the two windows on the side and the big window in front.
4: With the big window in the middle, that's going to be...
2: It was always a challenge. We were always like, okay, we're going to fill that thing with beer cans. We're going to stack them all up in the windows. And his parents came home early. And
4: was he in trouble? Or was, you guys were legal.
2: They were not happy. They weren't happy.
4: We said no
2: police. But we didn't wreck anything. It was just all the beer cans were stacked up in the window.
4: We're very disappointed.
2: Yes, it was
4: Joel.
2: One of those.
4: And what happened to my egg?
2: Egg was fine. Nothing.
4: My egg was fine.
2: Yeah, everything was fine. We just
4: did. The guy make it into Princeton?
0: What was your plan?
4: Your friend?
0: Was it to put him up and then take him?
2: Well,
0: all
2: I
0: down
2: had him down by the time they got home. Yeah. Well, they'll be home Saturday. They better get him down Saturday morning.
4: Okay.
2: You know. But yeah, during the week we would stack them all up in the window, and I just remember it being a bit of a. It wasn't like we're all.
4: What was your friend's name?
2: Pat.
4: Open the door, Pat.
2: We didn't have it.
4: You didn't have all the furniture.
2: We didn't have any transvestite hookers knocking on the door. Open the door.
4: What about a young strawberry hot blonde one? No.
2: No.
4: Did you take the train anywhere?
2: See, now I don't know if I want to watch Risky Business or Toy Story this afternoon on this rainy day.
4: Get Toy Story done because it's hip and happening right now, and you can take that 35-year-old or 40-year-old movie.
2: We didn't take
4: for
2: his
4: later.
2: Dad's Porsche out for a ride and wind up putting it in the
4: captain.
2: Lake or anything like that. No,
4: but
2: no.
4: You could have.
2: Nope. Yeah.
4: Good. An estimated 2 million bees escaped Sunday after an 18-wheeler hauling beehives overturned in a rural part of South Texas.
2: See, I wish Fireman Jim...
4: Is the giraffe getting stung now?
2: I wish Fireman Jim were still here for this because I would love to know what they have. Because you know the fire department got called for this along with beekeepers.
4: All I saw was the pile of white beekeepers just in such an apocalyptic mess.
0: And these were bees that are being moved, right?
2: Yeah.
4: Yes.
2: Yep. 2 million bees. That were
4: Christy Ray of Queen Bee Supply. So she's like your northern brewer, Queen Bee Supply, whatever. Shows beekeepers and first responders working to secure the area where the incident happened. Warned residents to stay indoors. Said crews were working to remove the beehives from the wreckage, load them onto other transport. One of its photographers was stung while getting video from the scene. That's according to the CBS affiliate. One. But one was stung 30 times or one was stung once? Like, that's what I want to know. Because when you look at those people just covered in bees, it's like, how are they not stinging
2: people,
4: you?
2: I don't remember how far away they were. Maybe it says in the story, but there were reports that people quite a distance away could hear
4: the
2: bees.
4: Buzz?
2: Yeah, that low bee. Ooh. Yeah.
0: Well, if there's 2 million of them, you know.
2: They're going to make some noise. But they're just, all that is them communicating with each other, right? Save the queen, save the queen, save the queen.
0: That's what we learned in that bee documentary. Right.
4: You guys did.
2: And we learned that they back away from the hive because taking in all the intel of where they're coming back to.
4: They've never been out before.
2: Right. They're scanning it to know what am I coming back to.
4: And then it
2: takes in all the data and comes back, and by all the shaking and twisting that they do, is telling the other bees where the food is.
4: You, on this program, on this very program, and I don't think you knew all that cool stuff yet, like 30 years ago, said the bee, our tiny overlord.
2: Oh.
4: That's what you called them.
2: They're a very complex society. Not only are they hardworking, they have... Like an infant bee has to be downloaded with bee information. Like there's a juice.
0: How do they do that?
2: It's like they give them a shot. An adult bee will give them a shot or share some juice with them. Yeah.
4: And then you're bee onloaded. You're online.
2: And then you have your first assignment.
0: Interesting. Yeah.
4: How old is a baby bee when it gets the onloaded? And then if it's onloaded, does it then have to do the first assignment right away?
2: Pretty quick.
0: Well, it's not going to be like a baby bee in 6 months. It's like a baby bee for 5 minutes.
2: Yeah.
4: Well, that's what I'd kind of like to know. Are they smaller when they come out of the...
2: And they move up in rank. You know, it's like the longer...
4: They get promoted?
2: Yes, they do. You don't go out flying around for the pollen until about step three.
4: How old is the bee at that point? 9 months?
2: Two years? It's been a while.
0: We should both watch that and field your questions tomorrow.
2: So now I have to watch Toy Story,
0: the bee thing.
4: Well, maybe I'll watch it and field business. My own question. Well, I probably
2: should throw Tombstone and True Grit in there, too.
4: I just watched Thomas Crown Affair again last night. I love that movie.
2: Office Space.
4: Apex Hotness for Pierce Brosnan and Rene Russo.
2: Yeah.
4: By the way. Oh, both of them in that film are just like, yeah.
2: Rene Russo, she effed with me when we had her on.
4: How so?
2: We got her on. No, no. We got her on.
4: Flirted with you?
2: Nope. And I said, well, welcome back to Milwaukee or something like that, because she was in Major League.
4: Renee Russo. Roger.
2: And she said, what? And I said, Milwaukee, you're in Major League. And she goes, I wasn't in Major League. And I sat here dumbfounded looking around the room going, she was in Major League. And she kept, I wasn't in Major League. I said, you weren't in Major League. You weren't in the movie Major League that was shot here in Milwaukee. And then she, after about 30 seconds, she starts laughing. She goes, of course I was in Major League.
4: Oh, so she was just having some good clean.
2: Oh, it was too late. I was mad.
4: You didn't cop to that, did you?
2: She'd already blown it. I was mad. Well, anyway, what do you want to,
4: Oh, she'd been looking. You'd get over that quickly.
2: I did. Yeah. So, but yeah, she had, she
4: I like that
2: literally had me on the ropes. So I was like, wait, what? You weren't in Major League? Who am I thinking of?
0: But
4: Gina
0: that
4: Davis?
0: Is the
4: no,
0: signal
4: she's
0: that
4: ugly.
0: She's willing to, you know.
4: Monkey.
1: She was fine.
0: Around during an interview and not just, you know, give you flat answers.
4: Yeah, yes. I like that about her. I really do. She seems like she'd be like that.
2: Yeah. Well, she was.
4: Huh.
2: I didn't care for it. There's a time and a place.
4: Well, you're the one that likes to deal out the monkey. So when somebody deals monkey back to you. So,
0: deal out the monkey. Is that a British phrase?
4: Yes, it's just like.
0: Dealt the monkey. I was minding my own business and he dealt me the monkey.
4: Album title. 47-year-old man in the UK. Speaking of, we'll go right there. Named Mark Kearns was arrested recently for burning and selling remix CDs of famous artists.
0: Burning first, though.
4: Burning.
2: Boy, you're still
4: and selling.
2: Still burning CDs?
4: It's 2020.
2: Everything's a doubt,
0: okay,
2: right?
0: Mean like, okay, copying, not burning.
4: Most laptops don't have the CD thing anymore.
2: You have to get the external drive now.
4: I never thought about it. Mark pleaded guilty to unauthorized mixing and selling of music CDs. He got a 2-year prison sentence, which will actually be suspended then down for 18 months. But he still has to do 250 hours of community service, and he can't make any more mixtapes or mixed CDs.
2: We all made.
4: They really dealt him the monkey.
2: For all our friends here, I have that album. Here it is. I burned a copy.
0: I mean, you don't want just selling them.
2: Yeah.
0: He was selling these.
2: Well, Napster was a sharing thing, and they were suing everybody.
4: Mad.
2: Yeah, it's just a bunch of friends online sharing music.
4: I made you put Suddenly on 18 times for my disc.
2: Yes.
0: Tap that down, and if you don't believe it, ask, what's his name? Carlos Mencia.
4: Right.
2: I burned you a Ronnie Millsap CD that every other song was Smoky Mountain Rain, I think.
4: I just always remember the, because I would have wanted Ronnie, too, but I... Another crazy detail, it was the culmination of a 4-year investigation. There's nothing else going on in Britain right now.
0: Wow.
2: Wow. Indeed. They spent 4 years of resources.
4: For pirating,
2: I get you a guy.
4: CDs.
2: It had. How much was he selling these for? How much was he making? What sort of royalties was he skating around? Yeah.
4: No idea.
2: I didn't even know you could still buy blank CDs, you know, to burn.
4: Yeah.
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It's time for Bob and Brian, covering the great state of Wisconsin from the HQ, the Golden Rondell in Racine, starring the voice of Beast, Bob Madden, the gangster of love, Brian Nelson, the first lady of Wisconsin newscasters, Carrie Wendt, and the rambling, gambling man, Tim Murray on sports. Today's special features, showbiz news, this day in history, and who's this diff? And now a couple of guys serving up luxury fashion's version of pasta pomodoro,

0: goes in trouble. There you go. All right. We'll limp through with what we have.
1: All right. Partly cloudy today. High of 72. It's 61 now.
0: Some. Yeah. You know what mics are working? Not ours. The others are working in the studio.
1: Really?
0: Yeah. Here. Well, this is all the behind the scenes stuff.
2: There you go. See?
1: That's much better.
2: Yeah, that's much better.
1: Look at that.
2: Yeah.
0: Now the only problem is they're not close to our workstations. So I don't know how I'm gonna make this work.
1: Well, you'll have to do a lot of leaning.
0: Over here.
1: That's an interesting problem. In 39 years, I don't think I've ever seen this happen before.
0: Yes, that is a fact.
1: What do you know? Rock will engineer from there. You'll talk from there. I'll be here.
0: Yeah.
1: Everyone moves over a step.
0: Now, for you riding in your cars, this is like, what's their problem? Just slide over. Yeah. It's, can you tell we're off our feed here?
1: On my feed. I'm ready to go. You have some feed?
0: No. See, I have to slide back across the room.
1: Just go ahead and do it. Instead of blubbering about it, just go ahead and press the button.
0: There, right there.
1: America's turning 250 years old. With a little history. How much do you know about the Erie Canal?
0: Erie Canal. I'm sure I've heard some things or seen some things or read some things.
1: It doesn't get enough credit.
0: What have I committed to memory about the Erie Canal?
1: Do you know where it goes? The points it stretches between?
0: No.
1: Buffalo and, the Atlantic Ocean.
0: Okay.
1: It's 363 miles. Originally, it was 40 feet wide and 4 feet deep. That's the way they designed it.
0: Wait again. What was it? Give me those again.
1: 40 feet wide.
0: It's not very wide.
1: 4 feet deep.
0: It's not very deep.
1: No, but it still took a lot of digging. And then on each side of the canal was a 10-foot wide tow path where the mules would be that pulled the boats along.
0: Right. And that must have taken a beating.
1: Oh, sure it did.
0: Just a big sloppy trough where they had to throw the ropes out to the mules.
1: I believe it was more than just mud, though. It was might have been kind of paved. 363 miles long. Well,
0: that would make more sense.
1: Going by wagon between Buffalo and New York City was it was expensive. If you were growing wheat and making wheat into flour in the Midwest, it cost about $100 a ton to move it from your farm or your mill to New York, where it could be shipped off to the world. Midwestern farmers were growing all kinds of corn and wheat. They say enough to feed half of Europe, but they couldn't get it there in very good time or very cheaply to make it pay off.
0: All right.
1: There were, waterways, Mississippi, Ohio River, New Orleans was a big port. Philadelphia and Boston were the biggest ports on the eastern seaboard. But New York had this deep water harbor. They just didn't have much of anything that connected it with the western part of the country, which was here. Chicago, Wisconsin, Michigan, Indiana, Ohio. So, a guy named DeWitt Clinton, who was governor of New York and before that mayor of New York City, thought it would be a good idea to have a canal.
0: It was a good idea, but how are we going to do it?
1: Right. Because you know what? There was no such thing as a civil engineer in the United States of America at that time.
0: Yeah, I got a solution, but how are we going to do it? Here, we just have to dig a canal that would go from here to there. It's not even that far, from Buffalo to the Atlantic.
1: No, it is far. 363 miles.
0: Yeah, 4 feet. Come on. 4 feet deep.
1: Longest canal at the time it was built in the U.S. was 27 miles long. It was going to be the longest canal in the world. Nobody who designed canals professionally had a hand in this at all. They had to kind of learn as they went along, so mistakes were expensive. There was, as you can imagine, a lot of mosquitoes in the hardwood forests and swamps of New York at the time.
0: My guess is we can't even imagine what the mosquito population was like at that time.
1: One story I listened to said you could hardly inhale without choking on a big mouthful of mosquitoes at the time.
0: I don't think we can even imagine how bad the mosquitoes were.
1: And what do they bring with them? What's the deadliest animal in the world?
0: Well, mosquitoes.
1: Yes.
0: Yes.
1: There was a stretch of the digging called the Montezuma Swamp.
0: Okay, that's probably bad because Montezuma has never been associated with anything healthy ever.
1: Not so much. Yeah. It was 8 miles, 8 miles of digging, an 8 mile stretch. Probably took about 1,000 lives to do the 8 miles.
0: What year are we talking about?
1: Started in 1817. They started digging on July 4th, 1817.
0: Hey, 4th of July. There you go. Right. They weren't setting off fireworks. We're going to start digging this trench that has to go 360 miles.
1: And there was no, builder that was contracted. They, sold sections that whoever signed up for it would dig out 3/4 of a mile at a time. They broke it up into 3/4 of a mile sections. And they farmed that out to...
0: You know what that's like? Eating an elephant, one bite at a time.
1: It is.
0: 3/4 of a mile sections, yeah. Just get that done and we'll worry about the next 3/4 after we get that one done.
1: Well, they think it took about 9,000 dudes digging with shovels, just shovels. Paid 80 cents a day. The laborers were paid 80 cents a day. They also got like 4 3-ounce shots of whiskey a day.
0: Well, yeah, you got to stay hydrated.
1: Plus, you know, kind of counteract the effects of the malaria, which they had like just primitive medicine to fight that. The guys who signed up for the 3/4 mile segments were paid by the cubic yard of dirt moved. They invented a stump pulling machine to get them through the forests.
0: I'd love to see that thing. What did that look like?
1: They said it was like a big iron screw attached to a chain, attached to a lever.
0: They pulled them out like a cork,
1: yeah,
0: in a bottle.
1: I guess so. I think there was probably some chopping that had to accompany that, but it would do.
0: How many men died when that thing snapped or a chain broke? Or
1: there was a section near Buffalo. It was like 20 miles east of Buffalo, called Lockport, where they started to have to do blasting to get through the rock there. They had, it was like one last obstacle. They had to get up like 670 feet in the space of probably less than a mile. So they had to build these locks.
0: That's quite a climb.
1: It is quite a climb. Yeah. And so they had to blast through rock to dig the canal. And they think that 3 mile stretch probably took about 500 people, probably died from explosions. And
0: so the death toll.
1: Yeah. They only had black powder. They didn't have dynamite.
0: Sure.
1: Didn't have T

0: There. That's better. Holy cow.
1: It's better, but it's not good.
0: I know. Yeah. Call engineering. The morning show.

0: TNT, didn't have any modern explosives. They just had...
1: You think we're far enough back?
0: Black powder. They had the story of one guy that... right, and they had no safety equipment.
1: Right, you think we're far enough away? We'll see.
0: They had one safety regulation where if the black powder didn't go off, you had to wait 20 minutes before you went up and looked at it.
1: Seems like a reasonable amount of time, 20 minutes, and how bad did that
0: Even
1: blow
0: so,
1: up in their face?
0: There was an incident where a guy waited 20 minutes, went up,
1: all right,
0: yanked on the fuse that was in the hole, and kablam.
1: Yeah.
0: His widow was paid $25 in his week's wages, and she had two kids she had to raise.
1: $25, 80 cents a day. Were they working 5 days a week? Because it's like $29
0: no,
1: that
0: I think
1: she got.
0: They were working every day.
1: Okay. So $31 she was paid that week.
0: And this was all financed with... loans against what they thought the canal would make.
1: Who was there taking out the loan? The community or the federal government?
0: Well, I guess the canal organization. The federal government had a chance to spend the $7 million it would take to build it, but James Madison, President Number 4, vetoed it. Thought the government didn't have any business doing that.
1: $7 million.
0: Yeah,
1: I think
0: at
1: Michael,
0: a time when the federal budget was probably about $25 million.
1: I think Michael Jordan signed with the Bulls for. Yeah.
0: It was a different size dollar back then, but
1: his first 6 years, he was paid $7 million by the Bulls.
0: And where did he play?
1: Chicago.
0: Right, and Chicago didn't exist in 1820. But when the canal was built and opened up commerce between the East Coast and the Midwest, by 1850, Chicago was about the second largest city in the country.
1: Booming.
0: Yeah. New York went to being the number one port on the Eastern Seaboard.
1: Thank goodness we got Chicago, or otherwise, where we have all those shootings every weekend.
0: It wasn't always bad.
1: Oh, no, well, no, because Capone had... it was really bad when Capone was there, too.
0: And all those cities that maybe you know in New York, like Schenectady and Troy and Rome and all those.
1: I'm familiar with the names.
0: They're
1: all
0: along
1: the
0: canal. They're all along the canal. Buffalo was, like, they called it a burned-out frontier town.
1: Even with the falls right there, the beautiful falls
0: it was just
1: in their backyard.
0: It was just a War of 1812, kind of like frontline city before the canal, but that became the fastest growing city in America at one point.
1: Okay, so when was the completion of
0: 1825?
1: 1825. They started it when? In
0: 1817.
1: That ain't bad. 8 years to dig your way.
0: Organized long before that.
1: Yeah, but not bad. Construction, digging by hand with shovels, 360 miles.
0: Yep.
1: Through rock, pulling stumps, men dying at not alarming, an insane rate.
0: Yeah. Some sections were worse than others, but it took a lot of lives, and they died from fever and sickness and explosions.
1: Oh, we forgot to include the couldn't take a breath without inhaling a mouthful of mosquitoes at some point.
0: They built aqueducts that went over rivers. How did they do that?
1: Aqueducts that went over rivers.
0: Yep.
1: I don't know how you would do that today, much less back in the 1800s.
0: Yeah, with just shovels and no tools and no electricity. They don't pump water at all on the Erie Canal. They just open up the locks and let the water flow in or out.
1: Mm-hmm.
0: Then they close the door behind you and open the lock gates in front of the boat. It's just all gravity fed.
1: Mm-hmm.
0: Yeah, so there you go. Erie Canal, very underrated. Finished on time. Had Thomas Jefferson opposed it. James Madison was against it. They called it Clinton's Folly or Clinton's Ditch.
1: Yeah. try to live without it now. How would we get Super Bowls and fake vomit, things like that imported?
0: It took the price of shipping down 95%. If you wanted to send your corn from your farm in the Midwest to New York, it cost about $100 before the canal. After, it was $5.
1: And there were people against this.
0: Yeah,
1: did they run the numbers? Did they tell them, well, here's the economic impact we think, or that we're projecting that this canal will have by saving time and effort and shipping?
0: Well, Thomas Jefferson, you know, genius Thomas Jefferson, was against it, thought it was a bad idea.
1: Should he be at Mount Rushmore?
0: He was a visionary. He was an inventor. He was a man of science and all that, but he opposed this one. That one's kind of surprising. He only goes so far.
1: Okay, I'll give him this. Who amongst us has been 100% in all of their...
0: Nobody.
1: Yeah.
0: And the other part that kind of surprised me was James Madison was against it, too.
1: I don't know anything about James Madison.
0: He was an original Federalist. He was one of the writers of the Federalist Papers. He thought a strong national government would be important during the times of the Articles of Confederation and kind of a weak... We were a weak nation under those. He campaigned for the Constitution we have now. And then when he became president, he thought, this is federal government, okay. You know, it's like he believed in some government, but not government for everything.
1: I've heard this before.
0: Yeah. He wasn't for nothing but government, but there were limits for him. Yeah. So, there you go. The Erie Canal. One of the things that made us what we are today.
1: All right. Since we're in the celebrating mood, have you heard about the commemorative coins for our sester centennial?
0: No.
1: You haven't? Oh, good. I'm glad I brought this to you.
0: No, but are they special coins or are they... like a redesign of the quarter, because the quarter seems like it's the go-to coin. We had all the state quarters, the territory quarters, the national park quarters, and I'm not sure what else. We had bicentennial quarters back in...
1: And now we have sestercentennial quarters.
0: 1976.
1: But a limited run these five quarters...
0: There'll
1: only be 250,000 of each of these that will be put into circulation.
0: I'm not even sure anyone will notice them.
1: I think you will, because they look very different.
0: Do they?
1: Yeah. Yeah, so they look very different.
0: I haven't seen them at all. Do they still have George on one side?
1: They do not. Well, the one with George does.
0: Or Trump's head on there.
1: Yeah, it's over on my computer in my workstation.
0: Well, I wouldn't be able to see it one way or another.
1: I can't even read the print about what each quarter is about from over here. Let's see. The 4th of July privy mark. Let's see. 250, five historic quarters. There's a Mayflower quarter that'll be out there.
0: Okay.
1: It has two. I thought, this must be like some pilgrim quarter, because I was looking at the pictures of them. I didn't know what the themes were. I had to find out what the themes were. And it's just two really unattractive Europeans in pilgrim wear that are, like from the chest
0: typical
1: up.
0: Typical pilgrim wear, the hat.
1: Yeah, the bonnet.
0: The poofy shirt.
1: You can't really make out the shirt. The detail, I don't know how great that is, but yeah, that's
0: so
1: one of them.
0: So they're just like headshots?
1: Kind of. They're like chest, kind of like Mount Rushmore shots. Yeah. That one is.
0: I think most of your pilgrim wear, you might guess at what someone is from the hat they're wearing.
1: You got the Revolutionary War quarter with George Washington on it. I think that's a full-on George.
0: Just George.
1: Body shot. You got the Declaration of Independence one.
0: Okay.
1: That's going to feature your boy, Thomas Jefferson.
0: It's not my boy.
1: Guy who said no to the Erie Canal.
0: We've learned a lot about him.
1: Yeah. How about if we don't use your quarters to pay for it?
2: There's a Mayflower compact quarter, but that one went in circulation in January.
0: Mayflower compact. Mm-hmm. So the document they drew up on the Mayflower on how they were going to run things.
2: Yep.
1: James Madison's on one. You have the U.S. Constitution quarter.
0: Right. He campaigned for the Constitution.
1: And the Gettysburg Address quarter.
0: Okay.
1: That will feature, obviously, Abraham Lincoln. So he gets on a quarter. So those are the five quarters that are going to be issued during our sester centennial. You say the one came out in January already, Rock?
2: Yeah, the Pilgrim one. Mayflower compact quarter.
1: There's only
0: that would be features the first one.
2: Two pilgrims embracing.
0: Embracing?
2: A is man that and a woman under a banner that reads, E pluribus unum.
1: Yeah. Right. Didn't look like an embrace. It just looked like, you know, they were standing kind of close. Maybe they are.
0: It might have been a really heated embrace for those folks.
1: Yes, for the, you know, 1400s.
0: The Puritans.
1: Yeah.
0: Well, 1620 and on.
1: So, and then I was reading it. It's like, well, can I order these quarters? And it's kind of sketchy about whether I can order the whole collection of them for X amount of dollars, or do I have to find them in my change? And they definitely said, look for them in your change. But
0: so it's $1.25 worth of actual money. But if they sell them for anything more than that, that's kind of a good deal for them, well,
1: it's,
0: right?
1: It's a quarter. It's 25 cents, not $1.25.
0: Well, that's what I say, the whole collection for $1.25.
1: Oh, yeah. It'll be for $60.
0: That would be them making out pretty good. Probably chop away at that $40 trillion debt.
1: Yeah, but they weren't, like I said, it was like, well, can I order them now? Can I get the quarters now? Do I need to wait until all of them have been issued? Or do they have somebody going through all the soda machine change?
0: Boy.
1: Looking for quarters.
0: There's just so many different kinds of quarters now. The days of the George on one side and the eagle on the other kind of gone. But okay. And they've already started issuing them.
1: That's what Rock's info says, is the pilgrims and who are involved in the embrace, it's already out there. And election news, mayoral race in Sioux Falls, South Dakota. Have you seen this one?
0: No. Were they elected chicken or something?
1: Two people running for the mayoral seat in Sioux Falls, South Dakota, Christine Erickson and Jamie Smith. Sioux Falls is a town of 244,000 people, I think.
0: Is this a primary or a
1: Republican and Democrat?
0: Final, okay.
1: It's an election.
0: All right.
1: Separated by?
0: One.
1: Double it. Two.
0: Two votes. One.
1: Right now, Christine Erickson holds the two-vote lead over Jamie Smith.
0: Wow.
1: But
0: tight race.
1: But whenever it's that close, an automatic recount kicks in.
0: As it should.
1: So they will recount the ballots, but two votes separate that.
0: Out of how many people?
1: Well, there were about 37,000 votes cast in a town of 244,000.
2: Yeah. 18,280 votes to 18,278 votes.
1: Yeah. Yes. Is that what it is now? Those must be updated numbers, because those are each of them is one higher than what I had.
2: Yeah.
1: But it's still a two-vote lead. Mm-hmm. Oh, we got another vote. Oh, we got another vote for this guy, too.
0: Oh, boy.
1: Yeah. So that one's going to be.
0: And what was voter turnout like? I mean, you just said the raw numbers, but as a percentage.
2: Well, it's a city of more than 210,000 people.
0: Right, but how many are voting age and how many actually went and voted? Because voter turnout is, you know, if it hits 20%, it's
2: yeah,
0: that's like a good turnout.
2: 37,000 votes I don't know how many are
1: I'm gonna say
2: voting age.
1: Just by guessing, I'm going to say maybe 40% turnout. 30, 40%? Maybe. I'm guessing. I don't know what the registered voter number is there.
0: Right.
1: Two votes.
0: Yeah.
1: Ugh.
0: Could probably go to any factory and find a couple of people that didn't vote and flip the election right there.
1: Absolutely. You wouldn't even have to look hard. Did you vote? No.
0: But that's like just another reason why voting should be done in a day instead of 2 weeks or 3 months before and after.
1: And I think there's
0: someone come running up later and saying, no, I want to vote.
1: And I think there were five ballots that were they were questioning and they got green lighted. I think there were five ballots that that they were looking at and
0: they didn't really know which way they voted.
1: They weren't sure if they had met the requirements, but after review they said no, these we'll count these. I don't know which way they went. But yeah, five ballots.
0: Yeah.
1: So that's that's your look at the boy. We went east, we went west. Yeah, Sioux Falls, South Dakota, right there on the Minnesota South Dakota border. It's right as
0: is it?
1: Right as you cross, right. It's like you just get out of Minnesota, and there it is, Sioux Falls. And they have a sign. They have a big sign. What did it say? Voted America's one of America's favorite city or something like that. They really like to toot their own horn to let you know you're in kind of a special place there in Sioux Falls.
0: Yeah.
1: And I can only think of one person that I know of from Sioux Falls. Do you know anybody from Sioux Falls, South Dakota?
0: Oh, that looks like it must be in the Tri-City area. It was just up there on the weather map. No, I don't know.
1: The only person I know that's from Sioux Falls, South Dakota is January Jones.
0: Oh, okay. Well, she's a nice-looking woman, or was 10, 20 years ago.
1: 100% of the population that I know that's from South Dakota is very good-looking. So, you know, and they got that big sign out front as you enter town, voted America's nicest city, America's favorite city.
0: They don't have a big ball of yarn or...
1: Nope, that's down the road in Mitchell.
0: Mount Rushmore is further in.
1: Yeah. Yeah, that's clear on the other end. I mean, that's literally on the other end of the state.
0: Well, and it's congratulations to them. They made the news today.
1: And I'll say this about the western end of South Dakota. It's the better looking end of the state. It's just kind of flat in Sioux Falls.
0: Really? It doesn't have...
1: not that I remember.
0: It may really river country.
1: You know what? It might be nicer than I thought because, you know, Tim has been telling us, we've been kind of saying, well, Toy Story 4 wasn't really that good. I watched it yesterday.
0: 4?
1: Yeah.
0: So did I.
1: It's really good. It's not kind of good. It's really good.
0: How does Woody join up with everyone else for Toy Story 5?
1: I'll find out this afternoon.
0: I didn't know that he left.
1: He stayed behind with Bo Peep, to go with the carnival, the circus, to travel around and see the world.
0: And I thought that doll that wanted his
1: Gabby?
0: Yeah. Thought she was pretty weird.
1: Yeah.
0: They tried to, like, unweird her towards the end of the movie.
1: It was weird. She's
2: creepy.
0: But she was, psycho creepy.
1: It was those mannequins that gave her the creep factor.
0: Yeah, the henchmen. Ventriloquist dummies.
1: She found a home. The lost little girl at the carnival. Mm-hmm. She found a home. Gabby.
0: Yeah.
1: I don't know that I'd... You know, if that kid knew the history behind Gabby, she might be a little like, I don't want that doll.
0: That's a little that's where they got the idea for Megan.
1: But Toy Story 4?
0: Gabby was just the prototype for Megan.
1: I don't know. They were just talking about the Erie Canal, and now they're all upset about this doll, Gabby.
0: Well, we move on.
1: Yeah, it's 6:24.
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1: As we head into your Thursday, we'll start off with a mixture of sun and clouds with high temperatures topping in the low to mid 70s. As we head into the afternoon, could have an isolated chance of a pop-up shower or a storm. Temperatures cooling off into the mid 50s Thursday night and a little bit cooler for your Fridays, highs topping off in the low 70s. With your weather watch full forecast, I'm meteorologist Gino Recchio.
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3: 6:30 with Bob and Brian. 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You want a fact that's going to blow your mind?
4: Sure.
3: I just found this out yesterday. You know who Grandpa Munster is? Almost called him Grandpa Munster.
4: Al Lewis.
3: Munster. Al Lewis. Yes. Hyman. You know, that guy.
4: Car 54 and the Munsters.
3: Those are years old, yeah.
4: He was in like some R-rated kind of movies later in his career, right?
3: Did you know?
4: I think it's just like this super dirty old man.
3: That he used to be a scout for the Boston Celtics.
4: I had no idea.
3: Under Red Auerbach.
4: I had no idea he was a basketball man.
3: He was kind of like a pseudo scout for Red Auerbach. Now, Al Lewis was a college scout. He had quite the eye for basketball talent.
4: Because he never talked about it on the Munsters.
3: No, you never heard about it. And he was great friends with Red Auerbach.
4: I had no idea.
3: Yeah. Well, how would you? How would you know that?
4: An inside joke in one of the shows he was on once?
3: I found it out watching just a piece yesterday on Disney. Rich Eisen said the first time he got out of the studio, he was covering a Celtics Sonics game at the Garden in Boston, and he did his thing. You know, he did his ESPN break, and he sat down. He said, "I was at the end of the court under the basket, and I'm sitting next to Al Lewis." I'm thinking,
4: sitting next to him,
3: Grandpa Munster. He said, "I sit down in my chair next to who?" It was Al Lewis, and he's thinking to himself, "What?" He goes, "This is like." Like some sort of wild dream that you're having. And it turns out that Al Lewis was pals with Red Auerbach and scouted for him from time to time. And he just happened to be at the Garden that night. That was the connection.
4: Did he get the job because he was friends with Red Auerbach? Or?
3: Well, he was a for real college basketball scout at one time in his life. I think
4: Did he play basketball?
3: I don't know anything about that. I don't know. But he understood the game, and he could evaluate players pretty well from what I've read up on. Al Lewis, Grandpa Munster. Who knew?
4: I didn't know. I had no idea.
3: So, what's the Gracie?
4: Gracie.
3: Gracie, yep. The giraffe, yes, in Texas.
4: This thing
3: got out
4: earlier in the month, wandered off the Cedar Hollow Ranch in Real County. You said Leakey, Texas, right?
3: That was the town yesterday, yes.
4: So it's been a be on the lookout situation for the residents there, 2,700.
3: The update I heard this morning was that part of the state is so unpopulated that it's doubtful that the giraffe would even encounter a human being.
4: Yeah, that's what I have. Residents were told to keep their eyes peeled for the wandering giraffe, though the ranch owner, Vic Jones, says the chance of Gracie encountering any humans is very low. But she was spotted on a game camera, suggesting she has access to food and water.

0: Jones saw the image, I guess, on the game camera, went out to search the area, but by the time he got there, she was gone.
1: Giraffes must move a lot.
0: What else do they have to do?
1: Well, they have long legs, so it doesn't even take them, it's not even hard for them to move long distances fairly quickly.
0: But in Texas, what would motivate them to move? It's not like they have to avoid lions trotting by.
1: It's true.
0: Maybe some coyotes or wolves or something.
1: I'm guessing they definitely have wolves and bears in Texas because they're everywhere else. They're in Florida. They're in Florida. They've got to be in Texas, right?
0: I think a bear could take down a giraffe, but maybe it depends on the size of the bear.
1: That was never supposed to happen.
0: No.
1: That should have never happened, and that's our fault. That a giraffe may be in danger from a bear. Because naturally, that would have never happened.
0: Well, I won't say never.
1: Odds of it happening were pretty slim.
0: Yeah. Yeah. Well, they didn't find her dead. They just saw her on a camera.
1: Could a giraffe survive a bear attack? They survive lion attacks, but lions aren't bears. They've got quite a kick.
0: Right, plus they have that head swing thing they do with their... There's a special name for those knobs on top of their heads. And
1: fighting knobs or whatever you want to call them. I know what you mean. Yeah. They look like insulators for electrical wire. Pegged to the top of their head.
0: Yeah. But... That's all I have. Then spotted.
1: Well, I guess...
0: Went and looked, and she was gone.
1: I guess that's good news that she wasn't found,
0: dead?
1: Gutted by...
0: Hit by a truck?
1: Can you imagine if you're driving down a Texas highway? You wouldn't even believe that you're looking at a giraffe, would you?
0: They said the chance of Gracie encountering humans was low.
1: Yes. It's in a very, very unpopulated part of the state.
0: Is it still a very low chance she would cross a road even?
1: Yes. It would have to be. Right?
0: I looked at a map of the area, and it's just kind of a big, empty space. Hills and trees. I don't think there's even, county trunks going through.
1: Yeah, that tells you how big Texas is.
0: Yeah. Well, good luck. They're not doing anything like searching by helicopter.
1: I don't know. You'd think it'd send up a drone. You find that thing in 10 minutes, you would think.
0: Yeah, not this time. I would think they'd be fairly easy to spot in Texas.
1: I would think, right?
0: That's not their natural camouflage to blend in with whatever's going on there.
1: How about you contact a couple of Boy Scout troops and send them out there? Turn it into a camping thing and a giraffe search.
0: Camp and search.
1: Sure, yeah. That'd be good for some merit badge, right? Wouldn't you think?
0: What do you do if you find it?
1: Just let us know, right? Just rate, yeah. Don't have to round it up. Just let us know if you see it. 6:39 News is coming up. What do you have, Carrie?
2: Let's road trip.
1: All right. What about traffic?
2: 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We've got some sunshine for your commute for a change this morning. A couple of disabled vehicles out there, like the exit to Greenfield Avenue from 894 southbound. Be aware of that one if that's where you're jumping off. Otherwise, we're doing well. 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
1: Thanks, Carrie.
0: Well, we have a chance of rain today. Cloudy this morning. Sun should break out a little more later, but then rain after that. High today, 73. Low tonight, 59. Cloudy and 68 tomorrow. It's 60 in Milwaukee, 61 in Racine, 60 in Waukesha.
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0: 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Good morning, Carrie.
1: Good morning.
0: All right. Time for the news.
1: Milwaukee Common Council approved legislation that modifies Milwaukee Police Department standard operating procedures governing officers' duty to intervene and report unreasonable uses of force, including force by federal agents. Full council passed the measure on Tuesday with every member present voting in favor. Measure updates a Milwaukee police procedure on the use of force known as Standard Operating Procedure 460. Under that current procedure, officers are required to intervene when they see another officer use force which violates state law or goes beyond what is reasonable in the situation. The change clarifies that another officer does not refer only to Milwaukee police. It now also applies to other law enforcement officers and federal agents. Once in effect, officers will have clear authority to intervene when they witness any officer, including a federal agent, use excessive force.
2: That's why it's in there, right?
1: Yes,
2: because
1: it's all about ICE.
2: Because this is an anti-ICE thing.
1: This is an ICE thing.
2: Yeah, but except they're going to decide what excessive force is. The officer right there, the flat foot on the scene.
1: The measure is one piece of the council's ICE Out legislative package, so it's right in the title,
2: yeah,
1: ICE Out.
2: And these people know that federal law supersedes city ordinances, right? Do they know that? I don't know.
1: Our common council?
2: Well, I wouldn't bet that they do, but here we are.
1: A set of proposals first unveiled in February is aimed at limiting cooperation with federal immigration enforcement. So you know exactly what that means. Senate Republicans, who were once berated by President Trump over opposition to his war in Iran, have reversed course, holding a late-night vote to try to appease him. They rejected the War Powers resolution on Wednesday night after a similar measure passed a day before. Trump harangued GOP senators face-to-face earlier in the day for allowing a vote to block his war in Iran on Tuesday, further escalating a feud which has diverted GOP efforts to focus on election year affordability issues. Trump exchanged particularly harsh words with Louisiana Senator Bill Cassidy, who is one of four Republicans who had voted with the Democrats on the measure. So then he later changed his position after he received a White House briefing on the war. Speaking of, a series of oil tankers have navigated the Strait of Hormuz using a new route that's close to Oman's shores, and that's prompted by the Arab country and a UN maritime agency.
0: That seems like a good idea. What is the distance across the Strait of Hormuz?
1: You said it's very small.
0: Well, on a map it looks small, but it could be 50 miles. Could be five. I'm not sure.
1: I thought it got really down to single digits.
0: Did
1: in
0: it?
1: One
2: thought
1: place.
2: It was, I thought I heard nine.
0: Okay.
1: And is
2: that the very narrowest part of the Strait of Hormuz?
1: Right. Tensions between Iran and the U.S. are rising over disagreements regarding the interim accord aimed at ending the war. U.S. and Iran have agreed to a 60-day period to resolve issues related to the deal. Meanwhile, fighting between Israel and Hezbollah in Lebanon has flared again. Israel just still being Israel with Hezbollah. They're not listening to Trump, that's for sure.
2: I have, after a quick look, 21 miles.
0: That's the narrowest part. Okay.
2: It's about the same as the narrowest point in the English Channel.

0: Really? You just had that at the top of your head?
1: I've been watching a lot of channels.
0: Yeah, channels.
1: A lot of D-Day stuff lately.
0: Channels. So is that where everybody swims the English Channel at that 21-mile mark?
2: I would.
1: If you don't, you're crazy.
0: I would say so.
1: The lane widths are a different matter. Each inbound and outbound lane is only about 2 miles wide, separated by a 2 mile wide buffer zone.
0: That sounds
1: so
0: nice.
1: So they have, I don't know, some kind of GPS that keeps them in the lanes there.
2: I'm sure it was buoys forever, and now
1: yeah.
2: It's GPS.
0: It's not concrete, you know, meridians with trees or anything like that.
1: No, but 21 miles.
0: I bet you in big shipping terms that is nothing.
2: Yeah, it's pretty tight.
0: At least,
2: if you're only out there with your pontoon or your Lund fishing boat, you know, that's a lot of room there, 21 miles. You know, you can't even see land, probably.
0: I was going to say, when can you see land if you're in the water?
2: I thought 10 miles was kind of the number that
1: 10 or 12.
2: Yeah, before you can't. And keep in mind, that's on the clearest of days.
0: Okay, you know, it depends where you are.
1: Yeah. The curvature of the Earth.
2: Earth will prevent you from seeing it.
1: How do you have cliffs rising up out of the sea, is it just a flat seashore?
2: How much humidity is in the air that day?
1: Mm-hmm.
0: What does the humidity do to vision?
2: Well, it cuts it way down. Yeah. You're not going to see as far with moisture in the air.
0: Wow, these are just interesting facts. Do I live on Earth? Because I don't know any of that.
1: Been through a hazy day, haven't you?
0: Maybe you guys know this because of airline piloting or something, but...
2: Yeah, when we were airline pilots before we became world-famous DJs,
0: right.
2: Yeah.
0: I feel like you would know all that from airline school.
2: Speaking of that, did you see the pilot? What was it? Pilot had a seizure, like 40-minute seizure. They'd drag him out of the cockpit.
1: No.
2: Yes.
0: Good Lord.
2: Yeah, that would be a scary one.
0: Does that mean back to the gate? I think so, right?
2: They were in the air. They were in the air. Passengers said they could feel the plane jerking.
0: Ooh, get his hands off the stick.
2: So, co-pilot had to jump into action, and he had to be dragged from the cockpit by passengers.
1: The pilot did.
2: Yes. To get him away from the controls, I guess.
1: Was he conscious?
2: He was having a seizure for 40 minutes, they said.
1: I'm not sure what that means. You know, was he talking? Was he unable to let go? Did they had to,
2: it sound like he
1: had
2: was
1: to
2: not,
1: wrestle him out of the seat?
2: He was not conscious. You know, he was having a seizure. He had no idea what was going on.
0: At least 164 people have died and 971 were injured after a pair of powerful quakes rocked Venezuela. That's according to acting president Delcy Rodriguez. Wednesday evening's 7.2 and 7.5 magnitude quakes among the strongest to hit Venezuela in more than a century and could be felt throughout the region. Rodriguez said authorities were shifting rescue teams from other parts of the country to La Guaira, which was one of the hardest hit areas. She said officials were trying to make the most of the daylight hours to speed up efforts to rescue people trapped under rubble. Tucker Carlson says he won't support the Republican Party ahead of the November midterm elections. Do we care?
1: Well, what are the options? Because, you know, you can vote for a third party, but that's not going to go anywhere.
0: Speaking recently on the Can't Be Censored podcast, Carlson expressed disillusionment with the party he defended for 35 years. He criticized the party for prioritizing foreign interests over American citizens. His views of the GOP have shifted, especially after President Trump's decision to go to war with Iran in February. He did campaign for Trump in 2024, but later apologized for misleading people. He did? I don't remember that.
1: I don't remember that either, but he got chased off the air for his... what was it? It was voting machines?
0: That he believed voting machines were rigged? The company that made the machines?
1: Yes.
0: Remember that? Okay.
1: Mm-hmm.
0: Newly unsealed court filing shows the U.S. government opposes a plan to auction more than 100 artifacts recovered from the wreckage of the Titanic in the North Atlantic.
2: Did you see the Pope's story about the Titanic?
0: No.
1: No.
2: He went to visit some school carnival, daycare, whatever it was.

0: What country?
1: Gonna have to look it up. I can't get in front of a computer this morning.
2: It's Italy.
1: Circumstances prohibit me from searching anything at the moment. I saw this on national news. In one of the, they had a bounce house, blow up thing, big air thing. But the bounce house was...
2: The Pope was at a thing that had a bounce
1: Children house. Were there. Kids were there. You know, he's there.
2: Okay.
1: How you doing? Nice to see you. Thanks for coming. Go Sox, you know, all things he says to children. And in the background of one of the pictures, you can see one of the bounce houses. And the bounce house is
0: in the shape of a...
1: It's the Titanic sinking.
0: Oh.
1: It's a bounce house. It's like half of the boat is out of the water. The rest of it's out. It's a big slide.
2: Whose idea was that?
0: Somebody with a great sense of humor.
2: Wow. What if we made a bounce house that was shaped like the sinking Titanic?
1: Yeah. Half of it out of the water. Yeah. It's the Titanic bounce house.
2: I don't care if the Pope is there or not. That just sounds awful.
1: Well, that
0: somebody was just tired of castles.
1: Your outrage was a lot like what people were saying. It was like, what the F is the Pope standing in front of? That's the sinking. It's a big, like, fun colors, bright colors, big white ocean waves around it and stuff like that, and it's pointed.
2: I don't think the Pope had anything to do with the fact that they had a Titanic thing.
1: He didn't call it the bounce house, but he's standing in front of it,
2: something.
1: Delivering, you know, like, hey, how's it going?
2: That's wrong voice again.
1: Yeah.
2: Who fashions a bounce house?
0: Somebody tired of a castle. Yes,
1: yeah,
0: that's
1: yeah,
0: who.
1: Yeah.
2: Okay.
1: Yeah.
0: They're sick and tired of these stupid square things.
2: Sick maniac. Another sick freak maniac.
1: Yeah.
2: All right.
1: When did the Titanic go down?
0: 1912.
1: 1912. All right. So how long do you have to wait to make a tragedy... a bounce house. I think everybody who was on the ship is dead now, right?
2: Let's pick some things that happened further along in history.
0: Right. The Dust Bowl.
2: How about the beheading of King Louis the whatever he was?
1: A bounce house. How do I make that a bounce house?
2: Yeah.
0: Just put.
2: There was only one guy died in that.
1: Right. Yeah. How do I make that a bounce house? Well, to have a bounce house, you need a slide. I don't know what you're sliding down there, but okay.
0: Taking out the czars in Russia, murdering that family. Could you make a slide out of that somehow?
2: Right, or the burning of Joan of Arc. Once again, just one person.
1: Yeah. The Titanic's an easy one because you got that pitch in the ship.
2: How about the crucifixion? You know,
0: there's a lot going on there.
2: Religious tones there. Yeah. The Pope could stand in front of that and have a bounce house. Who does this?
1: I don't know.
0: Did it have the three, you know, like steam thing, you know, like, you
1: the stacks?
0: Yeah, the stacks.
1: Well, it's hard to tell because it's half on, you know, it's only half.
0: So,
1: you know, two of the stacks could have been underwater. I don't even know if there was one in this bounce house that was above water. It was brightly colored. You know, it looked pretty new. It didn't look like it had been beat up. I didn't see duct tape on it anything.
0: Well, the Titanic was not like brightly colored.
1: Yeah. But I mean the waves, the color, the ocean, the blues are really blue.
2: Was there a whale? You know.
1: I didn't see one.
2: A spouting whale with a smile face. They always seem to put in kids things.
1: Well, like you two, people were shocked when they saw this picture of the Titanic bounce house. And then the thing that made it even better was, what's the Pope doing there?
2: I have to find an image of this now.
1: All right.
0: What if it's a smaller boat and it's being sunk by orcas? Is that fun for the kids?
1: Being busted to pieces?
2: Yeah.
0: How about
2: a Jaws bounce house? That wasn't even real.
1: That movie was made for entertainment.
2: Mm-hmm.
1: We went to it to be entertained.
2: Yeah. Yeah. So
1: we went to the movie Titanic to be entertained.
2: Well,
1: it was a real event.
2: Titanic, but that was not
1: the shootings... The running around, the makeout scenes in the cars.
2: That didn't happen.
1: So
2: were these shootings portrayed on the sinking Titanic bounce house?
1: I didn't see anything. I couldn't see through the hull of it.
0: Was Billy Zane there? Did they get to rent any characters?
1: Didn't see any characters.
0: Hmm.
1: And didn't even see lifeboats even in the water around the Titanic.
0: Those would be fun to plan for a kid.
1: So, yeah, there was some outrage about it.
2: 25-foot Titanic thrill slide.
1: Found it.
2: Yeah, here it is.
0: And what year do kids begin learning about the Titanic? Is it still like the Holocaust? Because that was a sixth grade move for all of us in school. You couldn't learn about it before.
1: I don't know.
0: You could reference it after, but you really learned about it in sixth grade.
1: That I can't tell if that's it or not. Right. It doesn't look like the one that... There might be a different one out there that... It looked... I can't tell. There's no scale.
2: Well, it's not a bounce house. It's a water slide.
1: No, this was a bounce house. It was
2: there
1: aired
2: were kids
1: up.
2: Inside of
1: there
2: it.
1: Were kids around. Well, the kid.
2: Down.
1: There's nobody on it when I saw it.
2: Because this is a water slide where you climb up one side and you slide down the deck and the other into the inflatable
0: right
2: water.
0: Into the frosty Atlantic. That's a riot. Georgia-based company RMS Titanic Incorporated has exclusive salvage rights to the famous wreck, and they've extracted dishware, gold coins, and even pieces of the ship's hull. They want to sell some of those artifacts for the first time, despite previous agreements to only display them at museums and traveling exhibitions. Which, by the way, when the Titanic thing came here, that was wildly interesting. It really was.
2: Well...
0: They've proposed
2: everything that's an artifact was used by actual, you know, people at one point or another.
0: Oh yeah, it was very. I don't know how to say it. It wasn't exactly moving, but it was just wow. Details are not public, but the U.S. government argues this plan would violate existing court orders and agreements. But the company says no, it would not. So this is the battle. Did they have to go to the government? It's a Georgia-based company. With exclusive salvage rights to the wreck. Why would the government need to know anything about this?
2: Exclusive salvage rights to the Titanic?
0: Yes.
2: How did they get those?
0: I do not know.
1: The bounce house was at the Vatican summer camp, by the way, that the Pope visited.
0: Kick
1: so,
0: ass!
1: So.
2: All right, I don't expect the Pope to...
1: And there are two stacks.
2: Have his finger on everything.
1: There are two stacks above the water yet, Carrie.
0: So
1: picture.
0: If I looked at it, I'd really go, that's the Titanic.
1: I think
0: is it
1: they,
0: black and white?
2: Well, I think they call it that.
1: No, the stacks are yellow, the decks are yellow, the windows are yellow, and there's some black windows. Like some lights are on, some lights are off.
0: Well, yeah. Some people have already drowned in their rooms.
2: Down in steerage.
0: Right, the steerage people are gone, and then some of the upper class ones are just, they're laying in bed waiting for the water to rise. Remember that?
2: Yeah.
0: How about a series of Norman Rockwell sketches? Scenes from the West Wing lobby are going on public display for the first time. There are four 1940s era sketches titled So You Want to See the President. It depicts U.S. senators, generals, even a Miss America biding time as they wait in the reception area.
1: These are actual Rockwells?
0: These are a series of Norman Rockwell sketches. Does that mean that they're illustrations fully like are colored in? You know what you...
2: No, I think it's just black and white.
0: So a sketch might have been... He might have been planning to do a series of these.
1: I'd still like one.
0: Because artists can make sketches of things that they're planning to do before they do them to look at composition and all of that.
1: I think I'd still like to have one. A Rockwell. Oh, that's my Rockwell.
0: I'd like a Norman Rockwell, yeah. I think that'd be cool. He spent hours at the White House people watching to create these sketches. The White House Historical Association paid more than $7 million last year for them. So way more than Ross's, even though you know he used actual paint.
2: I'd take a Norman Rockwell over a...
0: Bob Ross?
2: Bob Ross or a Picasso.
0: I would, too.
1: All right, what's your order? Bob
2: Norman Rockwell?
1: Bob Ross, and then Picasso. A
2: couple other guys.
1: Really?
0: But he's talking
1: Picasso.
0: Aesthetically. He's not talking nice. Value, because right. You like money, and
2: yes,
0: you would easily
2: do.
0: Go with a Picasso every time.
2: Right, but just to decorate, I'd go with
0: right, like on
2: Norman
0: your wall.
2: Rockwell.
0: Okay.
1: 7:04.
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0: Sports is brought to you by Mike Juno's Brookfield Buick GMC, where the difference is the dealer. William Contreras and Jake Bowers hit back-to-back homers in the third inning. Brewers beat the Reds 6-5 last night to complete a three-game sweep. Milwaukee improved to a season-high 20 games over 500, 49-29 now. Brewers have won 18 of the last 21 series against the Reds. Left-hander Shane Drohan pitched 4 1/3 scoreless innings, 3 walks, 5 strikeouts on a career-high 98 pitches, and it was a big pinch-hit double by Andrew Vaughn. Drove in 3 runs, and that was a great decision by Pat Murphy to pinch-hit Vaughn in that situation, and he came through. Brewers get the win and the sweep in Cincinnati. Now it's a big matchup against the Cubs this weekend. Jacob Mizorowski to start for the Brewers tomorrow night. Well, the Bucks didn't have a pick last night in the second round of the NBA draft, but they did acquire the draft rights to Malik Lewis, the 60th overall pick in the draft. They got him from the Wizards, part of a three-team deal that includes the Bucks sending cash considerations to Orlando. He's a 6'8 forward that played in the Australian National Basketball League last year, 21 years old. Christian Pulisic says he feels great now after missing one World Cup match with a calf injury. He hopes to play for the U.S. in their final group match against Turkey.
1: Is it even necessary?
0: Not really.
1: Because nothing can change. They can't gain any ground. They can't lose any ground, right?
0: Right. We've already wrapped up the group.
1: Right.
0: Turkey's been eliminated. So the main thing is getting some rest tonight and don't get too many yellow cards. But he says he's going to try to give it a go tonight. So we'll see. It's a 9 o'clock start. 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
2: Who's the stiff?
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2: Who's the stiff?
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1: All right. Ready to go meet our contestants?
3: Line number 1, please.
1: Welcome to the show. Who's this? 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
1: 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Ratty.
3: Is that like a hot rod thing? Or is that a bike thing?
4: Just a nickname.
1: All right. Stand by, Ratty.
3: Line number 2.
1: Welcome to the show. Who's this?
5: Rich from Franklin.
1: Rich. Good morning. Welcome aboard.
6: Hard time understanding Rich.
1: All right. Any questions?

0: questions, anybody, before we get started?
1: No.
2: Nope.
3: All right, then. Let's begin. Here we go. Question one. Who was the only U.S. president born on the 4th of July?
2: Rich.
3: All right, Rich.
2: We're going to go Lyndon Johnson.
3: Nope. Ratty, do you know?
1: That, of course, was President Calvin Coolidge.
3: It was Calvin Coolidge.
0: Wow.
3: Just enough time to look that up.
0: Of course he said, you know, of course that was.
4: I like that.
1: Of course, everyone knows that.
0: All right, Ratty.
3: All right, attitude. Ratty leads 1-0. Here we go, question two.
4: It's a ratitude.
5: Oh.
3: What 1964 Beach Boys song begins with the line, "Well, she got her daddy's car and she drove through the hamburger stand now"?
2: Rich.
3: All right, Rich.
2: We had fun until my daddy took the cheap run away. Mm-hmm.
3: Ratty, do you know?
1: I do not know.
3: All right. That's fun is the name of the song.
2: Yeah.
3: One won't do, two won't do, it's three.
0: Is this, are these questions 100%?
3: I forgot to mention that and all the chaos going on here in the studio, which you probably don't even notice because...
4: You're so smooth.
3: Everything's so smooth. Yes, it's these are 100% recycled from other shows.
0: Yeah.
3: We move on. Three questions left. Either of you could win, but Rich, you would need three in a row. Here we go. Question three. What is the capital of Nicaragua?
0: Sorry, time expired, fellas.
3: That would be Managua. Here's the situation. Ratty has one correct answer. He needs two in a row to win, so he has to get this right for the game to move on. Here we go. Question four. Who played the role of Fred Flintstone in the 1994 movie The Flintstones?
2: Rich.
3: All right, Rich DeBlock.
2: John Goodman.
3: Rich is correct. We can't get a winner.
1: Oh, no.
3: Too bad for
0: Ratty. Yeah. Ratty has nothing to celebrate today, other than he was on a fabulous radio show.
4: Fabulous, smooth, unflappable radio. We keep our board game barrister gift card until next week.
0: We keep that until next week. 7:16.
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0: All right, Carrie, what do you know about traffic?
4: 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So you've got delays on the northbound 94 side from Layton Avenue to be aware of. So use some extra caution, and you're going to find slowdowns right away as you approach the Mitchell. 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
0: Thanks, Carrie.
3: Sunshine early today, rain later, clouds later, chance of rain, high of 75. That's today. Tonight, cloudy, low 58. And tomorrow, more clouds, high of 71. It's 62 in Milwaukee, 62 in Racine, 61 in Waukesha.
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1: 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Time for showbiz news. Billy McFarland is back. Buddy, Jelly, Diana, Lizzo. Let's go to press. Page one. First, President, no births, no deaths, no marriage, no divorce. President Trump canceled plans to sign into law a housing bill unless Congress also passes the Save America Act. On Truth Social, the president said today, today's housing news conference and signing is hereby canceled until such time as we pass the desperately needed Save America Act, which I consider to be a national emergency. The bill limited the ability of major real estate investors to buy single-family homes and eased regulatory restrictions. Trump says the lower interest rates will be a most important factor in lowering the cost for homeowners. Then we got the America 250 National State Fair kicked off last
2: yes,
1: night.
2: Yes.
1: Some of your APs and CNNs were hooting about acts canceling. They were supposed to appear, but then suddenly they somehow realized that Trump was president, so they backed out. So Trump
3: decided to hate America.
1: Held a campaign rally, basically. Yeah.
3: They did.
1: And that took about a half hour. So there's that. Friday night's Mega Millions drawing will be for $489 million or a $220.9 million cash payout. No winner in Powerball last night. Saturday, that goes for $348 million or a $157.5 million amount in cash. Speaking of all kinds of money, fresh off its historic initial public offering, SpaceX is raising another $25 billion in cash with a bond sale. A bond sale.
2: Don't look at me. I thought they just raised all the money.
1: I was
2: they
1: looking
2: needed.
1: At you to explain the difference between initial public offering and a bond sale. Difference between stocks and bonds. Okay,
2: I realize there's nobody else in here to look at. But yeah, I can't explain it.
1: Those who do know say there were $90 billion worth of orders. You know when they went.
2: That's good, right?
1: You know, suggesting tremendous demand. SpaceX now reports having over $100 billion in cash on hand. Analysts expect the money to go in expanding the Starlink network, which is the only part of the business that's actually profitable. That's a little disconcerting, but it's space. It might take a while. It took a while for Erie Canal to show a profit, but not long it showed a profit.
2: Okay. This is kind of like that, only further and
1: also,
2: bigger.
1: Also, building reusable rockets is very expensive. Meanwhile, SpaceX tested its secretive Starfall project last week, an uncrewed reentry capsule. Shaped like a disc, you know, flying saucer. Designed to return payloads from orbit at relatively low cost, relatively, that is. Oh, and while we're on money-making schemes, one of Billy McFarland's first suspicious enterprises was a members-only club card. Remember that? It was called Magnuses, something like that.
2: It was basically just a drunk frat house.
1: Promised special access to exclusive events and VIP experiences at clubs and hotels.
2: Yeah.
1: That all went away when the Fyre Festival collapsed because, well, Billy went away. Now he's bringing it back. The man just can't get over the idea of exclusive clubs and open a hot dog stand, Billy.
2: The good news is
1: get yourself a food truck.
2: You know,

0: don't have to join. Would you go to a Billy McFarland food truck even? Seriously, if there's two food trucks.
1: If I were Billy McFarland and I had to make a living and I thought maybe a food truck would be a better idea than what I'm doing, I wouldn't advertise as Billy McFarland's food truck. I'd just, you know, call it Hot Dogs to Go or Dog on Wheels or certainly not Fire, you know, Dogs. Anyway, he basically thought of something that could just be an app, but he just likes the idea of hanging out with fancy people. All right, the location of the day is Madison Square Garden. All signs point to Madison Square Garden for the wedding. Permits have been filed in New York City to close streets around the venue from July 2nd through midday, the 4th of July. And the wedding is rumored to take place July 3rd.
0: Wedding? What wedding?
1: What wedding?
0: You haven't named and said one person's name yet.
1: I can't believe I even have to.
2: Good God.
1: Did you just get here?
0: Well, it's irresponsible journalism.
1: For the record, Taylor Swift and Travis Kelce.
0: It's not happening. No, I'm still saying it's not going to happen there. I don't feel as confident as I did before saying it, but I just can't believe she's... That just seems so gaudy. It just seems so...
2: It would not be... It's a space that they would decorate and take over. It's not like they're going to get married on the basketball floor and all the seats are empty.
0: That's what I think when I hear Madison Square Garden.
1: That's what I think. It's like at center court.
2: They're going to construct a whole thing.
0: It sounds so Britney Spears.
1: Yeah. Well...
0: But you know,
1: that's the location of the day.
0: They shot Home Alone in a high school swimming pool that looked like a house, you know, and it didn't look like a swimming pool. And I'm sure that's what they're planning on doing at Madison Square Garden. But it just seems so.
1: In any case, here we are talking about it. So
0: you're not looking at the ocean or anything like that.
1: Follow up to the Bodie Miller story. Bodie claims the drugs that led to his recent arrest in Idaho didn't belong to him. In a statement posted by him on social media, Miller says he was pulled over for accelerating while passing another vehicle on a highway, and during the stop, the cop found marijuana and a pipe on his passenger. Miller claims he was unaware there were drugs present and hopes charges will be dropped. Another follow-up, there's a warrant out for Eminem's ex-wife, Kim Scott, after she failed to show up at her DUI hearing. She was

0: contest to impaired driving and failure to report an accident that took place in February.
1: She's a nuisance.
0: Indeed. There's one more. Well, how about Diana Rossini? She gave up an annual salary of $800,000 when she chose to step away from The Athletic amid the Mike Vrabel controversy. That number takes her, makes her one of the highest paid journalists, the $800,000 highest paid journalist. Rossini was reported in the middle of contract renewal talks when all the news came out and the scandal got all over the place. Her existing deal was up this month anyway. Lizzo blaming low music sales on a changing industry with an ongoing lawsuit. Her latest album, entitled Bitch, only sold 2,560 copies nationwide.
2: That's bad, right?
0: In its first week.
2: Yeah. That's bad.
0: A significant drop from 2022's Special, which sold 39,000 copies. On top of that, her three singles have failed to make the Hot 100 charts.
2: Ugh. None of this sounds good. I mean, I know we count things differently now with, you know, all the streaming services.
3: Right.
2: Yeah, but, you know, it used to just be how many records did you sell? How many spins did you get on the radio stations?
0: So, yeah. So this lawsuit, where she does the blaming, goes back to 2023 when Lizzo was accused by backup dancers of sexual harassment, yes, weight shaming, and creating a hostile work environment.
2: I remember all that, yeah. That was Lizzo, huh?
0: Yeah, that was Lizzo. That one was Lizzo. There could, yeah, be others. Newly single Bunny XO poking fun at the messages she's been receiving on social media. She says, what it's like opening my DMs now. And she captioned a clip of her using different filters, including one that gave her a bald head, a wide mouth, facial hair, and a cowboy hat. I don't know what it all means. She also wrote, send help under the video. Bunny's ex, Jelly Roll, shared his first single since filing for divorce, an uplifting anthem called Hands Up.
2: Uplifting.
0: Uplifting.
2: All right.
0: Jelly Roll.
2: All right. Well, that's nice.
0: Jelly Roll, the new Dolly Parton.
2: Did you see her? She opened her gas station yesterday, truck stop.
0: Wonderful news.
3: Wow.
2: She was there to cut the ribbon.
0: Another thing to celebrate for America 250. Rumor is The Bachelorette, starring Taylor Frankie Paul, is likely to air next month on ABC anyway.
2: Huh.
0: Even after the chair throwing and everyone being so upset, it's like, there was a child nearby.
2: I think
0: everyone was all upset until different things happened. They forgot all about it.
2: I think we called this. I think we said they'll air this. They're not going to air it right now. Yeah. So she's been paid for it. Now she's going to have to go out and promote it, right? She's going to have to go do all the talk shows and stuff like that.
0: And then people can press the enraged button again and see what happens. Mid-July premiere, maybe. Part of the discussions include audience testing to see how viewers feel about Paul now that months have passed. Since video footage of her fighting with her ex-boyfriend, Dakota Mortensen, derailed the original premiere date.
2: You know what else would help in there? I went to rehab. I've got this under control.
0: Yeah, but there's no talk the problem.
2: Not yet.
0: This is just time passing. Nobody cares. Everyone got all upset for 5 minutes. Colin Farrell had quite an appearance on The View on Wednesday discussing death with the panel. During the chat, co-host Joy Behar asked Farrell how he felt about turning 50, to which he said, I love getting older. And he shared his hopes of living to 80 or 90. Behar replied, saying, everyone fears death. To which Farrell said to her, the grim

0: Reaper is coming for you. Joy, I think, is not at peace. She's 83.
1: Joy is 83?
0: Mm-hmm.
1: Okay, I'm going to say something nice here. I would not have guessed that she was 83.
2: No way.
1: No, either they're doing a great job with the makeup, or the filters that they have on the cameras are doing their jobs.
0: Just stop.
1: What? I'm saying
0: vampires don't age.
2: Oh boy.
0: And you said,
1: yeah, no, nope.
2: That is true.
1: That is my own axe that is in my very own skull right now.
0: I love when that happens.
1: Yeah. Yep, there it is.
0: The hunt for the next James Bond is heating up. Insiders tell Deadline that producers and director Denis Villeneuve recently notified actors who have made it to the next round of auditions, which will take place later this summer.
1: Auditions? I have to go in and read for James Bond? They're not just going to pick a guy and offer
0: him? It seems a little lame to me that you're going to have guys come in and do their James Bond version.
1: Did they have Roger Moore read for the part? Or
0: I don't know.
1: Sean Connery?
0: Sean Connery wasn't anybody when they picked
1: him. Pierce Brosnan, did he go read for the part?
0: Yeah, I don't know how it works. But it's an expensive, it's a valuable franchise, so better get the right guy.
1: Right. And they have had a couple of clunkers in there, too, and they don't want that again. I understand guarding against it.
0: Former Disney CEO Bob Iger says Jimmy Kimmel's suspension last year was due to Jimmy's bad taste, referring to lies Kimmel told following Charlie Kirk's murder. Iger was president of ABC's parent company when Kimmel was temporarily pulled from the air. Iger denied the decision was politically motivated. And finally, royal stuff. Andrew Mountbatten Windsor wants revenge, and that's in quotes, for the way he's been treated. One insider tells Closer magazine, Andrew is absolutely seething and has convinced himself that Charles is deliberately trying to erase him and the entire York branch of the family.
1: Duh. Yeah. Of course he is.
0: Well, that's, I think, to erase him, and maybe Sarah, because she's, you know, buying
1: hanging
0: things
1: cigarettes.
0: With cigarettes.
1: Yeah.
0: I don't know about the daughters, and I don't know if they should be, erased.
1: You know, it goes back,
0: unroiled.
1: It goes back to Goodfellas. Why take a chance? they get them all.
0: And carousing with pedophiles is, not the way the royal institution wants to be remembered. No word what leverage Andrew thinks he has, though a tell-all might not be out of the question, but that's not very royal.
1: Tell all.
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1: 7:39.

0: traffic. Expect lane closures when they pick up whatever that might be. And then we go back down to the Mitchell Interchange, 894 westbound. There is an accident at 27th Street with the left lane blocked, and you've got delays all the way back through the Mitchell Interchange because of it. 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
1: Thanks, Carrie.
2: Sunshine early today. Then we'll get a couple of waves of rain later, clouds and rain later. High of 75. Tonight, cloudy, low 58. And tomorrow, cloudy and 71. It's 64 in Milwaukee, 63 in Racine, 63 in Waukesha.
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2: I wanted to bring my take on real coffee to the community. When I got my Toyota BZ, I realized it had something special. 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But I'm not the only one chasing my dream. For some, that means making a statement. That's where the CHR comes in. Others like to take the path less traveled. And the BZ Woodland helps them chart their own course.
3: Imagine what you can do with an all-electric vehicle that gets you. Toyota, let's go places.

0: car just before noon. Police arrived at the scene, taped off the street, and found the man in the driver's seat with a gunshot wound to his torso. The woman who owns the parked car said she initially thought the crash was an accident, but then realized something was wrong when she saw blood coming from the driver. She described the man as just taking his last breaths. So she was on the phone with her mother at the time, and then she said she had to hang up and call 911. Officials have not yet determined whether the victim was shot before or while driving, and police haven't made any announcements talking about arrests in that case. U.S. gasoline prices decreased an average of 49 cents a gallon in the last month as expectations rose as the war with Iran could end, but they're not falling fast enough for President Trump. He wants to stab off the economic fallout of the war, and he's accusing oil companies of keeping gas prices high. He said on social media this week that he had taken the Justice Department to investigating whether customers are being gouged. Crude oil is the main ingredient in gasoline, and as a result, its cost makes up the bulk of what consumers pay at the pump. But oil companies don't set gas prices. So is he going after the wrong end of the problem?
1: I don't know. I know that, you know, the world market sets the price for crude oil.
0: Right.
1: I don't know who sets the price for gasoline.
0: Right, and that's the question. Who does set the price for gasoline?
2: Trilby Lundberg knows.
0: And it varies state to state. I mean, look at California versus, you know, Arkansas or, you know.
1: Well,
0: that's
1: varies
0: demand.
1: From street to street. There's,
0: right.
1: You can find three or four different gas prices around town.
0: But there has to be regulation within that pricing structure, isn't there?
2: What's the deal? You can only adjust your price once every 24 hours in Wisconsin?
0: Right. That's what I mean. Yeah. You've quoted rules like that before.
2: Right.
0: Live Nation lawyers have revealed that President Trump spoke personally with the chief executive of Live Nation in the weeks before the Justice Department abruptly settled its longstanding antitrust lawsuit against the entertainment giant and its Ticketmaster subsidiary. Live Nation lawyers said in a court document, its CEO spoke about the antitrust lawsuit during their February conversation, but didn't discuss substantive terms of any potential settlement. Justice Department announced a settlement just days into the March trial. Most states refused to join, saying it didn't go far enough to curb the company's dominance over concert venues and ticketing. The trial continued, and a jury eventually concluded that the company was indeed a monopoly. But then what happened after that? We didn't dismantle it.
2: Yeah, I was going to say, well, we got like 27 new ticket vending companies, right? No.
0: No, exactly.
2: We still have Live Nation. And did anybody who bought what was obviously an overpriced concert ticket?
0: Did they get a refund?
2: Did you get a check in the mail? I didn't.
0: No.
2: I didn't get any money back. So...
0: Yeah.
2: When the government says they're on my side, well, yeah, get that check in the mail then for, you know, my overpriced concert.
0: If you're going to take the time to take them to trial, then what is, you know, what the heck?
1: Well, let's see. They're found guilty of something. Then you can launch your class action lawsuit.
0: Oh, okay.
2: All right. All right. Fair enough. When will that check come?
1: I think that's how that always works. Well,
0: it didn't discuss terms of any potential settlement.
1: Call everyone else who
2: wants to be part of the class action lawsuit who feels they were wronged.
0: The trial
2: I guess the nice part is going forward, concert tickets are down to like $7 again.
0: Exactly.
2: So they got the message.
0: They totally got the message.
2: Got the message. Nope, they
0: didn't.
2: Good
0: job, Justice Department. Vermont is set to become the first U.S. state.
2: It's almost like you wonder what they do. what do you do? Okay, yeah, you did that, but so what? Everything's still the same.
0: Vermont is set to become the first U.S. state to ban paraquat. Paraquat. It is a commonly used herbicide.
1: Yeah, that's...
0: Experts say it's linked to Parkinson's
1: disease. Roundup.
2: That's Roundup?
1: It?
2: Okay, yeah, that's Roundup, yeah.
0: Okay. Roundup is linked to Parkinson's disease. I mean, paraquat
1: is like the 100% undiluted name for it, right?
0: Okay.
2: But it's still paraquat even when it's diluted. It's just you have not, it's just not as potent.
1: I'm not sure about the paraquat thing. I think it is. I think it's the same as, the chemicals in.
0: The ban is effective in November.
2: I got to tell you, I think Roundup is diluting it because
1: Well, sure they are.
0: Yeah, but then you doubly...

0: You ignore the Roundup directions and double down.
1: Might be breaking some federal laws even, by the way I mix it up. But I remember you used to buy it pre-mixed. You know, you get the little squirt bottle. You know, that's how I started. It was like a gateway.
0: That was your gateway drug.
1: It was my, my gateway weed killer.
0: Mm-hmm.
1: And I would spray, let's say, a dandelion that was growing where I didn't want a dandelion to grow.
0: Mm-hmm.
1: And by the time I was done spraying all the rest of the dandelions, the first dandelion was drooping and on the ground almost.
2: Wow, you're really...
1: It was like within 20 minutes you saw...
2: And this is... You didn't mix this up?
1: No, this is the pre-mix. This is the... No, in the old days, like 20, 30 years ago when you would buy it, you'd squirt that first one. 20 minutes later, it would be like, well, it's doing something. Look at it.
0: And then when all of their employees at the plant got Parkinson's...
2: Is anyone surprised that this isn't good for the human...
0: No.
1: Now if you buy the pre-mixed stuff, it's almost like it's a window cleaner. It doesn't do anything. It's like,
0: maybe Windex would really take out a dandelion. Maybe I'll try that. What's the difference? Was it brown spots on my lawn then?
1: Well, you're going to get brown spots if you get...
0: If I spray Windex on my lawn. Yeah, I think
1: Or Roundup. You're going to get a brown spot too. It's going to kill the grass.
0: But there's weed, but not grass killer.
1: It's just a killer.
2: I don't buy that whole...
1: It's a broadleaf killer is what they call
2: weeds,
1: it.
2: But not grass.
1: Yeah, no, this
0: I bought
1: grass.
0: That always yeah, no, over time.
1: You're going to have a brown spot. Don't...
0: Well, you don't even buy it, Brian. You take them out by hand.
2: Yep. That and crabgrass.
0: Well, farmers are worrying about the impact on profits now that a valuable tool will no longer be an option for their operations. Despite its popularity, paraquat is banned in many countries due to its dangers. The Vermont ban is a significant victory for those living with Parkinson's, which is a neurological disease, robs people of control, you know, over their movements.
2: It's Vermont. It's not, you know, South Dakota.
1: It's a start. It's a start.
2: Yeah. So. They elect Bernie Sanders to the Senate. And
1: I Roundup is kind of turning into the new DDT, I think. Well,
2: it's poison.
1: You got to kill the weeds. What do you get? What do you want?
2: You're going to mix it up double strength.
1: Yeah. It's not really double strength. No. It's just a little.
0: You can't tell me that bleach isn't worrisome.
1: Yeah, but they don't tell you to put that on your grass either. They tell you.
0: No, but I'm cleaning my sinks with it all the time.
2: Have you thought of hydrogen peroxide?
0: That is just not as fun as bleach.
1: What's coming up? It's 7:55.
2: Very good.
0: Craziest foods you can buy at the World Cup.
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4: 801 with Bob and Brian. Back to the news with Carrie Wendt. Carrie.
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4: at
5: the
4: number,
5: state
4: right?
5: level.
4: We should probably have that number on our speed dial in our phones.
5: I'll Google it.
4: We're
6: AI isn't the first thing that's going to displace people from jobs.
5: Right.
4: No, automation it's the next did thing. That. It's yeah. the next thing that's going to displace people from jobs is what it is.
6: Yeah.
4: Yeah. But how hard will it be to tell ChatGPT, come up with a clumsy Midwestern morning show?
5: So, an analysis by the Boston Consulting Group estimated that more than half of U.S. jobs will be reshaped by AI over the next few years. Reshaped is the word they're using.
6: That's not a hot take. AI is going to reshape everything.
4: Electricity reshaped everything. Computers reshaped everything. Assembly lines reshaped everything. Things are always being reshaped. But I feel like this is maybe it's because it's the one we're dealing with now. Just feels like the assembly line wasn't going to outthink us and start lying to us.
6: Right.
4: And
6: right.
4: giving us false becomes information. Sentient. Right. This one's thinking.
6: Is it possible AI will create jobs?
4: It's possible, sure, if it wants to.
6: Mm-hmm.
4: But if it goes, we don't need these people for anything. We can just exist on our own.
5: Positions for people to deal with AI within companies.
4: Yeah.
5: There's whole departments now to deal with AI.
4: And those are the ones that AI is working on eliminating first.
5: Exactly.
4: Yeah, the ones that are trying to eliminate them or keep them in check. You had the story just the other day.
6: You had a job where you could reasonably ask, what would you say you do here?
4: You had that story the other day that, in a couple of months, AI was going to outthink cybersecurity.
6: Within months, not years.
4: Yeah.
6: It's going to be able to break through cybersecurity.
4: You think that's the only thing it's passing in the next couple of months? Cybersecurity?
5: Former Commerce Secretary Gina Raimondo and former Indiana Governor Eric Holcomb are the co-founders. They're planning to start with programs in Arkansas, Maryland, Utah, and Connecticut. Raimondo says the states will test ideas that Congress can later embrace as their policies. And now, did you know you should not say please and thank you
4: to
5: AI.
4: Okay. Is this just the new Y2K? Remember a New Year's Eve 1999 when everything was going to stop working and nothing stopped working?
5: My father bought a generator. That terrified me. I'm like, if this calm, reasonable person is buying a generator,
6: remember the commercials with the giraffes running down the street and missiles going between buildings?
4: Chaos. It was
6: chaos. What that was even for, but. Yeah, it was the Y2K. Yeah.
4: We were, as a nation, we had mentally girded ourselves to drink toilet water on January 1st, 2000. You know, fill the bathtub. Mm-hmm. Yeah, make sure the toilet bowl's full of water. The tank is full of water. If you got buckets, fill them before midnight. Because what?

0: water's probably going to not exist on January 1st.
1: Would water be affected by the systems?
0: If the power grid is down, we need pumps to move water.
1: Oh, I gotcha.
0: From point A to point B. And
1: seems obvious now that you say it.
2: According? Well, so much is controlled by computer.
0: Right.
2: I mean, if you get, I don't know how AI would get at my truck to keep it from running, you know, in the middle of a cold night somewhere. But I'm sure that somehow or another it can.
0: When you
2: some kind of computer gizmo changed the way my warning beeper sounded for about a week. And then it went back to the way it was. What was going on
0: right
2: there?
0: Right now, while you're sitting here, not even your truck, your truck's not even on, it is communicating with somebody somewhere through satellite communications or cellular communication or whatever. They just are. Yeah. You are so trackable in, what was the year we had?
2: Carrying a tracking device with me all the
0: time.
2: In
0: your hand. Right.
2: And if I don't have it, I get worried.
0: Redundancies.
2: So they got me, you know, psychologically, and they have me physically.
0: Yeah.
1: They do. It's over.
0: And when you look something up?
2: It is over.
0: If they want to show you something, well, don't show them that one. Show them this one. There's a better chance. Our studies have told us that we can get them to do this if we show them this answer. Yeah.
1: So according to the United Nations University study, the more words you use when speaking to AI, the more energy it consumes. So this isn't really to do with if I treat it nicely, it won't come for me. You know what I mean? It's talking about...
0: Well, then we should be saying please and thank you. And you just said, do not say please and thank you to AI.
1: The study revealed that reducing word use by 30% when using AI could lower its energy usage by 25%. That's the same amount of electricity used in a year by 700,000 people in Africa. The use of AI is a direct contributor to the growth of data centers, the study reports.
2: Am I supposed to be concerned about the amount of energy it uses or how tired it's getting?
0: Yeah. It doesn't get tired. It'll just keep consuming energy.
2: Energy usage.
0: Yeah. Yeah. It doesn't care what we have to do to feed it energy.
1: Energy
0: just give me energy.
1: Is supposed to increase to 40% by 2030. That is not far off when data centers are predicted to use more power than all but five countries in the world.
0: Yeah.
2: Mm-hmm.
1: Even though AI is tech with no feelings or consciousness, a large number of people err on the side of kindness when using chatbots and generative AI. So a future study, its future is capitalized, a study by the group Future, 67% of U.S. AI users are polite to it.
0: Preparing for AI. Be polite. It's going to run your life. It's probably already running your life.
1: 54% of people who own smart speakers like Amazon Echo and Google say please when speaking to their devices. I don't. I never do.
2: I don't. I have one of those little Google boxes that I say, you know, hey, what's the temperature?
0: Mm-hmm.
2: Or start a timer.
0: Sure.
2: Is that AI? Is that thing an AI thing?
0: It's a computer thing.
2: Yeah.
0: It's in a computer.
1: Some things
0: it's,
1: that were just...
0: I, got access,
2: I knew that.
0: It's got access to AI, I'll say that. It might not
1: well,
0: be...
1: Well, look at Google. Google was just a search engine. Now Google has become an AI search engine.
0: Right.
1: You know what I mean? They had to pivot.
0: Yep. Yeah.
1: It really is way better than Google, and I never thought I'd live long enough to say that something was better than Google. But AI is way better than Google. Google just gives you like one top answer, and it doesn't do anything but that. And then it just, you know what I mean?
0: AI
1: just goes.
2: Well, wait a minute. One top answer.
1: Well, okay, maybe seven.
2: Do you want one answer? Do you want three different answers for the same question?
0: Well, if you scroll down, you can get a more fleshed out answer as to what it's coming up with.
2: As an example.
1: And then it will ask you questions about what you want to do with that question.
2: We
1: you
2: talked
1: just
2: about the first president to take a steamboat ride the other morning.
0: We did.
2: It was James Monroe.
1: Did steamboats change the world?
0: Yes.
2: Yes, they did.
0: They absolutely did.
1: So did the horse.
0: Yeah, that was another thing that was going to come
2: for us.
0: Hold
2: on. But
0: steamboat.
2: In answering the question that I asked, it told me, well, he rode from Baltimore to Philadelphia. That was the first steamboat ride. And then searching more, same question, basically. AI told me, well, it was across Lake Champlain. That was the first steamboat ride by a president.
0: Mm-hmm.
2: And then there was a third one on the Detroit River.
0: I thought, well, all firsts.
2: That's what each one of those answers fleshed out. The first you know, present to ride. A steamboat was James Monroe, and it was three different places they gave me.
0: Mm-hmm.
2: And I had to noodle around more and more to figure out what was going on. But with slight differences to the questions, I got three different answers. Very slight. Same question, but worded very slightly differently.
0: You could have driven to the library, pulled out an encyclopedia on steamboats, and started reading.
2: I'm not saying that's a better way, but you know, how much are you going to trust the information you get from a question you ask?
0: Me?
2: If you can get three different answers.
0: Because AI is listening, I'm going to trust it 100% and make AI my best friend
1: for
0: when
1: many
0: it takes over.
1: Who want to treat
2: we
1: AI.
2: We just found out saying please didn't matter.
1: For many who want, it's an energy usage thing. It's not like how AI will be nicer to you or not. If an object is alive enough for us to
2: it's not going to be nice to you.
1: Have
2: it's
1: going to
2: act like it's nice to you by using words like please, and it's going to have weird emotions like don't shut me off.
1: Please and thank you could make people feel better.
0: Or
1: and
0: it'll just kill you when you try to shut it off by electrocuting you. The Loyal Family Renovation Sports Report with Tim Murray coming up next. Carrie, how's traffic?
1: 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We have trouble spots out there. South M45 at Hampton, right lane blocked with an accident with big delays back to Good Hope because of it. South M43, debris reported in traffic at Highway 60 in the Grafton area. 894 westbound, accident being worked on at 27th Street with delays from northbound 94 because of it. 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
0: Thanks, Carrie.
2: Sunshine early today, then we're in for some rain later on. Clouds and rain, high of 75, a couple waves of them. Tonight, cloudy, low 58. Tomorrow, cloudy, high of 71 at 65 in Milwaukee, 64 in Racine, 64 in Waukesha. I am Mindy.
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0: is now. Why did it wind up where it is?
1: What's that? Soldier Field?
0: All of Chicago. It's a marshy, swampy area.
1: I don't know. Toledo was supposed to be another Chicago. It didn't work out. That was the whole... We could go on and on. Anyway, Sunday, July 5th, they're racing in Chicago. You want to go, be calling number 12 right now, 866-BOB-AND-BRIAN, or 414-799-1029. Good luck.
0: I hope NASCAR builds a track in Hammond, Indiana.
1: And Chicago doesn't get that either? Wouldn't that be a... Yeah. 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It's 8:20.
0: And now, American treasure, Tim Murray.
2: Oh, right. Thank you, sir. That's sure. The nicest thing you've ever said.
1: Ever?
2: No.
1: Really? Oh, I was going to say, wow. We should work on our... Instead of saying please and thank you to AI, maybe we should be nicer to Tim.
2: Maybe.
1: Hey,
2: maybe you'll get better sports reports.
1: On your recommendation...
0: More sports, please.
1: I'm going to see Toy Story 5 today. And on your recommendation, I watched 4, because you said Forky is pretty funny, and the movie's better than I'm giving it credit for. And after watching it, it is.
0: I coincidentally watched 4 as well yesterday.
2: All right.
1: And your review? What do you think?
0: I thought Forky, he seemed to learn pretty quickly.
2: Did.
0: Because he seemed like he was just as
1: trash.
0: Stupid as a spork.
1: Well, he was garbage. He was garbage, and he knew it was garbage.
0: You know, he was talking and understanding
2: just
0: things
2: like me.
0: Pretty quickly.
2: Trash!
0: Kept running for the garbage bucket.
2: I'm not so sure
0: that Woody
2: Newman
0: had to work so hard to keep him out of the trash.
2: He was just trying to be... Woody was just trying to be useful. Because Bonnie had kind of pushed him to the side. That was pointing to Toy Story 4. He was getting dust bunnies.
0: Yeah.
1: But then what did Woody do? Woody took charge of his life again and bailed. I'd rather be out here on the street.
2: That's right.
1: Going with
2: the people.
1: Yeah, right.
0: With Bo Peep.
2: Right. With his love.
0: And what about her arm? She's just going to walk around with tape on it all the time?
1: Apparently, yeah.
2: She's a badass, man.
1: Yeah. She's porcelain or ceramic? I don't know exactly what she's made out of.
0: Plastic.
1: No, you hear ting. She had that ceramic sound. She's all shiny.
0: Yeah, you can put shiny paint on plastic.
1: I think she was. That's why the arm snapped off. She wasn't plastic. She was brittle.
0: Well, she was part of a lamp. But then why was Molly playing with her?
1: Well, she came off the lamp.
0: Why was she in the mix of toys?
2: Well,
1: that's what kids
2: sports,
1: do.
2: She was part of. She was part
1: kids
2: of
1: will
2: the,
1: play with boxes. Those aren't really toys. Why is there a box in Toy
2: that
1: Story?
2: That is a good point.
0: Well, there were boxes in Toy Stories. They made a spaceship for Buzz out of a box.
2: You needed more scotch tape. What did he call the scotch tape? Adhesive or something
0: like
2: that?
0: Like an adhesive strip?
2: Yeah.
0: Yeah.
1: Guess so you were wondering what he said. He said, there's a snake in my boot. Someone's poisoned the well.
2: Water hole, right.
1: I'm going to join your posse, boys, but first I'm going to sing a little song is another one that he said. We got to get the wagon train a-moving is another one that was said when they pulled his string. Yee-haw was another one I wrote down yesterday. So
0: these are all just from 4?
1: Yeah, those are the ones I heard yesterday. So...
2: Well, and I think thinking back to the characters that they brought in 4, Ducky and Bunny, hilarious.
1: They were good. Their ideas were great.
2: Duke Kaboom, hilarious.
1: Yep. I forgot
0: Duke wasn't in anything before 4.
1: No, nope. He showed up. He was.
0: No,
2: this one's for you, Bijon.
1: Bijon.
0: Yeah. Yes. Canada.
1: That kid.
2: Yes, I Canada.
1: Yeah, I like how we

0: He's just a poser, too.
1: Yeah.
0: He's posing. He's posing.
2: Who? Ha! I don't know if that's a commentary on Evel Knievel, like they thought he was just a poser, or...
1: I think it was a commentary on...
2: They probably
1: on,
2: couldn't get the Evel Knievel doll without paying a lot of money, so they made a different...
1: I mean, how many times did you or your children get a toy that you saw
0: all
1: a commercial?
0: All of them. Every toy.
1: Every one. But you'd of them. See yeah. a commercial yeah. like, this is going to be the greatest yeah. action figure ever.
2: They made that law for dopes like
0: right.
2: me and Bob.
0: Yes, exactly.
1: Stuff sucks.
0: And Duke Kaboom was no different. What was the kid's name? Dijon?
1: Bijon.
2: Bijon.
0: He winds him up and
2: falls. And then he just walks away. Yeah, that sucks.
0: It was great. It was great.
2: I don't believe that he would have tried just once, though. No.
1: Christmas Day.
0: No, it would have failed
1: on...
0: like 10 times. Like, yeah. this thing doesn't do anything.
2: Right.
0: And then you start whipping it across the room, just throwing it. Right. Yeah. Show Duke Kaboom how to do this. You know what else is really funny?
1: Brewers winning.
0: That was good. That was okay. enjoyable. Not really funny. It was good, but I liked it.
1: Going back to Toy Story 4, one of my favorite lines, by the way, is when Forky, when they the ventriloquist dolls are there.
0: They were
2: the
0: creepy.
2: Bensons.
1: Yeah. The Bensons. Yeah. And he looks at Woody and goes, those guys are terrifying.
0: Yeah. Yeah, just off the cuff he says yeah. that. Yeah. Yeah. No, it's a good movie. 4 is good. You're right. I'm glad you told me to watch it again.
1: Good. I'm glad you watched it.
0: Did you watch Rich Eisen, That Was SportsCenter, Part 4?
1: Linda Cohn?
0: Linda Cohn. He sits
1: yes,
0: down
1: I did.
0: With
1: well, I listened to it.
0: It is the best one. It is the funniest one. She is so funny.
1: Ooh, best one. I did like
0: these. I thought it was better than Dan's. Cause,
1: well, I was going to say, the second best sports guy was pretty good, Dan Patrick.
0: Yeah. His was number one until I watched that one yesterday. But Linda Cohn's, they are just
1: They
0: cracking.
1: Had really good stories.
0: They're just cracking each other up with their stories. Like when Eisen says, but I believe I've got seniority as a Jew over
1: oh,
0: him
1: that was to, good, yeah.
0: To personnel to get days off when you worked at SportsCenter in the
1: high
0: old
1: holidays.
0: Day. Yeah. And there were a lot of Jewish sports center anchors who would, you know, and seniority was how you got them off. And there was a guy who wasn't Jewish. His wife was Jewish, but he had seniority over Rich Eisen. So Eisen goes into personnel saying, I'd like that day off. And they said, sorry, so-and-so already has it off. He goes, but he's not
1: it was
0: a
1: almost
0: Jew.
1: Like, it was almost like a bit
0: he
1: from
0: was
1: Seinfeld.
0: Yeah, he was marrying a Jew. And they said, but he has seniority. He goes, but I've been a Jew much longer than he has. So shouldn't I outrank him? They had funny.
2: Dr. Watley that
0: yeah.
2: converted right. to Judaism.
1: Converted. That's for the right. jokes.
2: And then talked about how his people had been dealing with one thing or another for thousands of years.
0: But those two had story after story like that, that were just one. The next one was funnier than the one before. I was really impressed by Linda Cohen.
1: And it was good timing because you saw the news earlier this week. She is she's retiring. She has anchored more sports centers than anyone in history.
0: And had more sports center partners than anybody in history.
1: That was a funny, and they did a jump to it. I listened to them, but she joked that she never really had a true
0: yeah.
1: partner. Like, she just was kind of...
0: She worked with everybody.
1: Everybody. Yeah. So they did a jump of, like, everybody. She's done SportsCenter with everybody. She's done over 5,500 SportsCenters.
0: Yeah.
1: So, final SportsCenter for Linda Cohn is, I believe, the end of the month. She's going to do one tomorrow.
0: Well, they should give her quite a send-off.
1: Yeah.
0: You know
1: what's funny about Linda Cohn? As a kid, you know, outside of being disappointed by toys, you could be disappointed by SportsCenter anchors. And for whatever reason, as a kid, and they actually talked about, Dan talked about when he got paired up with Kenny Mayne, how they never gave Kenny Mayne, like, the serious stuff because he was the funny guy.
0: Yeah.
1: So as a kid, for whatever reason...
2: Kenny Mayne was the funny guy, not yeah. Dan.
1: Well, oh yeah, Kenny Mayne yeah. he was a riot.
0: Mm. Yeah,
1: but
0: Dan was dry.
1: Mm-hmm.
0: You know, Eisen and Linda Cohen were sarcastic.
1: Yeah, I would say that. I mean, Linda Cohn, I'm trying to remember the line that she told, where she's like, I used this line once.
0: Master baller.
1: Yeah, master batter. Baller.
0: Master batter. Master batter.
1: And the bosses were like, don't do that.
0: They called her into a meeting and said, what in what world did you think that was a good idea to refer to him as a... She was going to make that like her catchphrase. When a guy hit, clearly what was a home run. They didn't even have to look. That's a home run. And she used it once on Piazza. Mike Piazza, and she swings the bat, master batter. She gets the call. And what was the extension, like 22, 23 or something like that?
1: So, yeah, I can't remember.
0: That was the office you had to report to? Yeah. And she sat down and they just said, what made you think that was a good idea? What were you thinking, Linda? She said, I just thought it, you know, punk catchphrase. Everybody's got a catchphrase here. Booyah. You say pucker in the right. Put it in the pooper, you know.
1: Rich Eisen, got it.
0: Right. You heard where that came from, too. His drunk college buddy.
1: Yep.
0: Woke up.
1: And he's like, I'm going to use that if I ever make SportsCenter.
0: Yeah, wakes up to see McGuire hit.

0: only talked about the OJ trial as a little kid, because that was going on when I was like 8 or 9, I would say. What was that, like 95, 96? And for some reason, so anytime I saw Linda Cohen, I was like, ugh, she's just good. I just want to watch sports. I don't want to hear about this murder trial.
1: Well, but she also, you know, as a kid that OJ had been a football player?
0: I think so. I think maybe my dad had probably told me.
2: But you just knew him from acting in commercials and things like that,
0: right? He retired before I was alive.
2: Being an announcer?
1: Yeah.
0: He was the sideline reporter for the game of this, what they deemed the game of the century, Notre Dame, Florida State, 1993. I think he was. Because he was with NBC.
1: He was part of the Monday night.
2: He was in the booth.
1: Triumvirate once.
2: Yeah.
1: OJ was Mr. Endorsement for a long time. He was on everything.
0: Well, why wouldn't you want to have OJ being your endorser?
1: Well, now you could answer that because he's a murderer, but...
0: That's true.
1: You know, before anyone knew that,
2: and he's dead.
1: He was just the juice. Well, yeah, that, there's that too. Yeah,
2: the juice. He had old ladies go juice, you know, in those Hertz commercials when he was jumping over suitcases or chairs or whatever it was to get through the airport.
0: Wasn't his line, "I'm not black. I'm the juice. I'm not black. I'm not white. I'm OJ," or something like that?
1: I don't remember anything like that.
3: Call me Juice, the Juice.
1: I remember first hearing about him in about first grade in the Weekly Reader when they started rolling the juice at us 6-year-olds.
0: We have some breaking news.
1: All right.
0: Sports related. LaMelo Ball is on the move. He is headed to the Minnesota Timberwolves.
2: Okay.
0: So, get excited. I know that doesn't really move your needle, but...
2: All right. But, yeah, if you get a chance, watch Rich Eisen and Linda Cohen Part 4. It's funny. They are really funny.
1: You watched Part 4 of a series twice yesterday.
2: I did. You're right. I did.
0: Yeah,
2: Toy Story
0: 4.
2: Because I went from the Linda Cohen thing and Rich Eisen... Which I was really glad I watched, because I was kind of like, what does she have? But she's very funny. It was, like I said, it may be the best one. It's better than Berman. It's better than...
0: Greeny.
2: Yeah, but way better than Greeny.
0: Well, Greeny doesn't do... I mean, and he even like admits it. He's like, I don't know how to do SportsCenter.
2: Yeah, right. He was very clear about that. But anyway.
0: Who's left? I know Kilbourne is the finale. I don't know who the next one is. But yeah, there's always...
2: Oh, I do know who it is. I can't think of it. But anyway, tune in next week. You'll see. And Linda Cohen said Kilbourne, when he was doing SportsCenter, you know, the rest of us are
0: sitting around.
2: She goes, everybody at ESPN sitting around watching sports, and Kilbourne was watching Letterman. So the writing was kind of on the wall. You know,
0: they were like, this is what he wants to do.
2: Wonder what direction this guy's headed. Well, what do you think? Yeah. But we all watched Letterman, and we didn't get a late night show out of the deal, but you know, he did.
0: Just gotta try harder like Craig Kilbourne.
2: Things went well in Cincinnati. Another it's the Brewers'
0: sweep.
2: Sixth sweep of the year.
0: Seems
1: and
0: good.
1: They've been owning Cincinnati for the last 21 series.
2: It makes me nervous.
1: That makes you nervous?
2: Eventually, Cincinnati, we're going to go. Remember, we used to do it to the Pirates. Remember, we used to just go into Pittsburgh, or the Pittsburgh would come here, and we just beat them. That was just an automatic.
0: I love that everything makes you nervous.
1: Yesterday, you were talking about how you should just enjoy things.
0: I know. You were in a rare form yesterday.
1: Look at the great pitching they have. They're winning without a lot of hits. Yeah. They're getting pitching. Just enjoy it.
2: Yeah, I wish I could.
1: You said yesterday.
0: So what are they now? They're now 48-19 against the Reds over since 2022.
2: Yeah. Yeah, the Reds are tired of us. I mean, they were happy when Eric Thames retired, because all he did was hit home runs when he came up to bat in Cincinnati when he was playing first base for the Brewers. He just home run after home run.
4: Murph made the awesome move last night of pinch hitting.
2: Oh,
4: Vaughn.
2: Right.
4: That was going up against a lefty. He's batting like 475 against lefties. And his OPS is

0: like 1,300.
1: Okay. So it seems obvious.
0: Yeah, and they didn't have time to switch out their reliever. He wasn't up in time.
1: Do you think Burf noticed that? Like, they don't have time to get a reliever and like send him out there.
0: Yeah.
2: Get him out there. His percentage is what? Wait a minute.
1: Batting what? What were the numbers for?
0: Batting like 475 against lefties, and his OPS is like, it's like 1275 or something like that. Outrageous.
1: All right. Yeah. So the numbers were screaming, get him to the plate.
0: Bases loaded.
1: Yeah.
0: He rips a double down the line.
1: Yeah.
0: And all three runs come in, and that was the difference of the game. Ended up, they needed all those runs.
1: 6-5, the Reds got some late runs.
0: Yeah.
3: So, by the way, that was the first time in 44 series at home that the Reds had been swept.
2: Say that again, the first time?
3: So the Reds had gone 44 consecutive series at home without being swept.
1: Right.
3: And
2: but then that ran into the Brewers owning them number.
3: It's true. 48-19 since 2022.
1: Yeah.
2: So I guess what we're saying is, I don't know.
3: And the Brewers have jumped the Braves right now for the second spot in the National League. The Braves hitting a little rough patch. They're 48-31.
2: Have they lost?
3: Lost four in a row.
2: Okay.
1: Well, they took two out of three from us over the weekend, but we could have easily swept that series with just a hit or a break here or there.
3: Sure. By the way, the Brewers would be the best team in the American League. No team in the AL is... The AL Central and the AL West are garbage. The Seattle Mariners are in first place in the AL West with their one game above 500.
2: Last year changed my thinking about the best record in baseball stuff.
1: Because that... You don't automatically get handed a trophy, the World Series trophy, for being the best team regular season.
3: It's true. You guys did have that last year.
2: And not even beating the Dodgers in the series during the season, you know, mattered at the end.
1: No, they swept the Dodgers last year.
3: Mm-hmm.
1: Yeah. Six games, we won them all.
2: Yeah.
1: We won them all.
2: Came to the playoffs and...
1: No.
2: None of that mattered.
3: They're pretty good.
1: Yeah.
3: They won the World Series.
1: You know who's not good? Step right up and meet the Mets. They had six errors in that nightcap last night. Six,
3: is that good?
1: Six. The Mets, this is from our friend Todd, the Mets are absolute trash. Six errors in the infield last night. All on two hop routine ground balls, he says.
2: What's their payroll?
3: Oh, let me get it. Hold on.
2: I knew you'd like to answer that. I knew you'd enjoy answering that question.
3: I believe we're at like $345 million.
1: $345 million.
3: Hold on. Let me top.
1: And they were outscored yesterday,
2: about, like halfway through the. You know, the leagues halfway up.
1: $345 million to that team that gave up 20 runs yesterday to the Cubs. 20 runs. Oh, and who said Swanson?
3: Dansby Swanson?
1: He only had 11 RBIs yesterday.
3: $369 million. That would be the second highest payroll in the sport. And if you're wondering, they're in last place in the NL East and have a 34-46 record. Quote, I mean, what do you say at this point? I mean, this team is in the depths of despair. Can't get starting pitching to hold the other team at bay, struggling with their offense. And now the defense falls apart. Six infield errors. Unprecedented. Was that a caller in the WFAN? Or was that the television voice of the Mets, Gary Cohen?
1: I'm going to go with Gary Cohen.
3: Ah, ding, ding, ding, ding, ding.
2: Here's a good one.
1: All right.
2: Just hand me this one.
1: We all like good ones.
2: This is a good one.
1: All right.
2: Who's the hottest team over the last 162 games?
3: Oh, Brewers.
1: Got to be the Milwaukee Brewers, yeah.
2: Yeah, 103 wins.
3: Whew.
1: 103 wins?
2: Out of the last 162 games, closing June 22nd. So
1: right.
2: Really a couple of days
1: but still, ago. Holy cow. Holy cow.
2: Dodgers and Yankees are at 95 in second place.
1: But we didn't get a World Series out of it.
2: Nope.
1: We did not get a World Series.
3: World Series are hard.
2: Okay, before the Dodgers during the season had the best record.
3: We just said the other day.
2: Yep.
3: Enjoy having a good
1: our friend Todd says it's so bad in New York right now with the Mets that the fans are literally taunting their own players.
3: There was a great
2: was that Knicks win bad for Mets fans?
3: Maybe they're Nets
2: raise
3: fans.
2: Expectations. Make everyone a little more unhappy with losing.
1: Doesn't seem to be helping, that's for sure. What were they chanting last night? Pete Alonso while Devin Williams was on the hill pitching.
3: They were mocking
1: their own players because Devin Williams is the guy who gave up the home run to Pete Alonso when he was a Brewer and Alonso was a Met.
3: They were thinking back to the good times.
1: Yes. Yes, they're mocking their own players now. They're so bad. That's not being a fan. That's not.
3: That's being a New Yorker.
2: Mocking your own guy by chanting the name of another guy of their own.
3: Well, Orioles now.
1: Yeah, Alonso's gone
2: off to the Orioles.
1: Yeah, yeah. But he's the guy who hit the home run that beat the Brewers here in Milwaukee when he was a Met.
3: That was the last good moment they had.
1: Yeah.
3: Quote: This is the kind of game that causes reevaluations. You can profess all you want about being confident in the team you have, but this has been nothing short of ugly.
1: Six errors in the
2: like
1: infield.
2: Pete, Gary Cohen. Alonzo, like that
1: I'm sure,
2: way?
1: Yeah,
2: clap,
1: sure.
2: Clap, yeah. Clap,
1: yeah.
2: Clap, clap, clap.
1: Yeah. Mm. Yep, that's how I would have done it anyway.
3: By the way, there is a great cut to fans after Dansby Swanson hit a home run yesterday.
1: 11 RBIs in one day.
3: They show all these Norwegian people dancing in the stands.
1: Yes, the Norwegians showed up yesterday and were rowing at a Mets game.
3: It was so good.
1: Like 100 of them showed up.
2: Because that's how they travel. In groups of
1: all right.
2: 1, 200.
1: Stand by, we got to do this. There's more to talk about. It's 8:43.
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0: 8:48 with Bob and Brian. Okay, so we covered your baseball, we covered Toy Story, we covered whatever else. There is soccer tonight.
1: There is. We wrap up pool play tonight. United States will take on Turkey, eh? Is that how we're pronouncing Turkey
0: it's
1: these
0: Turkey.
1: Days?
0: It's Turkey. Right?
2: It's just Turkey. They spell it different.
0: Yeah, but we're just going to...
2: On the international scene.
0: I'm just going to call it Turkey. I don't care how many rolls of the tongue or
1: classic
0: vowels they want to add to it. It's Turkey. It's chili.
2: Yes, we are
0: it's
2: classic
0: Turkey.
2: Americans.
1: You and I don't understand, and maybe someone can explain this to me.
2: What isn't, offside is in soccer?
1: Because
0: the officials
1: true.
0: Don't even understand
1: well, actually,
0: that. They had to review it.
1: You can't
0: it.
1: Be behind the last defender.
0: Okay.
1: I think that's the basic way to look at it. But yeah, the it's like Cape Verde when you watch it on Fox. It's Cabo Verde with a B for whatever reason. But why don't we call Germany Deutschland then? Right? Because isn't that the proper name?
0: Yeah.
2: If you want to get real technical,
1: want to get nuts? Let's get nuts.
2: It's not Verde.
0: It's Verde.
2: Yeah.
0: But I'm not going to do that tongue roll. I'm an American.
2: That's
0: we don't roll the
2: point.
0: Tongue.
2: It's like how?
0: Yeah, Verde.
1: But I'm an American.
2: How many hoops are you going to jump through?
0: I'm not.
1: It wraps up tonight. We are moving on. We have won the stage, the group, I should say. So, only thing we're waiting for is. Who we play next?
0: Right, there's nothing to be gained or lost with a win
1: Correct.
0: Tonight.
1: And Turkey cannot gain or lose anything because they are
0: so
1: eliminated.
0: It's an absolute meaningless match that they have to play because they sold tickets for it.
1: Oh, I'm sure the tickets still aren't cheap. But imagine, because when the group was created and the schedule came out, this was believed to be the best game of group play. Turkey is, on paper, better than Paraguay and Australia. So I'm sure a lot of people spent a lot of money to go to this game, and now it means nothing. And I would imagine, and they shouldn't, none of the United States stars are going to play tonight.
0: Nor should they.
2: Yeah,
0: nor
2: let's
0: should they.
2: Get through this without any injury.
1: There's no reason for any of them to play tonight. So we'll see. I'll still watch, obviously. But yeah, we are, I believe, with Bosnia's win yesterday over Qatar, it's like a 99% chance that is who we will play in the knockout round next week. Bosnia.
0: And where's that game going to take
1: Santa
0: place?
1: Santa Clara, okay. Levi's Stadium.
0: All right, so they're going to be in Los Angeles tonight, so they got to go north up to Santa Clara.
1: Right, they'll hang out in L.A., that's where their base is, and then they'll take the short trip there. And then if we win that, the round of 16 would be in Seattle. But, yeah, we got a plethora of footy today, if you will. Curaçao playing earlier today, which is kind of fun. They're a fun story. Smallest country, I believe, to ever earn a point in the World Cup, as they got a draw last time out.
2: Yeah, just a little island off.
1: They're like 155,000. So they play Ivory Coast. Earlier this morning, I just saw a picture. Germany's playing at MetLife Stadium, the Giants and Jets Stadium, and they, the Germans are in full force in Times Square right now.
2: Uh-oh.
0: They're loving America. Yeah. I didn't even think about that part. They're not the old Germans.
1: It's a long time ago.
0: Germans, right?
1: A long time ago.
2: 40
1: Germans. Long time ago.
0: These are newer Germans.
1: Imagine that headline. Do you have
2: Germans
1: like
2: in Times Square.
1: You have like a 100-year-old man out there.
2: FDR
1: waking
2: shocked.
1: Up. No!
0: Tell you what, 80 years ago, that would have made quite a headline.
2: Yeah.
0: No doubt about it.
2: All right, but no really good players tonight.
1: I can't imagine. Yeah,
2: just
1: I don't know.
2: Forky in and Spoony in.
0: Yes, a mascot all game.
2: All the pipe cleaner arms guys.
0: Hey, yes. As a programming note, Tim, tomorrow we're bringing in Sock.

0: Reinforcements.
1: Oh.
0: Yeah. Keith Tozer is going to be on. Going to join us tomorrow.
1: And tomorrow, I think we should know tomorrow who we are playing, and things will start to clear up a little bit for the knockout round. But yes, it looks like it will be Bosnia who we are on paper.
0: What? So when do we actually wrap up pool play?
1: I think this weekend.
0: Okay, so this weekend. So then how many teams will go home? Half?
1: No. So there's 48 right now, 32 advance.
0: Oh, all right. So
1: yeah, so remember, we expanded.
0: Slowly trimming the fat.
1: So we were, the last previous World Cups were 32 teams down to 16, and now we're 48 down to 32.
0: All right.
2: Okay.
1: Yeah, so the pool play ends on Saturday, and then knockout round starts, I believe, as early as Sunday. South Africa and Canada will be going head-to-head on Sunday afternoon. And the United States will play on Wednesday the 1st.
0: All right, Brewers have the day off today. Then the Cubs come to town.
1: Big series.
0: Now,
1: on Friday.
0: Now, I want the Cubs to start thinking they're pretty good because they're playing the Mets and they put up 20 runs yesterday and there were 6 errors by the Mets in the infield alone in that second game. So I want the Cubs feeling all good about themselves when they show up here. And then they see...
2: You want them to be overconfident?
0: I do. Then they...
2: Mouthy.
0: And then they go, yeah, Miz doesn't throw for the Mets. He throws for us. Harrison doesn't throw for the Mets. He throws for us. Woodruff doesn't... Or Gasser, whoever the third starter will be in that game. Because I would love... I'll say it right now. Would love just a 3-game sweep of the Cubbies.
1: Are you going Friday?
0: I am not going Friday, but I...
1: Because you had a lot of Friday tickets.
0: I have tickets for the game, but very other enthusiastic, very, very enthusiastic younger people in our house have said, can I have those tickets for Friday? So
1: you're too nice.
0: I said, yeah. Yeah, you can have them. You go. I said, do not get in a fight. Or my exact words to that person. Because Cubs fans are going to be all over the place and... You know how young Americans are when they're with their other young American friends and they're in different jerseys.
1: That's true.
0: So,
1: and that's exclusive to Americans because I've heard no one in Europe gets all fired up about their football clubs.
0: So, yeah.
1: Just watch Green Street Hooligans, by the way. That's a... Go watch that.
0: I got to go to Toy Story 5 today. I can't...
1: Well, I want a full book review tomorrow. It's been like Toy Story week here.
2: Yeah,
0: we really have given it some attention. All right, Tim, we got to get out of here.
2: To infinity and beyond.
0: That's it. Going, gone. 8:55. Carrie, what's coming up in news?
3: The canceled show we might see after all.
0: All right. 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
3: 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Accident 4394 northbound at Howard Avenue with delays back to about 6th Street. Because of it, use some caution coming out of the Mitchell Interchange northbound. Still delays northbound 45 between North Avenue and Capitol Drive, and then the southbound side, Good Hope Road down to Hampton. 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
3: Oh,
0: yeah. Get it?
3: I'll have to add
0: Carrie?
3: That.
0: Yeah. Thanks, Carrie.
3: Got it.
2: Sunshine early today, rain later, clouds and rain later, high of 75. Tonight, cloudy, low 58. Tomorrow, cloudy and 71. 66 in Milwaukee, 64 in Racine, 66 in Waukesha.
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3: A town of Delafield man is charged with attempted homicide after police say he tried to kill his dad on Father's Day. 25-year-old Connor Zastro made his initial appearance in Waukesha County Court on Wednesday afternoon. What we know is that he fired three shots at his father. Two of them hit the victim in his abdomen. Police found additional loaded guns in Zastro's bedroom and car, including an AR-15-style rifle. Officers are saying that Zastro and his father went out for lunch on Father's Day. When they got back to their town of Delafield home, investigators say Zastro was sitting on the front porch with a gun. His girlfriend told police she heard the two arguing about gun laws. When the father tried to take the gun away, Zastro punched his dad in the face, and then the girlfriend heard gunshots. Father later told police the kid is not right, saying that he suffers from undiagnosed mental health issues. NATO Secretary General Mark Rutte has met with President Donald Trump, advocating for the military alliance that the U.S. leader has sharply criticized. Trump argues that his country bears too much of NATO's financial burden, especially after the Iran conflict. So Rutte is known for his ability to charm Trump, and he aimed to ease tensions during their White House meeting on Wednesday. Trump has renewed threats to leave NATO, raising the stakes before next month's summit in Turkey. Turkey is spelled the way it always is spelled on my copy right now here, so that's okay with me. Because I might fall over that when I really see the Turkish team, you know, the Turkish country word now.
2: Yeah, if you look at the matchups on an app, you know, for soccer, for football. Right. Yeah, it's spelled. I even said to Brian the other day, how are we spelling Turkey now? Because it's got the extra letters or whatever.
3: Like Turkey has probably always spelled Turkey, but we don't.
2: Yeah, we don't, never have.
3: Right. So
2: like, don't start that nonsense.
3: And you're
2: with
3: broadcasting.
2: Me now.
3: You're broadcasting to us about these games. Do you know what I mean? If we were in Turkey,
4: it's just rolled out by Associated Press or whatever politically correct. America's too heavy-handed. You know, they don't spell it that way. They don't even have the same alphabet we do, so why bother?
3: Exactly. And Tim, to Tim's point, you know, if it's not Deutschland and it's not, well, I don't get it.
4: Yeah.
3: You don't have Japan's team in like a character, or you know what I mean? When we play them, it's Japan.
4: Yeah.
3: Okay. Many of the attic apartments inside Paris's picturesque buildings are proving to be hostile during their historic heat wave.
2: Oh,
3: would you like to be six floors up with no AC in one of those buildings from 1791? Or, oh my lord.
2: All right, so
3: a study found living under Paris roofs during heat waves increased death risk significantly.
2: Well, they have 50 deaths. They know there are 50 people who have died in this heat. It was, what, 100 and what in France?
3: Four, I thought. Well, I thought that was 10?
2: I thought it was triple.
3: Do we get to 10?
2: I thought it was 110 was the highest, maybe 111.
3: Iconic yet heat-conducting zinc rooftops add to the problem. My rooftop is zinc, and it's 110 out.
2: Okay.
3: And I live right underneath it.
2: Yeah, that's
4: do they look like something from above that we would recognize? Like, oh, that's a zinc rooftop.
3: You know when you think about those iconic, you know, six-story Paris townhomes.
4: You know what the
3: they're that pale gray.
4: The clay roofs look like.
2: I know what that looks like, yeah.
3: You know what a Parisian pale gray zinc roof looks like. You do. You've seen pictures of it your whole life.
2: I know what a slate roof looks like. I know what a thatched roof looks like.
3: Sure,
2: I know what a shake roof looks like. I know what the tile roof looks like.
3: Very good, Bob.
2: Do I?
3: You're really getting an A-plus in roofing today.
2: Thank you.
4: How about black asphalt shingles?
2: I know what those look like.
3: Same. You've installed those.
2: But the zinc roof, I'm...
3: You do know. You know.
2: Okay.
3: It's just a pale gray.
2: All right. Maybe I've seen them and gone, well, it's just a roof.
3: Yeah, you've

0: just seen him all your life. So, heat is unbearable. One woman, her and her partner, invested in a small electric fan. That'll do it.
1: Yeah, blow the 110. Well, it's probably like 140 degree air that they're blowing around up there, right?
0: They're taking cold showers to try to stay cool. Would you be even inside most of the day? I don't know. What's better? Go outside in the shade where there's at least a breeze? Okay.
1: I know we don't. There's less of them now than there were 20 or 30 years ago. But did they have malls they can go to? Go to a movie? Go to the library? I know they closed
0: They'd
1: the Louvre.
0: They have a library for sure.
1: They closed the Louvre. It's so hot.
0: Because they don't want people coming inside to take shelter?
1: I think the wait in line to get in was killing people.
0: Oh, I see.
1: And want people dead outside the Louvre doors.
0: I've seen millions of pictures of people jumping in all the fountains. That's just, and into the Seine, and into, they're all over the place. Mm-hmm. You know, they're just, I don't think anybody's trying to fish them out of those ponds either. They're
2: How
0: like, okay,
2: the,
0: we get it.
2: The Seine since the Olympics there.
0: That's what I was thinking.
2: Because they had a real problem with the poop in the water.
1: Yeah.
0: Well, that's why I thought when I was watching people jump in, like, is it okay?
2: They cleaned it up, but how's it been since then?
0: Don't know.
3: That's as clean as it's ever been.
2: The Olympics? Yeah.
3: I would think.
2: Yeah.
0: As clean just, as it's ever been for the Olympic athletes.
2: Another thing the World Cup tourists are going to rave about when
1: What's
2: they
1: that?
2: Get back home. Air conditioning.
1: Oh, yeah.
2: Oh, yeah. I heard you guys had a real hot time. It was hot. Yeah. Was it hot here?
1: I
2: having some cold ones and some air conditioning.
0: Well, they were $20 cold ones, but at least they were cold.
1: Yeah. I was telling Tim yesterday, Las Vegas is like no other place on earth because they don't even close the doors until it's 100 degrees on the casinos. The doors are just open,
0: mm-hmm.
1: You know? We got air going full blast, you know, trying to keep those casinos cool, and half the doors are open.
0: What's this all this about turning the lights off in a room when you leave it? And this is how, like, Las Vegas lives?
2: Yeah.
0: With 3,000 room casino yeah. hotels? What?
2: Don't say please to AI. It'll use up electricity.
0: Oh, right.
1: Yeah, we're leaving the doors open in Las Vegas when it's 126 degrees.
2: I have my questions.
0: Sure, sure. Well, that's just like if we don't use plastic straws, the world will be a better place. And yet all, you know, just giant swaths of supermarkets and industries and fast food, it's just a plastic world. But if we take our straw off our individual plates, we're really helping. I don't understand that, but okay.
1: Maybe it's more symbolic, Carrie, that if we... Look at America. They're not using a straw.
0: I like
1: Why?
0: When they force you into positions like this.
1: Yeah, symbolic.
2: I don't know if it does any good, but I just bend the straw in half and shove it in the cup before it goes in the recycle.
1: Okay. All right.
2: They say
1: ensuring that
2: they
1: it won't.
2: They can't pick up the straw in the recycling pile.
1: Oh.
2: Because it's too small.
1: Okay. Yeah, so you just
2: so
1: stuff.
2: Just make it part of something bigger.
1: Yeah. All right.
0: Then you've contaminated the stream and they're going to throw the whole thing out. Nope, wrong.
2: What stream?
0: You're doing that wrong.
1: The recycle
0: there's
1: stream?
0: There's a recycling stream whereby if anything, like if you throw a lettuce thing away and there's a smidge of lettuce in that recycling thing, you've contaminated the stream. Or a drop of something left over in one of your plastic cups.
1: All right, I've
0: you've contaminated
2: really, it has to
0: the
2: be
0: stream.
2: That clean before
0: yes.
2: you put it in the recycle?
0: Yes.
2: They don't just burn up the lettuce leaves and
0: no.
2: stuff when they melt crap down?
0: They won't take it. They sort it out.
1: Contaminated.
0: And, yeah.
1: Sorry. Even though lettuce is, you know, biodegradable, the plastic is the problem, not the lettuce. You know, the plastic is what's going to be here forever.
2: All
1: the lettuce
2: right, so
1: will be gone in a week.
2: So I have to thoroughly wash everything before I recycle it?
0: Yes, that is the move. That is the only thing you can do to have a prayer.
2: I half-ass washed things.
0: Then you half-assed contaminated your stream.
2: My stream.
1: I don't even know that I get my dishes that clean that I put away and reuse in the cupboards.
0: Probably
2: an,
0: not.
2: You know? An aluminum can with a little bit of soda in the bottom.
0: No.
1: Well, then every
2: that
1: can I've ever thrown in,
2: off?
1: In the recycler.
2: Tell me when you melt yeah. down
0: you
2: aluminum.
0: You have to rinse
2: it,
0: everything.
1: All right, here's one for you. The other day, doing a little cleaning up in the garage, trying to get some of the crap out. I had an old hose reel that I had to tear apart. It's
2: plastic.
1: All plastic, but it had rubber wheels,
2: mm-hmm.
1: All right, plastic. There were some metal rods for axles. It had mm-hmm. two. Had a couple of pipes for a handle, but for the most part, it was 90% plastic.
2: Did you take it all apart?
1: I did. I pulled it all apart. I took the screws out.
2: But then you just throw it all in the recycle bin, right? All the different
1: That's materials. What I thought, but after what she just said, I was thinking to myself, is this garbage or is this recyclable? It's plastic. But I don't have, I don't know what type of plastic, I don't know what number would be on the hose reel plastic as opposed to the milk jug or orange juice jug.
2: You have a garbage bin and a recycle bin that the people come by and collect. Yes. And the recycle bin gets plastic and paper, correct?
1: Yes.
2: And some metal things that are.
1: Yes.
0: But it does not get styrofoam.
1: No, right? Styrofoam they won't take.
0: Right.
2: Right. And they don't want pizza boxes either.
0: They don't
2: even
0: because
2: it says
0: that's
2: right on the pizza box. Yeah. Make sure to recycle.
0: No, it's full of grease and food particles. And
2: I understand that.
1: But that hose really you wouldn't have eaten off of. I'm guaranteeing you.
2: I think we need to lean on the recycle people a little harder to.
0: Recycle?
2: To actually do the work of recycling.
0: No, they're not doing that.
2: Yeah, you might have to burn off some grease from some cardboard. Might have to boil off some things or shred some
0: things. Only like 9% of things recyclable are recycled anyway. So if you can't add more to their plate, or we're going to go down to like 2%.
1: Like my detergent jug?
2: I don't think we're demanding enough of them.
0: Okay.
1: I'm not demanding anything. I'm just happy they empty the crate or the cart once a week and it's not there anymore.
2: Garbage, recycling, whatever.
1: That's
2: I'll
1: all
2: put
1: I
2: in
1: ask
2: your
1: for.
2: Two different crates.
1: So,
0: hey, Bob.
1: Here's what I do is I close the top.
2: Mm-hmm.
1: Because I don't want him to go, oh, that's not, we're not recycling that. So I was thinking, do I put this hose reel that I've taken apart in the garbage? I put it in the garbage, or is it recyclable? So I
2: plastic, put it in the recycle bin.
1: That's where I put it, but I made sure
2: Did
1: I could close
2: Did you get a card
1: the
2: from the recycle people?
0: Right.
2: That tell
0: right.
2: You all
1: I have in the past.
0: Yeah.
1: I've been carded.
0: Yeah.
1: Yes.
0: Mine was for styrofoam.
1: Yeah. Got the elk. Yeah. Mine was too.
2: No, I mean, like, not like a postcard that's half the size of a sheet of paper with all the things that you can recycle.
1: Yeah.
2: And then it's like the do's and the don'ts.
1: Yeah, sometime I'm sure.
2: It's not because you've been bad. It's just that it's something they send to everybody.
1: I've actually had them leave my garbage there with a note on it.
0: Yep. Can't take this.
1: Don't take it. Sorry. So they didn't take anything. I've had that happen.
0: Same.
2: This is going so long, but why not?
0: Why not?
2: So I don't want to dump like bank statements and stuff in the garbage. I'll recycle them, but I don't want to recycle them whole. I don't know who's going through that stuff.
1: That's what the fireplace is for.
2: And the shredder.
1: I've been told that they can put shredded stuff back together. I've been told I've looked at it.
2: I'm not that paranoid that they're going to sit there and look through these pieces of paper. But my recycle people, you can't just dump recycled or shredded paper into the recycle bin.
1: Mm-hmm.
2: It has to be in plastic bags.
1: Oh, okay, yeah.
2: Tied up into a little ball about the size of a volleyball.
1: Okay.
0: All right. Wow.
2: You have that too?
1: No.
3: Mine all goes into the same truck. I just see them dump it all, recycled barrel goes in there,
2: but
3: everything.
2: Some reason, they make me tap dance.
3: Right.
2: And then, of course, inside when you're transferring it from the recycle container, the shred container, into the plastic bags, it gets all over the place.
0: Okay. What have we learned?
2: I don't know that the uncleanable room is really digging in on that one, because that's where that happens.
0: More permits have been filed in New York City, especially for you, Bob, the unbeliever that Madison Square Garden might not be the venue for the Taylor Swift
2: wedding. I don't believe it's going to be there either.
0: City Hall confirmed a permit application was filed to close off surrounding streets.
1: I'm not as positive now as I was a week ago.
0: And then the tent permit was taken out too. Streets closed, tent up in a venue that's going to hold 500 to 999 attendees.
2: But I was interested.
0: Is that her watch party?
2: I was interested in what you said. Because Bob and I both had the idea that, I don't know, the attendees would be in the regular seats and she'd be at center court in a tip-off circle.
0: Nope, they would build
1: or on the ice.
2: But you
0: inside.
2: Think they're going to build a whole venue inside?
1: Yeah,
0: because this is it's no flyover, it's no drones, it's no telephoto lenses, it's not any of that stuff. Because
1: just
0: you're
1: have to
0: inside.
1: Put up tents. Yeah,
2: so they will build basically a
0: venue
2: temple inside on the floor.
0: That's what I think.
2: Yeah. And it'll look all nice, and then when you walk in, you wouldn't know. Hey, I'm in Madison Square Garden. What, we go in there?
0: You probably wouldn't know you're in Madison.
2: And sit down in there, and it just seems like you're in some kind of...
0: Kansas City Chiefs players have reservations at the Marriott in Midtown around the wedding day.
1: And plus it one-ups Billy Joel, you know?
0: Why, what's Billy Joel doing? Important?
1: Well, he's played the most shows there, so now when she goes back there, she can say, I got married here. I got married right here. And they'll probably...
2: Your idea, though, Carrie, has made me reconsider.
1: At the Grand Ole Opry, there will probably be a circle that is designated as the spot where she and Travis Kelce took their vows. And by the way, how would you like to buy an Opry?
2: You think she's going to get married at the Grand Ole Opry?
1: No, they'll have the circle marked in Madison Square Garden like they have at the Opry. The spot they stood.
0: What if there's a chair over it, though? You know what I mean? Or like,
1: they do with they cut out part of the Ryman stage and took it over to the new Opry. The circle remains unbroken. And the Opry is for sale.
0: How much?
2: I didn't know that.
1: Well, 70% of it is going to be for sale.
2: So they're offering a share.
1: Well, you'll own it. You'll own the majority of it. But there's other people who own it, too. But the Opry owners... And it's like they own the Ryman, they own the Grand Ole Opry.
2: Their bills, or what are they?
1: There's a couple other. They just want out. And what do you think?
2: Sell the whole thing.
1: What do you think? Well, they're selling all of theirs, which is 70%.
2: Okay.
1: And that will get you. What is that going to cost?
2: What can the 30% owners do then?
1: They're still 30% owners. They could sell theirs to somebody else.
2: The plans.
1: Not at 30% because 70 squashes 30 every time.
2: Right.
1: With minority holders, you just sit there and take 30. It. Yeah.
2: So if the majority owner comes in and decides to turn it into an apartment complex and tear the whole thing down, I guess the 30% owners would just get 30% of what they make.
1: Probably be some sort of lawsuit since there'd be a loss of income and things like that. So you get the Ryman, you get Opryland, both of those, and there's a couple other smaller venues they own in around the country.
2: How did we get here? We were talking about Taylor Swift's wedding.
0: We were talking about recycling.
1: Yeah.
2: Yeah. We were talking about Forky a half hour ago. Okay. I don't know.
1: How much?
2: For the Grand Ole Opry?
1: And it's a package. It's the Ryman.
2: $1 million.
1: $1 million. Carrie?
0: $47 million.
1: The number I saw was $1.4 billion for those venues.
2: Here's
1: that
2: me
1: they
2: just
1: own.
2: Putting my bills back in my wallet.
0: Yeah, yeah, right. You got to go home.
1: Tapping that tenner
0: put
1: back
0: those
1: down.
0: In recycling. They're worthless.
1: $1.4
2: billion. Yeah, yikes. That's a lot.
1: Yeah. It was like you. I was going, what's it going to be? It's the stage, a couple of dressing rooms, quite a package. 9:17, we'll take a look at history. It's coming up next. Next, let's get a last look at traffic. Carrie.
0: 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Really no major delays with that one. And in fact, delays have dissipated over much of the freeway system. You just got leftover stuff near the stadium in both directions. 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
1: Thanks, Carrie.
2: Sunshine early today. Rain moves in later. A couple of waves of rain. High of 75. Tonight, cloudy, low 58. Tomorrow, cloudy and 71. It's, let's call it 67 in Milwaukee. 65 in Racine. 67 in Waukesha.
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0: 2024. With Bob and Brian, 1029. The Hog, along with Lyman Kugel's Summer Shandy, bring the 34th annual Bob and Brian will open to benefit the Mac Fund. It's coming up Thursday, July 23rd at the Bruton Highlands Courses, along with Wee Nip this time out at Grand Geneva Resort and Spa. We're doing the show from the Pro Shop that day, thanks to Sherwin Industries. The Bruton Highland courses are sold out, but foursomes are still available on Wee Nip. It's 11 holes. Walk it. Executive course. You get a Bob and Brian golf shirt. Thanks to Community Roofing and Restoration. A golfer goodie bag. A replay round of golf. 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
1: It's Thursday, June 25th, 2026, 176th day of the year, 189 days remain. National Handshake Day. Which kind of went away during COVID. Kind of replaced by the fist bump.
0: Elbow. Yeah. Boom. I remember during COVID, I remember a conversation. I can still see it very clearly. It's where a reporter said, was interviewing a doctor or something in the heart of COVID. So the handshake, we're done with that, right? That's over. That's not coming back. And the doctor said, well, I don't see how we would ever bring that back. It's just, you know.
1: It's National Handshake Day.
0: Yeah, and here it is.
1: So you know.
0: The handshake is still here and still solid.
1: Also, National Catfish Day, National Strawberry Parfait Day, National Bomb Pop Day, and Goat Cheese Day. A lot of food loading up. 1678 Venetian. Elena Carano Piscopia. Episcopia.
0: Yeah.
1: I think that's it.
0: Okay. No one's going to challenge that.
1: No,
0: today,
1: was awarded a doctorate of philosophy from the University of Padua. First woman to receive a university doctoral degree. 1678. 1788, Virginia becomes state number 10 to ratify the U.S. Constitution. 1876, it's a biggie, Battle of the Little Bighorn. U.S. 7th Cavalry, led by Major General George Armstrong Custer, wiped out by Sioux and Cheyenne warriors, led by Chiefs Crazy Horse and Sitting Bull.
0: Yeah, Custer's the

0: punchline to that, but that nobody came out ahead in that one. I mean, that was not a good day for anybody.
1: Yeah, and there's a lot of discussion about whether or not Custer's second and third and fourth in command came to his aid or moved to come to his aid in a timely manner, or just
0: ignored
1: him,
0: it.
1: Just let him eat it.
0: Yeah, right. Yep.
1: Or why he divided his troops in, you know, hostile territory to begin with.
0: There's so many questions.
1: 1950, the Korean War begins in earnest when the Communist North rolls into the Free South. See, we actually fought communism once instead of electing communist mayor of New York and putting him in the House of Representatives. Did you see the North Korean that... hot-footed across the DMZ to the south?
0: It didn't.
1: Yeah, and one of those in the last couple days.
0: Really?
1: Yep.
0: How? How did they get across the DMZ? It's the most... Isn't it the deadliest patch of land on Earth?
1: As I understand it,
0: yeah.
1: Apparently there's a... Where is the guy? South Korea's military took in a defector from the north this week across the DMZ. Most heavily fortified border between the two countries.
0: Right.
1: Crossed over late Tuesday night. Last recorded defection was last October. I guess they get about 230, 240 a year.
0: Through there?
1: I guess so.
0: Wow. I had no idea.
1: Mostly they leave by crossing into China and getting out of there.
0: But okay.
1: Anyway, there we go. Where were we? 1998, the Supreme Court rules the line item veto is unconstitutional, but we still use it in state law. That's how Tony Evers got education department funding increases for 400 years.
0: Mm-hmm.
1: And birthdays today. McKenna Grace from Regretting You is 20. Lala Anthony is 44. Busy Phillips, 47. Linda Cardinelli, you like her, right?
0: I do.
1: She's 51.
0: I do like Linda Cardinelli, and she's age appropriate.
1: Angela Kinsey from The Office is 55. Mike Kroger from Nickelback is 54.
0: Not Chad, Mike.
1: Mike.
0: Yeah.
1: Brian Wanick, speed skater, is 59, or he was. Ricky Gervais is 65. Sonia Sotomayor, first Latina Supreme Court Justice, is 72. Carly Simon is 83. Same age as Joy Behar. Huh.
0: Yeah.
1: Carly's not a vampire. I think she lives up in vampire country, though.
0: Joy is aged. I'll say this. So Carly is looking older, but...
1: Also born in the state, Dikembe Mutombo in 1966, Anthony Bourdain in 1956, June Lockhart 1925, and George Orwell in 1903, and that's history.
0: 9:31, Carrie, what's coming up in news?
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4: Right now, 25. 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
4: 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Oh no, they're there Saturday night. I'm sorry, got my columns mixed up.
5: Oh,
4: beg your pardon. 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Time for the news. Carrie? Nothing's working here today. Nothing works
6: back,
4: in our studios.
6: Back in March. Today. That was operator error. I didn't turn that on. I'm not used to turning that on. I'll get used to turning
4: Girl,
6: that
4: like
6: on.
4: You shouldn't have to.
6: Thanks.
4: That's a Brad Paisley song.
6: Oh,
4: by the way.
6: Oh,
4: you shouldn't have to.
6: Back in March, ABC scrapped the new season of The Bachelorette after video surfaced of its star, Taylor Frankie Paul, brutally attacking her boyfriend and accidentally hitting their daughter in the head with a metal bar stool in the process.
4: I want to go back to
6: screamingly
4: drunk. I want to go back to something that was said when they said, "Well, we're not going to show this. We're going to cancel this." When the video of all of that came out and the kid was in the room or the kid was nearby, whatever the problem was, I said ABC
6: the kid
4: knew
6: was
4: this.
6: Hit.
4: ABC knew.
6: Oh, yeah.
4: This had happened. They do their background checks. They don't just go, well, let's just film it. No, they have insurance companies and all that stuff, and they do background checks on all these people, and they knew all of this when they were filming, and they knew about it when it broke. It's like, Of course. And you know, but they acted outraged and like, well, we had no idea. Well, we're certainly not going to show this then.
6: Right.
4: This
6: Nobody
4: is not
6: in
4: the
6: all
4: sort
6: of your upper-level management.
4: Right. Yeah, they all knew. They all knew. So, well, she's kind of a nut. Is there any video? Oh, yeah, there's video of her. Yeah. Attacking her
6: it's
4: boyfriend.
6: Police body cam photo video by the way
5: the
6: night of her arrest
5: I
6: don't know which one you
5: there
6: saw
5: with their body cams going and she's throwing a
4: no that was other stuff when they arrested her, the body cam stuff, the stuff inside their apartment where she's firing the chairs and
6: Sorry.
4: Stuff like
5: and
4: that
5: and it did hit the daughter. I thought it nearly hit her.
6: I thought it did scrape her, it went by her, but it could have been worse.
4: So don't think ABC, this came as news to ABC or the Disney company, who owns them when they found this out. They canceled it because you found out and they said
6: TMZ, who that Tim Murray trusts explicitly.
4: I kind of do too. If TMZ says it, I believe it. Their track record's really good.
6: I don't know what their track record has been wrong about.
4: Okay.
6: But I never looked it up, They're reporting there's an excellent chance, that's in quotes, that the season is going to air next month anyway. They're also saying that editors never stopped cutting episodes, meaning ABC was keeping the door open on this the whole time, despite reports to the contrary.
4: Yeah.
6: Taylor's been trying to rehabilitate her image.
5: Who are the experts that tell these people who run these companies, you just have to get through the minute? Just get through the moment.
4: There are crisis companies, people who will just coach you, and here's what you have to do. You know, there's a whole playbook of what you have to do to rehab your image that America, the world, not just America, falls for every time.
6: Yeah. Oh, yeah.
4: Yeah.
6: This is a financial issue possibly for ABC. They've got money to recoup.
4: Yeah. Because they've paid
5: the
4: people.
5: Money. That's not anything new.
6: Are they hoping that enough time has passed that people are just forgetting who this chick was and what she did?
4: Absolutely.
5: Yeah, they got other worries.
4: They count
5: got other
4: on that.
5: Problems.
4: They knew that when they canceled it. They said, we'll just run it later. Tell them we're canceling it. We'll

0: on it later.
1: But you, so you just have footage laying around that you don't want to waste? Is that it, ABC?
0: Because
1: you already took it?
0: They already
2: spent money on it. They already
1: produced it.
0: Here's the other thing, too. If all the sponsors, and I don't know who the sponsors are for The Bachelor or The Bachelorette, say, well, I don't want to be part of that, then maybe they don't air it if they have, they're not going to make money. You know what I mean?
1: Mm-hmm.
0: But as long as Ponds or Colgate or Sucrets.
1: Ponds. Sucrets.
2: Company anymore?
1: Are those still around?
0: You know, whoever.
2: Reaching a 1960s bag of products.
0: As long as those, StrideX, as long as they're still, still willing to pay.
1: Tab.
0: Yeah.
1: Tab Cola.
0: As long as they're all willing to pay to put the show on and get out in front of all their viewers, then it's going to air.
1: Yeah.
0: At worst, they were going to stream it.
1: Oh, okay. Well,
0: that was at worst. This footage was getting out.
2: I will not watch.
0: I've never. It doesn't matter if you don't watch. You and I have never watched.
1: I've never watched either. Yeah. I saw enough of her on the Mormon stuff. I just watched the first season of that, and I'm fine.
2: I can't unwatch her. I can't not watch her more than I already am doing.
0: Right.
1: Yeah, right. You'd have to really barricade yourself for something spectacular. Burn your TVs down.
2: Well.
1: Okay, well, that's coming. That might be coming.
0: In when, July? So in the next couple of weeks, maybe.
2: Mid-July, yeah.
0: So watch for the promos to hit, right?
2: Will they include the chair throwing?
0: That wasn't part of the show. It'll just be the roses part. And
2: it wasn't part of the show as it was to be originally aired.
1: Will we address this?
2: But they have plenty of time to edit and say, remember this chick? Here
0: that
2: she is.
0: That would be insanely ballsy if ABC included the chair throwing in the promos. That's not even part of the show.
1: Well, I want one of the bachelors then to bring it up to her and on camera and see what she says.
0: If I'm writing the copy for that promo,
1: yeah.
0: I'm saying, you want to get nuts? Let's get nuts. And you got Frankie, what's her name, firing a chair across the room and that security cam footage that they have of her. Yeah. But if they're gonna do it, they should embrace it.
2: I'm not predicting they will, but don't be surprised if they do.
0: No. I feel kind of dumb not thinking of it first. It's 9:41.
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5: 1029 The Hog, weather forecast.
6: Sunshine or partly cloudy skies and some patchy fog to kick off the day today, but it won't last for too long. Mix of sunshine and clouds sticks around, staying comfortable and mild with highs this afternoon back in the middle 70s. Mostly clear with temperatures falling into the mid 50s overnight tonight. Staying sunny and comfortable tomorrow and a bit cooler with highs back in the low and middle 70s. We warm into the 90s by Monday. With your WeatherWatch 12 forecast, I'm meteorologist Molly Bernard.
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9: Are we sure these work?
10: Yeah.
9: The phones worked earlier today, right? Yes.
10: Yes. Yes, they did.
9: Time to go to the one question line. Your opportunity to ask one question only. Don't start your questions with, can you tell me, do you know, I was wondering, or my question is. We reserve the right to end any call at any time for any reason. The numbers?
10: 866-BOB-AND-BRIAN or 414-799-1029. Those are all the numbers we have for the one question line.
9: Just want to tell everyone right now, they have no idea. Oh, sure, the show might have sounded clunky here and there.
10: Yeah.
9: But you have no idea how really clunky it was.
10: It could have sounded.
9: One question line.
11: Hi, are you able to make it to my lemonade stand on Saturday from 9 to 12?
10: 9 to 12 Saturday. I have a very large party. 9 to 12. I may be your first customer. I'm going to put you on hold so that you can give Rock the address. Well, where is it? It's in Franklin, right?
11: Yep, we're in Franklin.
10: And the
9: 27th and Rawson, did you say?
11: 76th and Rawson.
9: 76th
10: and Rawson. That's, okay, 76th and Rawson.
11: Close, in that area. And we're having a lemonade stand to raise money for childhood cancer research.
9: Okay, and are we just supposed to drive around the 76th and Rawson area?
10: Or will there
9: area?
10: Be signage directing me?
11: There should be signage.
10: There should close be. All right, okay. All right, I am going to do everything I can to get there for your lemonade stand.
11: Wait, you put me on hold that I can give you.
10: I will gladly put you on hold. There you go. All right. To Rock.

0: on Question Line.
1: Good morning, gentlemen.
0: Honey.
1: If I were to put a stylus tracking collar on my pet giraffe, would it go just above the shoulders or right below the neck?
0: I'd go right below the neck. That way it's higher up.
2: Right. A clear shot at the towers in your area.
0: One Question Line. And One Question Line.
3: Good morning.
0: Howdy. All right.
2: That's about right for today. It's all the time we have for the One Question Line. It's 9:48. Carrie's next with the news.
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1: 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Hoodies, shirts, hats, mugs, clear stadium totes. 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It's time for the news with Carrie Went. Carrie?
2: An older woman posted a TikTok of her walking around an empty pool deck at a resort and removing all the towels that were put on the chairs to reserve them. Do you remember? Can you hearken back to a time when we would take our listeners on international travel trips such as these?
1: Oh, that one.
2: And people would always put a towel out. Do you want me to save you a chair, they'd say?
1: We're doing that sure. When we went to spring training with the Brewers. There was the... it's been the law for how many decades now? I'll say going back to the 80s. Like, if you have a towel on a chair... Yeah, you went out there at 5 a.m. and you put a towel on a chair.
2: Mm-hmm.
1: That's your chair for the day. That's... law.
2: When you put out a folding chair in a parking spot for Boston, that's your spot.
1: When you
2: that's law
1: put
2: too.
1: Your blanket down for a parade.
2: Okay.
1: You know, and you've staked out.
3: In my part of the world, they banned putting out chairs
2: exactly.
3: or like police tape
1: right.
2: exactly.
3: around the area you want until I think like
2: 2 hours or something.
3: Yeah, it might be 24 hours before the parade, but...
2: Because they would right. go a week for yeah. the parade downtown.
1: Yeah, yeah. Right.
2: If and that stuff's blowing around in right. traffic. And,
1: or in Menominee Falls, or like Brian said, New Berlin.
2: Yep,
1: or
2: Tosa.
1: Yeah.
2: Mm-hmm.
1: I think they pretty much all said, no, that's over. We can't do that anymore. But the towel, I thought the towel was still, you're still good.
2: Well, the internet is debating. In the caption, she said that the same people would hog the chairs all week, leaving none for the people who were actually at the pool. She said she did it as a surprise for when they come back down.
1: Yeah.
3: As a surprise.
2: I don't like see what she means by that.
3: Playing a prank?
2: She posted an update saying those people shouldn't be able to reserve chairs while they're sleeping or at the beach or out shopping.
1: Mm-hmm.
2: They didn't just run to the restroom or go to grab a quick drink or something, she said.
1: I don't disagree with her.
2: Yeah.
1: The chair, just, you know, it's not yours.
2: It's not your real estate
1: for
2: to claim.
1: Day. Right.
2: She said it was a bit of fun, and she said that's all she meant by that. Or, you know, a surprise and fun. Those are her two ways of looking at it. There are open chairs in the original video that she posted. But the woman said she did it early and that those would be snapped up in a half an hour or so. And that many of the ones that were reserved had towels on them for hours and hours, which is true. You know that. You'd walk by the same chairs in some of our resorts, and it's like nobody ever sat in that. There's nobody there now.
3: She's paying to be there like everyone else, right? With no greater or lesser privileges than everyone else.
1: All right.
3: Right?
2: It seems so.
1: Try this on. Try this on. You go down to the pool. There's towels on all the chairs, but there's open chairs. There's just towels on them. And you sit down. What's the law then? I'm in the chair. You're not even here.
2: But that's my
3: Maybe
2: towel.
3: Maybe we need meters like
1: that's not
3: like
1: your towel.
2: It's the
1: meters.
2: Hotel's towel.
1: It's the hotel's towel. You just put a towel there. Means
2: what if you're
1: nothing.
2: In some kind of public pool and somebody put their own towel? It's got, you know, SpongeBob on it or whatever, and you sit down on that towel. Now that's weird.
1: No, you don't. You don't. All right. Let's say you don't sit down on their towel. You take it off and you throw it back by the fence, and you put your towel on, and that's, now it's your chair, right?
2: Well, or you're in a fist fight all of a sudden.
1: You didn't see somebody get up. Nobody's been there. You've been at the pool for, let's say...
2: How long is a moderate amount of time to...
1: 45 minutes.
2: I'm in the water the whole time?
1: You're at the pool. You've been watching the chair. Nobody's sitting there. Nobody is sitting in that chair. Nobody's been there in 40... I've been here for
2: half
1: 45
2: an hour?
1: Minutes.
2: Could a kid be swimming for a half an hour? Especially if it's a SpongeBob towel? Yeah, of course they could.
1: Yeah.
2: What if it's a regular old, just adult bath towel?

0: Just a pool towel, one you get at the pool. Yeah. I don't know. It's not law. You are free to sit in that chair.
1: Don't then they should post a sign.
2: Running the hotel, the pool, the facility.
1: Discourage that?
2: Keep half an eye on this sort of thing?
0: Maybe.
1: They didn't on our trips.
0: Yeah.
1: Because we would routinely have people save now, us chairs for after the show.
0: If you've paid extra for concierge service, they can go out and put your name tag on those chairs, and then it's clearly your chair. They paid extra to have these chairs reserved. I've done that too.
1: Okay.
0: You know?
1: I didn't even know that was a service.
0: You get the platinum or gold member status or right. something like that. You buy whatever package.
1: Mm-hmm.
0: Yeah. I've done that. I've gone, oh, there it is. My name
1: right
0: there. Well,
1: then that yeah. is you, and right. you did pay for that.
0: Right.
1: And that's fine.
0: Right. But just every
1: regular
0: man for himself.
1: Around.
0: Right. The towel means nothing. That's you're just counting on people's goodwill to not go, oh.
2: Yeah, I might have to throw in with this busybody.
1: A lot of people are showering the woman with love. 3 million views on this thing alone. Some say the hotel should do a better job monitoring abuse so that isn't up to a guest.
2: I agree.
0: Pool sheriff.
1: Others are criticizing her for spending her vacation policing others, as well as saying it's not a flex, or it's not fun, as she called it.
0: I could argue either side of this. I had a towel there.
1: And she's being called a vacation Karen.
0: Yeah, I can see that.
2: Well, I think she's got, yeah, that kind of personality, but...
0: She's not wrong.
1: I don't think she's wrong.
2: How long does your towel on a chair...
1: Well, that's
2: how long
1: what
2: is
1: we
2: that
1: were
2: supposed to last?
1: Trying to decide. No. Is it 30 minutes? And if you're not out there in 30 minutes, well then, sorry. Other people are out here.
0: It may make for an unpleasant exchange when somebody comes out and they really said, "That's my, what are you doing in my chair? I had a towel there."
1: Yeah, oh, it would be here? Unpleasant, you I'm sure. Well, you wanted to whip the SpongeBob towel back over the fence.
0: Just, I'd just throw it back. Just move it.
1: That's aggressive, though.
0: Is it?
1: That's more
0: what
1: aggressive.
0: What if I fold it and put it back by the fence?
1: The better, but... Better. Slightly better. Somewhat better.
0: I can argue this either way. I'm okay on either side of this.
1: Mm-hmm.
0: Rock, jump in here. What do you say?
3: I hate the chair savers.
0: Yeah.
3: That mm-hmm. especially if it's sitting there all day. I was at a resort 2 years ago where you couldn't find I never save them.
0: Yeah.
3: Chairs, but you couldn't find a seat to sit in because mm-hmm. everyone had them reserved, and they're yeah. just sitting there with towels on them all
1: not
3: morning
1: reserved
3: long.
1: With a sign on it, just the towel, yeah,
0: the meaningless towel,
3: yeah. And
1: it has meaning though in this case. It has a lot of meaning.
3: Yeah,
1: it has all the meaning.
2: And
1: we
2: don't. There's an extra layer of problem if they're all the hotel's towels and they all look the same.
3: Yeah,
2: you could come down and say, "Well, that I put that towel there, mm-hmm. or my."
1: Yeah,
2: wife or brother or sister or cousin put that towel there.
0: Maybe you left some sunblock there too. You threw that on the table. By
2: I don't
0: the
2: even
0: chair.
2: Know you're going to start leaving all kinds yeah. of personal items laying around.
3: Yeah. That's my I think sunblock. You do have to leave something glasses. With that, like your book or your
1: like you're there.
3: Yeah, otherwise,
1: and you're just swimming.
3: It is really generic. Like you can't really. Take over a chair
0: one?
3: That's got someone's book
0: How about
3: on
0: this
3: it?
0: One? You have the towel on the chair at 5 a.m.
3: That's you when they go out.
0: You
3: yeah,
0: show, yeah.
3: Even earlier.
0: I know. You show up at the pool at 1, but you left a book there, too. Now you sit in the chair and you don't even look at the book. Oh, they're not even reading the book.
1: We did it like this. We wanted four chairs together at a resort we recently stayed at, and we found four together, and we were like, whoa, this is great. So we sat on the two middle ones and then put our stuff on the outside ones. But they told us expressly at the gate when we came in, oh, if your party's not here, then we can't really? Reserve chairs for you. And I was like, oh, well, what's up with that? We're here, you know. They came shortly after, but we got around them by flanking those two chairs because who's going to sit in the single one there and the other single one there?
3: Right.
1: You know, I divided up
2: a
1: tribe.
2: See where this is heading. This is already going to be, listen, if you're all going to act like animals, no one will get to do it.
3: Yeah, no one gets chairs.
0: Yeah.
3: Last time I was there, I just wanted one chair to put all our mm-hmm. stuff on. We were just in the pool anyways.
1: Yeah.
3: It was like, I don't, mm-hmm. we don't even need
1: You're not going to sit down.
3: We
1: right.
3: just need a... but a general spot.
2: You need a base of operation.
3: Yeah.
1: Yep.
3: You can put your phones there and, you know,
0: so what if you went down there with the Home Depot bucket with all your stuff in it, just dropped it and said, there's our spot.
1: But are you taking up a chair then with just your stuff that somebody else would really like to be sitting in that chair, maybe reading their book?
2: All right, don't put your stuff on a chair. Put your bucket just on the.
1: That's what I'm saying.
2: Walk or, around the pool, or
1: yeah.
2: put your
1: yeah, or like towel under the tree. That's
2: on the wall. How many places are you gonna?
3: There's really like, no get space filled up like though. That? There's it's all chairs, you know.
1: Oh, okay.
3: You need a chair. You put your flip flops underneath it.
0: Yep,
3: your right. phone and
0: yep.
3: But all you need is one.
1: Yep.
3: Unless you're, you know,
2: I'm looking at the picture of the woman the collecting up the
1: you're
2: towels
1: watching it?
2: Right now. I'm looking at oh. still pictures of her doing it. So what if you put a towel down in the space between the chairs, like where people walk?
1: I happen to think that some of our vendors that did do chair and towel reservation style antics would be really mad if they came down yeah. and their towel was moved. Oh, yeah. I think they'd be really mad.
3: Yeah. You got to be built like The Rock if you want to pull something like this. And then he's sitting in your chair, you know.
0: What? Then you just walk by. What's up?
3: Yeah. I'm not going to say anything yeah. to that guy. He stole
1: now
3: my chair.
1: Now I got to go get another towel. And I only had one ticket.
0: I guess
3: and he's reading my book.
0: I guess yeah. what we're saying is
1: how does
0: good
1: it
0: luck.
1: End, Rock?
0: Good luck at the resort. It's 10:02.
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0: 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Thanks for listening. Tomorrow, another attempt at another morning show. And we'll have Gary Graff, and we'll talk talk music with Gary.
1: Toes is in tomorrow, too.
0: Oh, yes. Yes, another explanation of soccer for him.
1: Yes. He'll walk us through it.
0: All right. That's tomorrow. You have been enjoying the Bob and Brian Show.
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2: Full disclosure, the studio had been ripped up the last hour. So if I missed your call, give me another one. 414-799-1029, the Better Business Bureau talk and text line. We are back to normal. Whatever normal is. Huge thanks to our engineer. We were trying to stay out of each other's ways. Me more so out of his, as he did his engineering. Covers is your Liquid Lunch theme today because the Beatles are the most covered band and it's Global Beatles Day today. So I'll start out with the few Beatles covers that I have. The first one, Come Together, we'll do Gary Clark Jr.'s version. This is off the Justice League soundtrack.

0: there with the Helter Skelter request, Motley Crue's version. The Beatles, the most covered band, and it's Global Beatles Day today. That's why we're doing covers. I've got one more Beatles cover, and then it's all up to you. 414-799-1029. That's the Better Business Bureau talk and text line. So, a reminder to book your foursome on the Wee Nip Short Course before it sells out like the Brute and Highlands courses did at Grand Geneva Resort and Spa for the Hog and Lanakugel Summer Shandy's 34th annual Bob and Brian Open to benefit the Mac Fund. It's coming up Thursday, July 23rd. We're less than a month away at this point. You can catch the guys broadcasting from the pro shop that morning, thanks to Sherwin Industries. That foursome gets you 11 holes of golf, an official Bob and Brian golf shirt, thanks to Community Roofing and Restoration, a golfer goodie bag, a replay round of golf, on-course beverage carts, thanks to Su Casa Grande, Mexican Grill and Sports Bar, dinner, thanks to Next Electric, social media coverage, thanks to Charbonneau Jewelers, and fireworks, courtesy of Valentine Coffee Roasters. 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

0: Ryan and Merton wanted to hear Godsmack do. Joe Walsh's Rocky Mountain Way covers is your theme. 414-799-1029. Hello, the hog.
1: Yeah, let's put a request in for a cover song.
0: Mm-hmm.
1: How about You're No Good by Van Halen? I know Linda Ronstadt, she did the original version.
0: Actually, that's also a cover. She did it in 74, but Dee Dee Warwick did it first in 63.
1: Yeah, it's all good. I'm calling from Pittsburgh, Pennsylvania. I'm just letting you know, I listen to you every day.
0: Oh, hey, man, thanks for listening on the Hog app from Pennsylvania. Much appreciated.
1: No problem. Keep on rocking. Thank you.
0: Thank you. Tom and Tulsa wanted to hear that one as well, and you will after we hear Casey in Watertown's Prince cover from Nonpoint.

It's a cover of a cover, really. Linda Ronstadt in 74. Betty Everett did it in 63. It's been covered by many artists. Dee Dee Warwick did it first in 63. Covers is your liquid lunch theme. The Better Business Bureau talk and text line is 414-799-1029. It was Dan and Elkhorn who wanted to hear Tracy Chapman. I've got two versions of this from Blackstone, Sherry, the one you're probably familiar with, and a heavier version, opting to play that one for you today.

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0: Ghost doing Genesis, Jesus, He Knows Me, covers as your liquid lunch theme today. I've got room, so let me know what you want to hear. 414-799-1029. There's so many great covers out there. Unfortunately, I don't have them all, so let me know what you're thinking. Never say never. Kyle in Watertown, Jeremy, Adam in Waukesha, Andy in Oconomowoc, Matt in Oak Creek. I appreciate you getting your requests in as well.
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0: Stone Temple Pilots doing Led Zeppelin Dancing Days covers is your Liquid Lunch theme today. 414-799-1029. 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
1: Hi, Mindy. 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How about this Disturbed cover of Living After Midnight?
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0: Of what? Oh, Shout 2000?
1: Yeah.
0: Yeah.

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3: DoorDash Tim in Waukesha, Candy in Germantown, Beer Brewer Joe, thanks for getting your requests in. Listen for your leftovers. Alexis with the Hog on the job at Jorgensen Conveyors in Mequon. You will hear yours a little bit later. Gotta go out with the band playing the U-Line Warehouse stage at Summerfest tonight. And it's killing two birds with one stone because I've had so many Metallica requests, pretty much anything off Garage Inc. We'll have Hailstorm ride the lightning.

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1: Bill is the first shift lead in Tosa, one of my Viking Electric boys. 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

0: Have you heard there's something new in the official Hog store? 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

0: You contributed to this if you're planning on going to Camp Randall to see AC/DC July 19th. The fourth mid-year worldwide top touring artist, bringing in 120.3 million so far. The top three, BTS, Lady Gaga, and Bad Bunny at number one. I've got some tickets for you, a four-pack of Summerfest tickets, Theory of a Dead Man and Seven Dust, and Skillet tickets. That's when we kill a half hour at 2 o'clock on the...
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1: Rerouting. Road closed. In 300 feet, turn right.
2: Really?
1: Rerouting. This road also closed.
3: Seriously?
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2: Too much of this and too little of this might be just as damaging. What is it? Hi, The Hog.
1: Hey, Mindy, it's G.I.
2: Hey, G.I.
1: Is it exercise?
2: It is not. Try again, all right?
1: All right.
2: Thank you. Hello, The Hog.
3: Hi, Mindy. I'm going to guess the answer would be sleep.
2: 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No, try again. Hi, The Hog.
4: Alcohol.

0: everything in moderation, right?
1: Yeah.
0: It's not the answer. Try again. Hello, the hog.
1: Water.
0: Hi.
1: Is it water?
0: Water?
1: It
0: water? Water?
1: Yeah.
0: No. Try again. Hi, the hog.
1: Let's go with sugar.
0: No, it's not sugar. Try again. Hello, the hog.
2: Is it sunlight?
0: Not vitamin D. Practice safe sun. Try again. Hi, the hog.
3: Sunshine.
0: No, it's not sunshine. Try again. 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
8: Okay.
7: Rerouting. Road closed. In 300 feet, turn right.
8: Really?
7: Rerouting. This road also closed.
8: Seriously?
9: 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The road is finally open to Spitfires, where award-winning wings in 26 flavors, fish fries, and more make every detour worth it. 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
3: 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Too much of this and too little of this might be just as damaging. What is it? Hi, The Hog.
2: Nutrition and hydration?
3: No, try again. Hi, The Hog.
4: Hi, Mindy. How are you?
3: I'm great. You?
4: Doing fantastic.
3: Good.
4: Is the answer water?
3: It is not. No, try again. Hi, The Hog.
4: Hi, would it be stress?
3: Not stress. Try again. Hi, The Hog.
4: Mindy.
3: What?
4: Can I throw you a guess at that?
3: Ooh, you better do it before I hang up on you.
4: It is sunshine.
3: It's not. Try again. Hi, The Hog.
5: Too much exercise and not enough sleep?
3: No, try again. Hi, The Hog.
5: Hey, is it take a nap?
3: Mm-mm, it's not a nap. Try again. Hi, The Hog.
4: Downtime?
3: No, try again. It's up or down for this. Hello, The Hog.
4: I'm in Indy. Is it inactivity?
3: It is not. Try again. Hi, The Hog.
5: Is it rest your eyes?
3: No, and rest was the first clue, so don't use it in your guess. Hi, The Hog.
2: Hi, is it sleep?
3: Not sleep. No, try again. Rest was the first clue. Too much of this and too little of this might be just as damaging. Your second clue is chair. What is it? Rest and chair are your clues.

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1: Rest and chair are your clues. Too much of this and too little of this might be just as damaging. What is it? Hi, The Hog.
2: Is it sitting?
1: There we go. Sitting, yes. What's your name?
2: My name is Greg.
1: Greg, yeah. For years, we've been told that sitting too much is bad for you, but a new study suggests that there's more to the story. Researchers followed more than 41,000 adults for nearly 12 years and found the lowest risk of death was among people who sat about 4 hours a day. Surprisingly, those who sat less than 2 hours a day had a higher risk. But there's a catch. More than 60% of those people work physically demanding jobs like farming and construction. The study found that replacing some activity with rest was better for manual laborers, and people who sat for 4 hours or more a day benefited from swapping out sitting for exercise. This doesn't mean that everyone should sit more. It's just that health advice should be tailored to a person's lifestyle rather than applying the same rule to everyone. Greg?
2: Awesome.
1: How often do you sit during the day?
2: Too much, from what you just said.
1: I go back and forth. I sit in my office. I stand in the studio. So it's probably about even. All right. Find some standing room at Summerfest. You got a 4-pack of tickets, Greg.
2: Thank you very much.
1: My pleasure. And then The Hog presents 2 more shows. The first, Theory of a Dead Man and 7 Dust at the Eagles Ballroom, August 18th. And Skillet at Landmark Credit Union Live, October 17th.
2: Great.
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0: Nothing but good time from Summerfest, where Borna and Mandy will be broadcasting from the Hog Pen, which is set up at the Generac Power Stage. 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Kaleo, also a great show. That's at Miller Lite Oasis Stage, so a couple to check out this evening. Borna and Mandy will also play 5 at 5 out at Summerfest, so if you're looking for those Muse tickets and Poppy tickets and that 4-pack of Summerfest tickets, make sure you visit that Hog Pen at the Generac Power Stage. That's where Borna and Mandy will talk to you from next on The Hog.
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It usually starts with a simple search. 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She's looking for a local coffee shop. What does she do? Well, she pulls out her phone and types best coffee shop near me. 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She doesn't click the first name she sees. 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That's where smart marketing comes in. If you want to be the business people choose first, it starts with being visible where they're actually looking. 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
2: 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Road closed. In 300 feet, turn right.
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2: 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This road also closed.
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4: 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Mary just moved to town. She's looking for a local coffee shop. What does she do?

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0: Don't well, leave. I can hardly believe it, Mandy. We are here at Summerfest. Can you believe it?
1: I can believe it, Bourne.
0: At the Hog Pen, at the Generac Power Stage, just look for the giant Generac sign, and depending whether, just look away from the stage, you'll see the Hog Pen. That's the easiest way to find us.
1: Follow the smell of heavenly nuts.
0: That's true, too. Emanating from inside and outside, as our promo staffer Charles is enjoying some. Already, he put down the nuts already. So
1: nuts are
0: they're
1: gone.
0: They're all gone.
1: That's
0: okay.
1: In his belly.
0: Nuts are done. So, all right, Summerfest. This is day four, right? Day one of week two. Hot picks for today. 10,000 Maniacs at 4:15. I don't know who's in 10,000 Maniacs. They might have had 10,000 members by now.
1: Right.
0: But regardless, they got all those songs.
1: Wasn't there like a super?

0: is. I love Lisa Loeb.
1: Yeah.
0: Still looks good with those glasses. Always did.
1: She really does. That was somebody, you know how there's people that definitely need like glasses on their face? She was like one of those people.
0: Is she one of those?
1: If she takes the glasses off, you're like, oh, you look weird. It's one of those things where the glasses just suited her so well and her the style of glasses that she chose to wear that when she takes them off, you're almost like, oh. I mean, she's still lovely and gorgeous and talented in all of the things, but there was something about those glasses that was a statement piece.
0: I'm trying to think who else looked worse with glasses off than glasses on. Because I agree with your point. There's people like that.
1: Yeah.
0: That, if that's your thing, you got to keep it on. So, all right. Summerfest, we're here. You can register for Muse, Jelly Roll. Tickets were playing during Summerfest next week. Five Finger Death Punch playing later on this summer at the AmFam Amp. So we're giving away those tickets all throughout Summerfest here at the Hog Pen with Milwaukee's 102.9 The Hog.

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1: Well, we've been talking about it, and the time is finally here. Who doesn't love another excuse to tailgate? This time downtown for the Bob Uecker mural. It is finally finished, and weather permitting, the celebration will take place on Tuesday, June 30th, starting at 11:30 a.m. 500 cans of Miller Lite will be handed out to toast to the longtime Milwaukee Brewers broadcaster. They'll have speakers, including the artist Mauricio Ramirez, who painted the 80 by 100 foot mural. Free brats and ballpark snacks. The mural is at Jackson and Mason Streets downtown. So that is one tailgate not to be missed.
2: Yeah, definitely. That sounds awesome. So, and we like the Bob Uecker mural because it's beautiful, and he's always going to be a legend. Giannis mural, we're like, eh, no, Giannis mural is still cool.
1: Why would you bring that up?
2: Because it's top of mind still, Mandy.
1: I know. It's the same artist that did the Giannis one, that did the Bob Uecker one. Only this one is most likely to stay.
2: It's still hard to process.
1: Going to have to go ahead and paint over Giannis with Tyler Hero or
2: if he stays here, we don't even know if he's going to play. Are they going to trade him?
1: Like, who would they even paint?
2: Right now, there's nobody to paint.
1: There's nobody. Because obviously, I would say, well, Bobby Portis, but
2: no, it's not him either. So
1: Thanasis, no.
2: We don't even know what Thanasis is.
1: Did they just change the number on the back to whatever Thanasis's number is?
2: No,
1: even know what his number is
2: because he doesn't have the same muscle definition as Giannis does.
1: So take down the muscle definition and change the.
2: We have to redo the whole Thanasis thing. Redo the whole thing.
1: Unbelievable.
2: The Miz, maybe is the Miz too soon? We got to see how his career plays out first.
1: The Miz is too soon.
2: Yeah, too soon. Way too soon.
1: I mean, I honestly, I'm having a hard time thinking of anybody who's like, yeah, totally Milwaukee, other than Mr. Milwaukee, Bob Uecker, right?
2: Right, right. Well, guess what? We'll have more post-Giannis talk with the commission, Mission Improbable. Great. Special Thursday edition of that. You're lucky. Oh, and your chance to play along with Potawatomi Sportsbook coming up at 4 o'clock on 102.9 The Hog, the Borna and Mandy Show. 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

0: spreads, money lines, over-unders, parlays, prop bets, teasers. 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
1: Now let's welcome in the commish. Bucks era 2.0 post Giannis. You got your two new players. What do you think, commish?
2: Big whoop. I'm still not over the trade.
1: I'm not over it. I don't think it'll hit till the season starts and he's not here.
2: You know, there were rumors during the draft that the Pelicans were considering trading Trey Murphy for the 11th overall pick to the Golden State Warriors. And I was about to be really mad if the Warriors got Trey Murphy for 11 when we could have had him for 10. So, look, they got Burries, good guard, 6'4", decent size. They got Nate Ament, another big kid. My one worry about Ament, he shot under 40% from the field last year. From the field, not just three. And he's a bit of a project, which I get taking big swings because the Bucks are in a position now where they need to hit home runs. And when you try to hit home runs, you're going to strike out some of the time. So I get that. But my one worry here, Nate Ament went to University of Tennessee. Do you know who one of the biggest boosters and who gave $250,000 within the last 24 months to the University of Tennessee?
3: Oh, no.
2: None other than Bucks owner Jimmy Haslam.
1: Oh, yeah. Huh. Yeah, you don't like that kind intricacies. Yeah.
2: The warts on this guy just keep coming. So I'm a little skeptical. I'm worried that there's some meddling going on. Doesn't mean Ament is going to be a bad pick, but that part of it just, it has a funky smell to me.
1: Yeah. Well, see how it plays out. It's going to be a long season, isn't it?
2: It's going to be a very long season. And the thing is, you know, these draft picks the other night, it's going to determine the next really 4 years because they don't have major draft capital until after 2030 and beyond. So if these two draft picks are busts, which when it comes to John Horst drafting players, I would err on the side of them being busts. If they're busts, it's going to be a really, really rough 4 years unless they make some trades to recoup some draft capital between now and 2030. And look, maybe a Tyler Hero deal is on the horizon. Maybe a Miles Turner deal is on the horizon. We'll see. But in the new tanking atmosphere of the NBA, you know, you can't just outright tank. You kind of got to find that middle ground where you're not in the playoffs, but you're not one of the worst five teams. It's going to be, my friend said it best. He said it's going to be interesting to watch because it's different than what we've had for 6 or 7 years, but the stakes are just so much lower now. And so that's the tough thing about it.
1: All right,
3: what happens when the Heat comes to town? Do we
2: do a Giannis tribute video?
3: Okay.
2: It's easy. It's simple.
1: You'll get a standing ovation.
2: No, probably.
3: Or will people still be in their feelings about
2: it? I think there's going to be
3: people booed Craig Council.
2: There's going to be some. Yeah, I think there'll be some boo birds in there. You know, and it's, I think it matters whether it happens at the start of the season or later in the year.
3: And like how the Bucks are doing, and maybe how the Heat are doing.
2: Right. Like if the Heat don't come to town until January, and the Heat aren't overpoweringly good, it could be fine.
3: Yeah.
2: But if they're dominating the league, like. Think about this little wrinkle. You know who's a free agent?
3: Who?
2: Who's got history in Miami? Who loves to chase rings and avoid challenges? LeBron James. Very, very, very possible that he ends up in Miami if he's willing to take about a $15 million mid-level exception deal. Wouldn't put it past him, and I'm kind of holding my breath until it happens.
1: That'd be ugly.
2: It'd be very ugly.
1: That'd be ugly.
3: Like not at all.
1: Okay.
3: How old is LeBron?
2: 40. Yeah.
3: Okay.
1: You still had a pretty good season last year, so
2: very
1: still
2: good.
1: Play. And he opted. I mean, why wouldn't you opt into your $50 million option or whatever you had, right, for this season?
3: Money.
1: So we'll see how that plays out. Let's turn to more fun stuff and do sports gambling with Potawatomi Sportsbook next. 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
1: 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Mandy, how does it work?
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1: Okay, Kamish, what do we got?
3: I got World Cup fever, baby. Can't stop betting soccer. I had a five-legger yesterday go down to the wire, and I just needed the Koreans to come through.
1: They did not.
3: We all know we never trust the Koreans, so didn't work. But I've got tonight, I've got Paraguay, or I should say, in the Paraguay-Australia game, I've actually got Australia winning. They're plus 330. I kind of like that. And then give me Japan at minus 108. Two money lines. That's it. But combined, it's coming in at plus 730.
2: I said at least three-leg parlay. That's actually decent, though.
3: I'm plus 730.
2: Yeah. No, that's okay. It's okay. All right.
1: Mandy, what do you like?
2: I did World Cup as well, taking over 1.5 goals for Paraguay and Australia. Under 2.5 goals, though, tonight for Turkey and America. And then I went for the stupid Cubs and Mets under 8.5 run line.
1: Yeah, I stayed away from the U.S.-Turkey because it means nothing to either squad, so I don't know what guys are playing. I like the over. I'm with you on the over 1.5 with the Paraguay-Australia. Yeah, no Brewers baseball here today, so give me the Red Sox at home plus 1.5 against the Yankees, over 8 runs with the Rangers and Toronto Blue Jays. So who do you want to align with? 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If that bet hits, rewards play. Regardless, you're qualified for the Geislift Master Garage Door Opener. 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We'll talk to you later, Kamish.
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2: 1029 The Hog Traffic.
3: 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We do have an accident, 41 northbound on the on-ramp from North Avenue. Use extra caution. 41 southbound already slowing down quite a bit from Appleton to Capitol. I'm Lana, that's 1029 Road Dog Traffic.
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0: So Brewers complete the sweep of the Reds yesterday, day off today, and three-gamer against the Cubs. Set up nicely for the crew. You got the Miz tomorrow night, Harrison Saturday, when you're going to the game, man. You're at Saturday night?
1: Yeah, I haven't seen him yet.
0: And then Woody on Sunday. So
1: nice.
0: Good pitching matchup on the Milwaukee side for this series. Coming up against the Cubs. I think Brewers got a seven-game lead, and the Cubs got to play in New York tonight. Fly to Milwaukee late and then play tomorrow.
1: I hope they're so tired.
0: And then they get the Miz, so it's going to be hard to... It's already hard to see those fastballs.
1: Right?
0: Imagine if you're a little groggy.
1: Best of luck to you, stupid Cubs. You're not going to be able to watch the game, though, regularly. It's only on Apple TV tomorrow night, so you're going to have to find somebody that has...

0: it, or we'll give you the password. Born, do you have Apple TV?
1: I do not. That's one I do not have.
0: I don't have that either.
1: No. So if you're looking password phishing, I'd gladly give it to you, but I don't have one myself.
0: That was my subtle way of saying if you have it, you better give it to me.
1: Send it over.
0: Because there's a lot of other shows on Apple TV that I would love to watch I can't because my dog sitter, she put in her Apple TV password the last time she dog sat for us, but it has since cleared out.
1: Oh, okay.
0: So the next time she comes in, I'm going to write her a note to say, please, thank you for watching my dogs. Also, please re-enter your Apple TV Plus
1: password.
0: Couldn't you
1: text her and say, hey, are you up? And then wait and then see, I want to log in. What's your password? And it'll send her the code and like, give me the code, you know, like the 3-digit or 5-digit code you need to do in.
0: Yeah, I could, but I feel like then I'll have to like pay her a drop-in fee or something. You know what I mean? Like so, I'll have to be like, and walk my dog, so I'll give you a fee or whatever. You know,
1: just
0: what I mean?
1: Encourage her to load in that Apple TV password. Okay, Apple TV for the crew on Saturday, but good pitching
0: also,
1: setup.
0: Tomorrow, don't forget, that's when the new grounds open up. So you can check out the mini golf and that ridiculous cow that has a slide in it. And they've got a live band tomorrow. So get there early. It could be a good day for tailgating. It should be, what'd you say, 65 tomorrow for the high?
1: Right. I mean, on the lakefront,
0: it's cool. It's going to be pleasant. So perfect for
1: 64 for a high,
0: beer drinking and grilling.
1: All right. Before it gets really hot, I believe, next week. So enjoy the weekend weather. It's the hog.

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1: Do you have a show that you're currently watching on Netflix or like a movie or whatever? Do you have anything?
2: I'm into Dutton Ranch on Paramount Plus.
1: Sounds dumb. I don't know what that is.
2: No, it's a spinoff from Yellowstone.
1: Oh,
2: yeah. It's a sequel. Yeah.
1: Okay.
2: It's Rip and Beth and their new life in Texas, their new ranch. And they're going to run into some conflict.
1: Sure. Yeah. Sure. I bet they are. Okay. Well, this has nothing to do with that. On Netflix right now, it's one of the top trending movies, and it has been for quite some time. It's a documentary called Maternal Instinct. Have you seen it? Have you heard about it?
2: No, nothing about it.
1: Now, I've watched a lot of true crime in my day. In fact, that's quickly become one of my favorite genres. And I kid you not when I say this is the most messed up story I have ever watched in my life, which I feel like is saying something. And I don't want to ruin anything for you if you haven't seen it. If you've seen it, you know. And if you haven't seen it, the only way to know is by watching it or unless somebody spoils it for you, which as soon as we're done talking here, the mics are off, Borna. If you want me to spoil it just so we can talk about it, I'd be happy to.
2: And it's based on a true story?
1: Because I need to talk. It's a 100% okay. True story.
2: No, I'd rather just not know if I'm going to watch it.
1: And it's filmed. All of it is filmed through like the dash cams, the body cams, the surveillance. It's all, you know, filmed like that and pieced together. Anyway, one of the characters is in jail. I don't think that's a spoiler alert, but wrote a letter to one of the people affected by it. And it's a big deal because for the longest time, they were like, well, I didn't do anything wrong. And for them to like sit down and write this and to be like, oh, okay. Because there was 100% no doubt that this went down and happened. You know what I mean? It was one of those things. So now, they wrote a letter from prison. I don't know how well it's going to go over, how well can it go over. You know what? I mean, I need you to go home and watch it tonight so we can discuss it tomorrow.
2: Okay. Maternal Instinct.
1: That is your assignment.
2: On Netflix. I don't have Netflix anymore, though.
1: I will give you my Netflix password.
2: Okay. Very good. It is 102.9 The Hog.
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1: 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Playing for a 4-pack of tickets to Summerfest, which is where we're hanging out now in the Hawk Pen. Also a pair of tickets to see Muse at the AmFam Amphitheater next Thursday. A week from tonight, pair of Poppy tickets at the Rave in July and a $25 5 o'clock steakhouse gift card from the Hawk Pen at Summerfest. Mandy, who is our contestant?
2: Well, this is our friend Ryan, who is here in part to see Hailstorm tonight because he wants to resurrect the moment that he had with Lizzie Hale 16 years ago. Is that how long it was, Ryan?
3: Yeah, so it's 2010.
2: Okay,
1: yes.
2: So yeah, 16 years ago.
3: Asked her to hug me, and she hugged me very, very sweaty, and then she gave me a kiss. Unexpected.
2: And you loved it and documented the moment. He showed me a photo of the two of them, so it definitely happened. And what happened after the smooch?
3: Her brother, the drummer, was not a fan of me after seeing that and had some words for me.
1: Kiss on the lips?
3: It was a cheek.
1: Okay. Yeah.
3: Yeah.
2: But you remember it 16
1: yeah,
2: years
1: I remember
2: later.
1: It. Sure. Why wouldn't you? Yeah.
2: Yeah. And but the brother came down and was being like very brotherly. What did he say to you? He was like, you can't be doing that or whatever.
3: Yeah. And I'm like, I was trying to like smooth it over and I was like, you're a so theatrical drummer. You're like Tommy Lee. And then his response was, I hate Tommy Lee.
2: Oh.
3: I'm like,
2: oh. Okay.
1: Okay. You're not going to win him over no matter what.
2: Yeah. Right. Yeah. So smooching his sister and comparing him to Tommy Lee that he hates. Yeah. Didn't go over. Okay. So maybe things will go better tonight.
3: Hopefully.
2: When you see Hailstorm. Okay. Well, we're going to play 5 and 5. We're going to explain the rules. I'm going to give you a topic. You name 5 things that go along with that topic in 15 seconds. Who's your friend that's just lingering outside here?
3: His name's Jeremy.
2: This is Jeremy.
3: Maybe he might want to talk.
2: Jeremy. No, Jeremy's not going to talk, but I will allow Jeremy to help you.
1: Okay.
2: If you need the help.
3: Yeah.
2: So,
3: Jeremy's my life partner.
2: He's your life partner.
3: Yes.
2: Yeah. I would say that about you guys for sure. All right. So, Ryan and Jeremy, the topic today for 5 at 5, we're here at Summerfest. Name 5 words that rhyme with the word fest. And your time starts now.
3: Best. Rest. Test.
2: Guest. Does that count?
1: Yes.
2: Jeremy said guest.
1: One more.
2: Come on, Jeremy. He needs 5.
3: Fest.
1: Yep.
2: No. That rhymes with. Oh. He said chest. He said chest.
1: Okay, good. Yeah, we'll. Yes, we'll get. We'll give it to him. Oh. Close enough. You got. You guys win it. Guys, we got to get rid of these tickets anyway. It's all good.
3: Be on our minds anyways.
2: But right. Chest, I can't believe. Yeah.
1: Enjoy Hailstorm, guys, and congratulations winning the prizes. We'll play again tomorrow, same place, Hog Pen at Summerfest with 102.9 The Hog.

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1: So I think much to the delight of everybody, guess who made a surprise appearance yesterday? Dolly Parton. She's
2: all right,
1: okay.
2: Dolly. All right.
1: After canceling her Las Vegas residency, citing health issues a few months ago, she appeared at her grand opening of her new venture, a gas station and restaurant called Dolly's Tennessean Travel Stop.
2: I bet it's the classiest travel stop out there.
1: She cut the ribbon in the grand opening ceremony yesterday. And there, she looked good and said, she's feeling good and all that. So it's good because didn't really get into what was wrong with her or what challenges she was facing. But she was out in public and hopefully we see more of her.
2: Wasn't it Dolly Parton whose sister put out a thing that made people think she was dead?
1: Yes.
2: And then she had to come back in and like, I'm fine, y'all.
1: Yeah, Instagram post. And she said, I'm fine, y'all, basically at her truck stop opening yesterday. So the American treasure that is Dolly Parton. At 80 years old, out there and doing well.
2: I was going to say, she's like America's sweetheart, right? She's beloved by all. I think Dolly Parton in this world of craziness is one of the few people that everyone's like, I love Dolly. Yeah. Of course, she can do no wrong. Here's my question for you. Did you look at her hands?
1: I did not, no.
2: Because you know there's that glove controversy that she wears gloves to cover up her old hands, even though it's like, Dolly, you're 80. It's okay.
1: We're all going to get, we're either going to be dead or get to be 80.
2: Girl. Like, the fingertips are cut off so that her nails can still show through, but like the part that covers up like the actual meat of the hand is a flesh tone.
1: Oh, no, she's holding a microphone with her hand, I think. Unless it's flesh-toned gloves.
2: It's a flesh-toned glove with cutouts on it.
1: Okay, you're right.
2: Okay, but...
1: That could be, that is. I could see the...
2: Oh, it's a glove. You do see it.
1: I can see it now.
2: So she's still wearing those. Right. Okay, girl, get it.
1: All right, but Dolly Parton out there doing her thing. It's all good.
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8: 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Those delays continue to grow very heavy from Hampton all the way to the high-rise bridge. 94 eastbound slowing down quite a bit as well. The heaviest delays kick in right around 84th Street. 41 southbound, you are inching your way between Appleton and Capitol. 894 southbound seeing some improvement. Delays really kick in about Lincoln as you head to the Hale. I'm Lana, that's 1029 Road Dog Traffic.
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0: long does it take you to look at something before you actually purchase it?
1: Depends on the purchase.
0: All right.
1: Is it a big purchase or just something, sometimes I just see it, I'm just going to get it.
0: Well, my question is because it's Amazon Prime Days, and Amazon Prime Days goes for 4 days this year. So it used to be Amazon Prime Day, then it was just a couple days, now it's 4 days. And let's say you're shopping on Amazon. Do you just buy said item, or do you put it in your cart and circle back?
1: Oh, I load up the cart first and certainly overload it, knowing I will delete some things, and I'll make a decision either that same day or at another day.
0: Okay. It took me 3 days to buy the things in my cart. I started loading up on Monday, knowing that Amazon Prime Day was coming. Got a pretty solid cart Tuesday. Switched out a couple of things, like, oh, I'm not buying anything that's not a Prime deal. But today I finally pulled the trigger. I felt good about it, but then I was like, okay, I'm not getting it delivered till Sunday. You can add some more things to it. Now, Mr. D, he never buys anything right away. Every time we go to a Brewer game, it drives me insane because he's like, oh, look at that shirt. I really like that shirt. Like the double-fisted slobber shirt. Remember that came out last year?
1: Yes.
0: He saw it immediately, knew that he wanted it. And then it took three more games before he was like, I'm going to buy that shirt. But it was sold out. So we had to wait for a restock, and it just so happened to get it. And I was like, and he's like, okay, I'll get it next time. I'm like, you need to get it now. And I felt a little bit like that today when it took me 3 days to complete my purchase on Amazon Prime.
1: I don't think that's unusual. You want to sometimes circle back and think about it.

0: really want this? Do I really need this? I think the three-fifths slopper shirt, he clearly wants it and should just buy it the next time it comes.
1: No, he did. No, he already bought it. He needed it.
0: All right.
1: I mean, when you think of the two-fisted slobber and dudes that go to Brewer games, you think of Mr. D, right?
0: Sure. Yeah, fits the mold.
1: He 100% needed it. But you have one more day, is my point, to tell you about Amazon Prime and save money, because that's how I feel about it. Mr. D says, think of all the money you wasted. I said, think of all the money I saved.
0: Happy shopping.

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1: Hanging out at Summerfest Hog Pen at the Generac Power Stage, where you can register to win tickets to Muse, Jelly Roll, and Five Finger Death Punch. Put in for all three. Maybe one of those hits. Summerfest Hot Picks tonight. You got Hailstorm on U-Line, Kaleo on Miller Lite Oasis, Common down at the BMO Pavilion. You missed Big D Don Black. Was looking for you, Mandy.
2: Did I miss him?
1: Need to take a tinkle. I think you timed it perfectly because you saw him walking up. He'll be at Common doing his thing tonight.
2: I was sad that the Roots weren't going to be a part of Summerfest anymore, but to have Common stuff, like, that'll be fine.
1: I said Don Black had a nice Summerfest long sleeve shirt. I said, did you buy that because it's kind of chilly out here? He said, no, I just wanted this one. It was all black with Summerfest lettering on it. Very nice. The merch here is good.
2: The merch here is good, yeah. And we are so close to the Summerfest store. It's very alluring to be like, buy something. I mean, we just talked about how long it takes to actually purchase. You know what? I should go in there and look, and then maybe by the time Summerfest is over, I will have decided
1: It's like
2: something that I want to actually buy.
1: Your mental Amazon, your rental cart.
2: Right? And can we remind people, please, that the happy hour went over like gangbusters. Double fisting from 4 to 5
1: sure,
2: every day.
1: Yeah.
2: Miller products. And I believe, I don't know if Happy Thursday is a Miller product, but I know that they were a part of it, doing the like half price or $6 bevies or whatever it is. So put that in your calendar for the next time that you come to Summerfest between 4 and 5. And then they got the throwback day as well. So that's a thing. Unless today was throwback Thursday. Uh-oh, I see Big D Don back. Don't make any...
1: He's making the rounds.
2: Don't make him come back over here.
1: Might come back. So again, love to see you here at Summerfest. Generac Power Stage, where the Hog Pen's hanging. It's the Hog. 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
3: 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It's not just history, it's who we are. As America celebrates 250 years, Wisconsin stands proud, honoring the past and continuing the mission.
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0: talking about it and the time is finally here. Who doesn't love another excuse to tailgate? This time downtown for the Bob Uecker mural. It is finally finished, and weather permitting, the celebration will take place on Tuesday, June 30th, starting at 11:30 a.m. 500 cans of Miller Lite will be handed out to toast to the longtime Milwaukee Brewers broadcaster. They'll have speakers, including the artist Mauricio Ramirez, who painted the 80 by 100 foot mural. Free brats and ballpark snacks. The mural is at Jackson and Mason Streets downtown. So that is one tailgate not to be missed.
1: Yeah, definitely. That sounds awesome. So, and we like the Bob Uecker mural because it's beautiful, and he's always going to be a legend. Giannis mural, we're like, no, Giannis mural is still cool.
0: Why would you bring that up?
1: Because it's top of mind still,
0: I know.
1: Mandy.
0: I know. It's the same artist that did the Giannis one, that did the Bob Uecker one. Only this one is most likely to stay.
1: It's still hard to process.
0: Going to have to go ahead and paint over Giannis with Tyler Hero or
1: if he stays here. We don't even know if he's going to play. Are they going to trade him?
0: Like, who would they even paint?
1: Right now, there's nobody to paint.
0: There's nobody. Because obviously, I would say, well, Bobby Portis, but.
1: No, it's not him either. So
0: Thanasis? No.
1: We don't even know what Thanasis is.
0: Did they just change the number on the back to whatever Thanasis's number is?
1: No.
0: Even know what his number is.
1: Because he doesn't have the same muscle definition as Giannis does.
0: So take down the muscle definition and change the number.
1: We have to redo the whole Thanasis. Redo the whole thing.
0: Unbelievable.
1: The Miz, maybe? Is the Miz too soon? We got to see how his career plays out first.
0: The Miz is too soon.
1: Yeah, too soon. Way too soon.
0: I mean, I'm having a hard time thinking of anybody who's like, yeah, totally Milwaukee, other than Mr. Milwaukee, Bob Uecker, right?
1: Right, right.

0: It's your ride home with Borna and Mandy on Milwaukee's 102.9 The Hog.
1: So Brewers complete the sweep of the Reds yesterday, day off today, and three-gamer against the Cubs. Set up nicely for the crew. You got the Miz tomorrow night, Harrison Saturday, when you're going to the game, man. You're at Saturday night?
2: Yeah, I haven't seen him yet.
1: And then Woody on Sunday. So good pitching matchup on the Milwaukee side for this series. Come up against the Cubs. I think Brewers have got a seven-game lead. And the Cubs got to play in New York tonight. Fly to Milwaukee late and then play tomorrow.
2: I hope they're so tired.
1: And then they get the Miz, so it's going to be hard to. It's already hard to see those fastballs,
2: right?
1: Imagine if you're a little groggy.
2: Best of luck to you, stupid Cubs. You're not going to be able to watch the game though regularly. It's only on Apple TV tomorrow night, so you're going to have to find somebody that hasn't or will give you the password. Born, do you have Apple TV?
1: I do not. That's one I do not have.
2: I don't have that either.
1: No. So. If you're looking password phishing, I'd gladly give it to you, but I don't have one myself.
2: That was my subtle way of saying, if you have it, you better give it to me.
1: Send it over.
2: Because there's a lot of other shows on Apple TV that I would love to watch I can't because my dog sitter, she put in her Apple TV password the last time she dog sat for us, but it has since cleared out.
1: Oh, okay.
2: So the next time she comes in, I'm going to write her a note to say, please, thank you for watching my dogs. Also, please re-enter your Apple TV Plus
1: couldn't
2: password.
1: You, couldn't you text her and say, hey, you up? And then wait and then see, I want to log in. What's your password? And it'll send her the code and like, give me the code, you know, like the three digit, five digit code you need to do in.
2: Yeah, I could, but I feel like then I'll have to like pay her a drop in fee or something. You know what I mean? Like I'll have to be like, and walk my dog. So I'll give you a fee or whatever. You know,
1: just
2: what I mean?
1: Encourage to load in that Apple TV password. Okay. Apple TV for the crew on Saturday, but good pitching
2: also,
1: setup.
2: Tomorrow, don't forget, that's when the new grounds open up. So you can check out the mini golf and that ridiculous cow that has a slide in it. And they've got a live band tomorrow. So get there early. It could be a good day for tailgating. It should be, what'd you say, 65?

0: drive tomorrow for the high.
1: Right
0: I
1: here mean, on the lakefront will
0: it's
1: be
0: cool. It's going to be pleasant. So perfect for
1: 64 for a high.
0: Beer drinking and grilling.
1: All right. Before it gets really hot, I believe, next week. So enjoy the weekend weather. It's the hog.

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0: have a show that you're currently watching on Netflix or like a movie or whatever? Do you have anything?
1: I'm into Dutton Ranch on Paramount Plus.
0: That sounds dumb. I don't know what that is.
1: No, it's the it's a spinoff from Yellowstone.
0: Oh,
1: yeah. It's
0: prequel
1: rip. It's rip.
0: Or
1: it's a
0: sequel.
1: It's a sequel. Yeah.
0: Okay.
1: It's Rip and Beth and their new life in Texas, their new ranch. And they, you know, they're going to run into some conflict.
0: Sure, sure. Yeah. I bet they are. Okay, well, this has nothing to do with that. On Netflix right now, it's one of the top trending movies, and it has been for quite some time. It's a documentary called Maternal Instinct. Have you seen it? Have you heard about it?
1: No, nothing about it.
0: Now, I've watched a lot of true crime in my day. In fact, that's quickly become one of my favorite genres. And I kid you not when I say this is the most messed up story I have ever watched in my life, which I feel like is saying something. And once you, I don't want to ruin anything for you if you haven't seen it. If you've seen it, you know. And if you haven't seen it, the only way to know is by watching it, or unless somebody spoils it for you, which as soon as we're done talking here, the mics are off, Warren. If you want me to spoil it just so we can talk about it, I'd be happy to.
1: And it's based on a true story?
0: Because I need to talk. It's a 100% true story.
1: No, I'd rather just not know if I'm going to watch it.
0: And it's filmed, all of it is filmed through like the dash cams, the body cams, the surveillance. It's all

0: kind of filmed like that and pieced together. Anyway, one of the characters is in jail. I don't think that's a spoiler alert, but wrote a letter to one of the people affected by it. And it's a big deal because for the longest time, they were like, well, I didn't do anything wrong. And for them to like sit down and write this and to be like, oh, okay. Because there was 100% no doubt that this went down and happened. You know what I mean? It was one of those things. So now, yeah, they wrote a letter from prison. I don't know how well it's going to go over, how well can it go over. You know what? I mean, I need you to go home and watch it tonight so we can discuss it tomorrow.
1: Okay. Maternal instinct.
0: That is your assignment.
1: On Netflix. I don't have Netflix anymore, though.
0: I will give you my Netflix password.
1: Okay. Very good. 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
2: All right, Summerfest tonight. You got Common on the BMO Pavilion stage, Hailstorm U-Line, and Kaleo. 10:30 tonight, Miller Lite Oasis stage. Reminder, Hog Pen at the Generac, a power stage. You can sign up throughout the duration of Summerfest for Muse, Jelly Roll, well, until those shows happen. And then Five Finger Death Punch, which is later on this summer at AmFam. Amp!
3: I'd like to say we've seen some really good fashion today.
2: Sure.
3: For this being our first day here at Summerfest. What I appreciate is the wide variety. Usually my favorite fashion, I'm not going to lie, is at State Fair.
2: No doubt. Unquestionable.
3: We are getting some really good fashion. I like the mixture of people who have dressed for comfort and other people who have dressed for show. And the people that have dressed for show, I'm always a little bit jealous of because, you know, they like went all out. There was a gal who walked by not that long ago wearing the highest of heels and the smallest of tops.
2: Mm-hmm.
3: And it's like, get it, girl. But see, you're in that. You're in that all night now. Like, you're in that all night long.
2: It's cooler by the lake tonight if you're coming down here.
3: 100% cooler by the lake.
2: You think that's an Ed Sheeran outfit for, isn't he the headliner tonight?
3: He is, yeah. You've got Miles Smith and then Ed Sheeran tonight. Yeah. And the thing about Ed Sheeran, I saw him a couple years ago when he was at AmFam Field. It's just him on stage.
2: Right, yeah. He's amazing.
3: And it's not boring, you know, because when I went to that show however many years ago, I was like, oh, he doesn't have like a band behind him. He doesn't have like dancers. And it is entertaining. Like, he's very talented. So, but anyway, his fashion is not going to be a tiny top.
2: No.
3: Probably not. But yeah, so keep the fashion coming. I like the looks. We also have an EDM band that's headlining the Generac stage tonight. And that's a whole nother look.
2: Definitely.
3: Like, I've seen a lot of like flowers and also a mixture of aliens. So I'm not really sure what the band is tonight, if it's like a fairy tale vibe or a UFO situation, but this is a good people watching spot this year.
2: Love all the genres of music, bring all the genres of dress out. So we'll be back.

0: back here tomorrow at 3 o'clock. Love to see you here if you're coming to Summerfest. And also Saturday, noon to 2, join Lana Menards in West Allis with Homestead Steaks. Guess what?
1: What?
0: 20 ribeyes for 40 bucks. 20 ribeyes for 40 bucks.
1: What a Saturday. Deal. 20 ribeyes for $40. Yes, yes. You had that at your derby party. Cooked those up.
0: I did. 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This going in for 4th of July weekend, next weekend. 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